Maury Fenn with Alicia. Monday afternoon, and next we're going to high school it. That was the fourth biggest song in New Zealand in 2002. I remember it being massive. First though, this is the number one song in the country. It's dethroned Olivia Dean, who held that top spot for over 30 weeks. Ella Langley, this is Choosing Texas on Maury Fenn.

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1: One of the biggest boy bands of the 90s. Five are coming to New Zealand and we want to get you there. Your chance to win tickets after 7.
0: Good stuff. Also tomorrow, Speedy, there's a product I use on my person and I'm sure they've diluted the formula.
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0: 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New Teddy Swims, Mr. Know-It-All.
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0: New on More FM, it's Teddy Swims, Mr. Know-It-All. Very settled weather around the country at the moment, but NIWA have given us a bit of a preview on what the start of winter is looking like. And they posted yesterday saying there are signals for a period of wetter than usual weather from late May into early June, especially for eastern parts of both islands. And we've heard about it, you know, this winter likely to be El Nino, which means it is going to be a bit drier than previous winters with the odd bit of rainfall here and there. So my advice, let's enjoy the nice settled weather while it's here. Shaggy and Rayvon on the way next on More FM.
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0: Evanescence on More FM with Alicia. It's coming up to one, so Sarah and Adam are here in a couple of hours. And since it's a Monday in May, every caller that gets on air with Sarah and Adam this afternoon instantly wins a $100 grocery voucher. And you could become More FM's wildcard entry into the Molenberg Games, where someone is going to compete for $20,000. So listen to Sarah and Adam back from three this afternoon. Get on air to win. All thanks to Molenberg. Packed with the goodness of grains, Molenberg keeps you going longer.
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0: 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I think it does for me. And super catchy song from Alex Warren in our Non-stop 10. And we're going to start that with the All-American Rejects after a news update from Bridget on More.
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18: Good afternoon, Bridget here with the latest at 1. It's understood that two people killed in a three-vehicle crash south of Christchurch on Friday were tourists. Hunters are being encouraged to help tackle food insecurity through a new wild meat donation scheme. The initiative will help cover processing costs. New Zealand's population has hit 5.36 million. Watchmaker Swatch has been forced to close stores around the world after the release of a limited edition piece caused chaotic scenes. Shoppers had queued up to get their hands on the Royal Pop Watch, but some ended up resorting to violence. England's Aaron Rye has won his first golf major, claiming the PGA Championship by three shots. And to football updates brought to you by Hisense. As of an hour ago, 12,000 pre-sale tickets for Saturday's A-League Grand Final had been sold.
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0: More FM weather with Hubbers. Warning, showroom may cause sudden redecorating urges. Fine for the rest after today, looking really good out there. Down to 5 tonight. Tomorrow, fine with light winds and a high of 14. Wednesday, fine and a high of 14. Thursday, bit cloudy and 16. Friday, it's fine and 16 again.
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It's More FM with Alicia, and you may have heard this in Bridget's 1 o'clock news, but the New Zealand population now 5.3 million people. That is a lot of people. Coming up next, a high schooler from a band who only had two spots in last year's high schooler countdown, which almost feels illegal. Spice Girls after Lewis Capaldi on More.

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0: Hey there, this is Sian Speedy filling in for Lana, who's unfortunately broken her ankle.
1: 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Your chance to win tickets after 7.
0: Good stuff. Also tomorrow, Speedy, there's a product I use on my person, and I'm sure they've diluted the formula.
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0: It's Benson Boone on More FM with Alicia. In a couple of weeks, there's a new film coming out that looks amazing, and it stars a couple of our faves, Nick Jonas and Paul Rudd. It's called Power Ballad. A wedding singer seeks redemption after a fading pop star turns his song into a hit. So it's in cinemas June the 4th, and it's our must-see movie this week. So if you would like to be in the draw for a double pass to go and see it on us, text the word movie, leave a space, give us your name and the address to send your tickets to. Send it off to 559 and you could be seeing Power Ballad when it's in cinemas June the 4th on us. VOB and Hayley Williams coming up after this one on More FM.
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0: almost 2 o'clock on More FM. A song I think is going to do very well in our High School It countdown. MJ, Black or White, a High School It from 1991. Hey, it is your last week to win $100 every day with our game Churdle. So you can play Churdle on Rover and you're in the draw. And every game equals one entry. 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
0: 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After two, that amazing new one from Noah Kahan. And they had a huge Saturday night at the 1NZ Stadium in Christchurch. 660 in our 10 songs non-stop. Which is starting with Role Model. Right after a news update from Bridget on More.
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19: Good afternoon. Bridget here with the latest at 2. A widespread outage has hit the One New Zealand network, affecting mobile calls across the country. The latest fuel stock data continues to show no issue with supply. Petrol had dropped slightly to about 56 days' worth. An investigation has begun into yesterday's fatal helicopter crash in Mount Aspiring National Park. Science is being made compulsory for Year 11s. Under new changes, students will be required to take at least 5 subjects, of which science is one. Kiwis Daniel Hillier and Ryan Fox have finished inside the top 40 at the PGA Championship, won by England's Aaron Rye, and another top 10 on the LPGA Tour for Dame Lydia Ko, finishing in a tie for 8th at the latest event in Ohio.
4: Sport with Jenny and Holmes, Nelson Bays, supporting the region's sport for over 25 years.
0: More FM weather with Hubbers. Warning, showroom may cause sudden redecorating urges. Fine for the rest after today, looking really good out there. Down to 5 tonight. Tomorrow, fine with light winds and a high of 14. Wednesday, fine and a high of 14. Thursday, bit cloudy and 16. Friday, it's fine and 16 again.
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It's Maury Fenn with Alicia. Monday arvo, and in case you missed it in Bridget's 2 o'clock news, there is a 1NZ outage affecting hundreds of people across New Zealand. So if you're having trouble getting in touch with someone, it could possibly be because of that. Coming up next, a high schooler that came in 23rd in last year's High School It Countdown. It's after Pink on More. Picture

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0: there, this is Sian Speedy filling in for Lana, who's unfortunately broken her ankle.
1: One of the biggest boy bands of the 90s. Five are coming to New Zealand and we want to get you there. Your chance to win tickets after 7.
0: Good stuff. Also tomorrow, Speedy, there's a product I use on my person and I'm sure they've diluted the formula.
1: Just the one product?
0: I want to tell you, it's not working anymore. See you tomorrow at more.

0: Hey, what's up? This is Noah Kahan.
1: He's playing Spark Arena this October. New from the Stick Season guy, Noah Kahan.
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0: on More FM, Noah Kahan, The Great Divide, and Sarah and Adam. They've got tickets to Noah Kahan to give away every afternoon this week, and you guys are back from three. Happy Monday!
1: Yeah, happy Molenberg Monday!
2: Molenberg Monday!
1: $100 grocery vouchers. We've got so many $100 grocery vouchers. We're like Oprah with the cars.
2: You get a Molenberg grocery voucher. Yeah. So how this works, get on air with us this afternoon, and just by breathing on the radio, we'll give you that $100 grocery voucher.
1: Try and make it more entertaining than that, but yeah, we'll take that.
2: Rules are rules. The other T's and C's, baby.
1: Yeah. We'll she's going to be a big fun show.
2: We'll see you after three. It's the 20K
3: 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Hundreds of thousands of calls. A whole lot of guesses. 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

0: 4 o'clock on More FM. Going back to the 80s with that high school up from Kenny Loggins. It's Danger Zone. Sarah and Adam, they're in for you in just a few minutes. Have a great rest of your Monday. 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
0: Good afternoon, Bridget here with the latest at 3. One New Zealand says outages to its mobile services have now been resolved. Disruptions had been reported across the country since around midday. The government has unveiled a new literacy and maths package. $131 million will be invested as part of the upcoming budget. A driver has been arrested after turning his lights off while allegedly attempting to flee police along State Highway 20 in Mangere last night. Well-known Auckland restaurant Harbourside Ocean Bar Grill is closing its doors for good on the 13th of June. Rugby league with Machinery House, Kiwi forward Britton Nakora will be the first Kiwi international to be allowed to play in the state of origin after the change in eligibility rules. And Northern Irish star Rory McIlroy appeared to have a fan ejected during the closing stages of the US PGA Championship. McIlroy reacted to an X-rated rant to a pro USA heckle.
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0: 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It's mostly fine for the rest of the day, clear skies tonight, and we drop to a low of 5. It's looking pretty good tomorrow as well. Another fine day, light nor'westers and a high of 16, with a bit of cloud on Wednesday.
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3: That's it. You get in the draw, you get a $100 grocery voucher, and we have so many. Let's just do an Oprah and go for it. Sammy in Auckland, hello.
4: Hey, how you going?
3: Good, mate, right. Good. Did you have a good weekend? Are you feeling all right today?
4: Oh, feeling a little bit, a little bit worried today.
3: Why? What happened?
4: Oh, I got attacked by a bird.
3: Oh, my God. Was it a magpie?
0: I bet it was a magpie.
4: It was a magpie.
3: Yeah, it's
4: the worst thing. The worst thing is I already have a fear of birds, so it did nothing to help with that.
0: And I think magpies know that if you're scared of them, they come in like twice as hard.
3: They smell the weakness.
4: Absolutely.
0: It's like horses, eh?
4: They could smell the fear.
3: Yeah, they could. Okay, well, look, the fear's got you $100 a grocery voucher thanks to Mullenberg, so don't even worry about it, Sammy. Go and enjoy that.
4: Amazing.
3: Yeah. Okay. And beware of the magpies. Let's go to Whangarei. I love this. Director Dave's given us some things to ask people. Clear. What's your party trick?
5: Oh, my God. I can drink my drink upside down.
3: Hang on. When you say upside down, do you mean like you're upside down or the drink?
5: I'm upside down. The drink has to be up the right way.
3: How are you upside down? What do you do to get upside down?
5: You can do a headstand, I guess. It has to be a headstand instead of a handstand because I need that hand.
3: How did you figure that you could do this, Claire?
5: Lots of practice when I was younger.
3: Okay. You were a bored child, but I'm here for it. Claire, you are awesome. $100 grocery voucher thanks to Mullenberg is all yours. Let's go one more. Ashburn and Hayley, apparently you have the coolest job in the world. What do you do?
6: I work in the toy department at Farmers. So the kids every day ask me if I can come home with this Lego set or this toy. So they think it's pretty cool.
3: That is pretty cool. But how do you say no to them over and over and over again?
6: Oh, maybe next week or let me know for your birthday.
3: Oh, Hayley.
0: Good stuff. Thanks, Hayley. Thanks, Claire. And congrats. You've all scored yourself a $100 grocery voucher thanks to Mullenberg. And we're going to do this up until 7 o'clock today. So just get on air with us. It's as easy as that. Yeah. Over the weekend, Sarah, once in a lifetime, the big gig in Christchurch at the brand new One New Zealand Stadium. You had one job.
3: Yeah.
0: Did you do the job?
3: And I'm not just saying to make everyone feel welcome. To make everyone feel welcome and bring the vibes.
0: Not just the emceeing job. There was another job, a challenge that we gave you, and we're gonna find out if you did the Heidi High Campers and three songs on Maury FM.
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0: Lady Gaga, Maury Feme, Ciaran Adam, driving you home on Saturday. The most amazing gig, once in a lifetime in Christchurch. People travelled from all around New Zealand to make this concert. And a big shout out to Andrea from Nelson. Saw her there. She listens to the show every weekday.
1: Oh, hi, Andrea.
0: Cheers, Andrea.
2: Yeah, it was cool. It was vibes on vibes. 616 Symphony, incredible. Kayleigh Bell brought out the Black Ferns. They did line dancing on stage. And Cassie Henderson, with her own Annie Miles from Palmerston North, get up there.
0: That's
2: they
0: right.
2: They sang together. That was a moment. Just wait till you see the video. She also brought a busker up. That
0: and
2: was
0: a guy
2: a thing.
0: Flying in the air playing the saxophone.
2: Yep, that was a thing. Yep.
0: And also Sarah
2: cool.
0: Gandy on stage was a thing. The MC. And we gave Sarah Gandy a challenge to see if she can slip in the phrase Heidi High Campers because that is what she may be doing. Sky TV about 3 weeks ago.
3: Let's go to Sarah and Adam for today's quiz.
0: Heidi High Campers with Sarah and Adam from the Maury Feme Drive Show. You can catch
2: you
0: us
2: really
0: weekdays.
2: Pull it off. I think you do have a touch of the Ned Flanders, Adam. And so when I hear that, I'm like, it doesn't feel like out of your vernacular.
0: Okay.
2: You know?
0: Okay. And I couldn't sleep the night before knowing that I had to do that on national TV. So I thought, hey, a bit of payback. And you had the same challenge over the weekend to slip in the Heidi High Campers. And did you do it?
4: Heidi High Campers, how you doing?
0: Yep. Wow, that was seamless. Look.
4: Heidi High Campers, how you doing?
0: And the crowd love it.
2: It's so much harder at a gig because everyone's so cool. They're so cool, doing incredible things. You know, you've got P Diggs from Shapeshifter up there, Savage.
0: Yeah.
2: Every other person on stage, if I'm going to be honest, and then there's me doing that.
0: Nah, nicely played. Well done.
2: Well done.
5: Up next with Sarah and Adam.
0: Next
2: hey, Noah Kahan. Noah Kahan. We have to talk about Noah Kahan. He is coming later this year, and we have your tickets, and I know he's got some very feverish fans. And the way to win these is so silly. Because the song's called Stick Season, so we're doing Sticky Season. We've got sticky things, and we're going to throw them the wall and see what sticks. Oh, shut up.
0: You can call next or more.
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9: 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Noah Kahan is at the Country October this year. Two shows at Spark Arena. 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
10: 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That's for you to decide. I'm just gonna pick out some sticky things.
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0: Hey there, this is Sian Speedy filling in for Lana, who's unfortunately broken her ankle.
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0: Yeah, and I've heard this show is incredible. 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
3: Okay, well, look, Morgan and Nelson, hello.
4: Hello.
3: First of all, you're already a winner because it's Molenberg Monday, so a $100 grocery voucher is all
0: nice,
3: yours.
0: Nice, Morgan.
4: Wow, amazing.
3: How good. And then let's see if we can get you to Noah Khan. Are you a big fan?
4: I am a huge fan.
3: Okay, well, in that case, you'll know that he's got a song called Stick Season. But Adam's not allowed to play with sticks anymore. He's been banned from those. So instead, we're doing Sticky Season. We've got today a sticky thing. I'm going to throw it at the wall. Morgan, they're called sticky creepers. It say they move, wriggle, and crawl. And they really are creepy. They kind of jiggle like they're alive. I'm going to be honest. I'm pretty happy to get rid of them. So I'm going to throw them at the wall. Question for you. Do you think they will stick for 3 seconds or not, Morgan?
4: They are going to stick.
3: They are going to stick. Okay, all right. Well, here we go. I'm going to take my jacket off for this.
0: Yeah. It's made me cool. And are you going to stand closer to the wall? Because Sarah practiced this before and somehow she missed the wall.
3: Shut up. We weren't going to talk about that.
5: Why is she throwing?
3: Because Adam's busy doing other things.
0: Okay, here we go.
3: Okay, all right. Here we go, Morgan. So you want them to stick to the wall. 3 seconds. Let's do it.
4: Yep.
3: Oh, okay. They're on.
0: Yeah.
3: They're creeping. They're still on.
0: Yeah.
3: 3, 2, 1, she's done it!
0: Yes!
3: Yes! Yes, Morgan, you did it!
4: Wow!
3: That's still sticking!
4: How awesome!
3: That's still sticking!
0: That nice. Was
3: bang on.
0: This game is a huge success!
3: Yep. That means you're going to Noah Khan, Morgan. He will be amazing.
4: Oh my gosh!
3: That's still sticking.
0: Well done, Morgan. Enjoy the gig!
3: Yeah.
4: Thank you so much.
0: You're so
3: it's
0: welcome.
3: It's really hard to hear out under all that music.
0: Well, this music is who Tyler saw last night in Melbourne.
3: Yes.
0: How good. On Monsters and Men, it's Little Talks, More FM.

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1: It is Molenberg Monday's $100 grocery vouchers to give away all across the show, thanks to Molenberg. And there's lots of ways you can get on air with us to win those. One of them, we thought, let's get some voice memos. I know 1NZ was down earlier today.
0: Yeah.
1: I think it's back now, but if you've had any issues, this is a great way to get in. So literally, you slide into our DMs on Instagram or on Facebook, More FM Drive, and you just send us a message. Last week, Annabelle sent us a message. She did this. And then this.
2: What's up?
1: And then this.
2: What, you like scary movies?
1: And then one of her family members texted us saying she is a bit unhinged. But anyway. Doesn't matter. We don't care. And you can do whatever you want.
0: And if we play that, you score yourself a $100 grocery voucher thanks to Molenberg.
1: I think if you play it and you make it on air with us, because if I might want to play some other weird ones.
0: Okay.
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13: Good afternoon, Bridget here with the latest at 4. The government will spend $131 million on a literacy and maths package as part of its upcoming budget. Wellington water crews have contained a wastewater leak in Te Tahi Bay. It was previously discharging into the Porirua Harbour. One New Zealand says outages to its mobile services have now been resolved after a major outage earlier this afternoon. Two fighter jets have collided during an American air show. The four crew members managed to eject safely. To rugby league with Machinery House, inform Warriors forward Jackson Ford can consider himself one of the unlucky ones when it comes to State of Origin selection. Game one is on Wednesday week. And in basketball, the Cleveland Cavaliers are in the NBA Eastern Conference final after a seventh game 125-94 win over the Detroit Pistons.
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13: 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Warning showroom may cause sudden redecorating urges. It's mostly fine for the rest of the day. Clear skies tonight and we drop to a low of 5. It's looking pretty good tomorrow as well. Another fine day. Light nor'westers and a high of 16 with a bit of cloud on Wednesday.
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16: Yeah, so the text is 559. 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Today's theme, World Surf Champs. They are on in Raglan. They kicked off over the weekend. This is such a coup. It's the fourth stop on the Big World Tour, which is absolutely massive for Raglan. And I thought, well, this guy, he's actually a surfer first, muso second.
15: Oh.
16: But you gotta go a bit of Jack Johnson to kick it off.
15: It's upside down. 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

0: Nelly Furtado, Timbaland, Promiscuous. This is Maury Feeb for our four songs. What is the year? When you think you know, flick is a text to 559. $200 cash can be all yours. Thanks to our mates at Fresh and Fruity.
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0: What is the year? Here's another song from the year. It's Pink, You Plus Your Hand and More. 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
1: Okay, your last clue. It was the year quite a few big things ended. New Zealand Idol finished, Britney and K-Fed broke up, and Steve Irwin ended.
0: Panic at the Disco and more.

0: How good? 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
1: God, what a year it was musically. So many bangers. Jamie, what year were we after the salvo?
2: Hi guys, is it 2006?
1: It is!
0: Nice!
1: You've got it. And Jamie, can I just say, what a day to get it. Because, well, first of all, it's Molenberg Monday, so you've got a $100 grocery voucher thanks to Molenberg.
2: Well, okay. Awesome.
1: Yeah, but also we have some very new friends joining us. 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
2: Oh, man, that's so awesome.

0: Thank you, guys. I really appreciate it.
1: Oh,
2: you're
1: look.
2: So welcome, Jamie.
1: 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Up, why is The Rock buying young children candy and lollies? It sounds creepy, but I promise it's not.

0: Anne-Marie, 2002, More FM. Sarah and Adam driving you home. Hey, a primary school in the UK has just been treated to the coolest surprise.
1: A little while ago, we put a video asking if The Rock could reply to our message. Well, that video has been seen millions of times, and we have had thousands of comments. It's gone all around the world. And one person who saw it liked it so much that they wanted to send you a video of their own. Would you like to see that video?
2: Yeah!
3: I saw a video that just blew me away, and the request
0: was...
3: That
0: is the sweetest thing. These kids are going berserk for The Rock because he shouted the whole school to go see the live-action Moana when it hit cinemas in July. And he says here, the theatre is going to be rented out, popcorn, candy, drinks, it's all on me. Bring your friends, bring your family, just bring them all. And he also says, I apologise to your parents in advance for all the sugar.
4: Oh, my God. Do you know what? Nothing that cool ever happened when we were kids. Yeah. Hey, don't you think? Like, because we didn't have the internet, really. So, because it was the dark ages. I think we had Buzzo Bumble turned up. That's real niche. Oh, only people from Wellington will know him.
0: Did you ever have Harold the Giraffe? He was probably the highlight of my primary school.
4: I'm too old for that. Yeah. We had Jesus turn up. He was there still. Yeah.
5: Up next with Sarah and Adam.
0: Hey, it is an election year this year. Everyone's talking about National Labour, Act This, the Green Party, but I think there's going to be a new party
4: that's going to hit
0: the political landscape.
4: Oh, God.
0: And then we might be one person down on the show come the end of the year.
4: Stop it. Can you
6: what?
4: Stop
6: not her?
0: Look, if you missed it, all will be revealed. And this is great. Sarah Gandy is going to be our next PM.
4: No, nobody needs that.
0: No, you just wait until I read you the article in 6 minutes of More
4: FM. Oh, my God.
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4: Yeah, and it's an instant winner situation today with the pop quiz because it's Muhlenberg Monday. Yeah. So you get the $100 grocery voucher for just getting through and then the $1,000 if you get 10 out of 10.
0: Woohoo! We do it in about 20 minutes. Ed Sheeran, a little more.

0: Hey there, this is Sian Speedy, filling in for Lana, who's unfortunately broken her ankle.
1: One of the biggest boy bands of the 90s, Five, are coming to New Zealand, and we want to get you there. Your chance to win tickets after 7.
0: Good stuff. Also tomorrow, Speedy, there's a product I use on my person, and I'm sure they've diluted the formula.
1: Just the one product?
0: I want to tell you, it's not working anymore. See you tomorrow at more.

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Soon enough, well, I found out you're something I can't live without. And every time I close my eyes, I miss you.

0: Mickey.
1: Lewis Capaldi, Strangers, Maury Finn with Sarah and Adam. Say I if you made the Rolling Stone magazine over the weekend.
2: Yep. Yeah.
1: Woohoo! Sarah Gandy.
2: What to say. It's just, whoa. I don't know why I'm embarrassed. I shouldn't
3: You're
2: be
3: a rock star.
1: Wow. Sarah emceed Once in a Lifetime on Saturday night in Christchurch. And there's an article about the whole evening, including Synthony, 660, all of the artists. And then there was a mention. The very first mention was the MC. It says from MC to PM? Question mark. Radio star Sarah Gandy handled MC duties for the night, and she had the packed crowd in the palm of her hand from the very start. Are you ready for the night of your lives? She asked near the beginning of the concert. Blah, blah, blah, blah, blah, blah, blah, blah, blah, blah, blah, which begged the question from our reviewer, Sarah Gandy for Prime Minister, anyone?
3: No!
2: I actually messaged the Heidi who does all the PR for the gig, and I was like, how much did you pay Rolling Stone to write that? Do I owe you some money or something? Like, look, how did that even happen?
1: If you don't believe me, I posted it on our Insta, so More FM Drive, chuck us a follow. Wow. But I actually asked people here that work with us, would they vote for you as Prime Minister?
2: Oh, no.
4: I absolutely would. However, I don't think it would be a good idea because Sarah's too nice for politics. She's too good of a person.
5: I think yes. I think she actually cares about people. And as we know from the weekend, people actually listen to her.
6: Well, I think Sarah's done some amazing and outstanding work, you know. I think about all the stuff with breast cancer and being a spokesperson for that. Prime Minister? Absolutely not.
3: He's right.
2: Bang on. Actually, bang on. That's nice. Do you know what, Luke, my husband said he would love to do a Clark Gayford. We don't have a baby though, so he'd just walk around with our dog in the papoose. He'd do his bit. I was like, it's not going to happen, babe, sorry.
1: We actually received a DM from Steve. You know Steve who calls up
2: Tuesday.
1: On Tinfoil Hat Tuesdays? And,
2: did he see it on
1: Steve
2: something?
1: Saw the post on Instagram. And I haven't listened to it yet, Sarah, but this is what Steve has to say.
7: Hi, Sarah. It's Steve here from Tinfoil Hat Tuesdays. I think you'd make an awesome Prime Minister, especially when you know so much about aliens. And when the aliens are coming, you'll be great. Sarah's the Prime Minister.
2: Oh, God. Can you imagine if we'd be the Tinfoil Hat Party?
1: Well,
2: actually, let's be honest. There's already one of those. I won't say which one.
1: We've got the pop quiz coming up and a couple of songs. It's Imagine Dragons, Demons and more.

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1: With Molenberg. 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
2: Come on, here we go. $1,000. I think it's going to be yours right after this song.
3: Yeah, and a guaranteed $100 grocery voucher thanks to Molenberg. Yeah. How good. Hey, did you guys watch the... Sorry, I said Molenberg so weirdly. Did you guys watch the Ronda Rousey fight on Netflix on the weekend?
2: No, I didn't.
3: Oh, well, it's question six. Okay.

0: Alanis Morissette, Head Over Feet. This is Morrie FM. Sarah Adam driving you home at 6 to 5. Hey, Director Dave, welcome back. I have realised we haven't actually said hi and welcome to you.
1: Oh, after, thank you.
0: Yeah,
1: thank
0: you. Having
1: That's
0: a week
1: so kind
0: off.
1: Of you.
0: How's the family? How's wee baby?
1: Everyone's going well. Thank you very much. Baby's good. I mean, I have had no sleep. The baby is 1 week old, yep. And I haven't slept a wink.
0: So you're coming to work to yep. get some rest. Nice.
1: That's it, baby.
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4: Okay, we're going to Auckland to Bianna Banana. Hi, Bianna.
5: Hi. Hello.
4: Does anyone else call you that or just Director Dave?
5: lots.
4: Bianna Banana, that is honestly like the funnest name
0: it is, eh?
4: Of all time. And I just ate a banana, but anyway. Bianna Banana, you have instantly won a $100 grocery voucher thanks to Mullenberg.
5: Oh my gosh, yay.
0: You nice.
4: Buy many, many bananas with
5: Thank
4: that,
5: you.
4: Like banana sandwiches. But let's see if we can get you $1,000. If you clock the pop quiz today, Bianna Banana, what are you going to do with your money?
5: Oh, I think a little getaway is in order.
4: Yes.
5: A little family getaway. That's just what I would love, yeah.
4: Okay, all right. Well, let's see if we can make it happen. You're going to have 10 questions in 60 seconds. If you don't know an answer, you can keep throwing out guesses or say pass. That's when we move on. We come back if there's time on the clock at the end. Yep. And yeah, when you nail it, start planning that holiday, babes.
0: Here we go. Your time for $1,000. Bianna Banana starts now. Once in a Lifetime was held in what city over the weekend?
5: Oh, pass.
0: Which fast food chain is known for the McFlurry?
5: McDonald's.
0: Yes. The Devil Wears Prada is set in what country?
5: America?
0: Yes. Who did the Warriors smash yesterday?
5: Oh, pass.
0: Which chocolate company makes peanut slabs?
5: Whittaker's.
0: Yes, the Ronda Rousey fight was on what streaming platform yesterday?
5: Oh, pass.
0: Which actor played Neo in The Matrix?
5: Keanu Reeves.
0: Yes, Roquefort and Stilton are types of what cheese?
5: Pass.
0: What is Tyson Fury's eldest daughter's name?
5: Tyson Fury's daughter. Oh, pass.
0: Which country won Eurovision 2026?
5: Pass.
4: Once in a Lifetime was held in what city over the weekend? South Island.
5: South Island.
4: No, which city?
5: I don't know. Christchurch.
4: Yes.
0: Time is up.
5: Oh my gosh.
4: Bianna Banana. Okay, you got one,
5: brain
4: two, three.
5: Freeze.
4: You got five. You got five out of ten. And then your brain froze over. Okay, so the ones that stood between you and $1,000 are the Warriors smashed the Brisbane Broncos yesterday up the Waz. Ronda Rousey fight was on Netflix yesterday. Roquefort and Stilton are types of blue cheese. Tyson
5: blue
4: Fury,
5: cheese.
4: Yeah, quiet taste. Tyson Fury's eldest daughter's name is Venezuela, and the country that won Eurovision 2026 was Bulgaria.
5: Bulgaria. Oh,
4: yeah.
5: Fun. This has been fun. Thank you.
4: Oh, Bianna Banana, you've been a hoot. Thanks for hanging out with us.
5: My pleasure.
0: Thank you. Good stuff.
2: Coming up with Sarah and Adam.
4: Okay, I have to tell you next what happened to my friends over the weekend.
0: Okay.
4: I have the blessing to tell the story. You'll see very quickly why neither of them would come on.
0: Yeah.
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4: start texting 555.
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15: Tonight on 3 News, murder or manslaughter? The jury deliberates whether Hayden Tasker intended to kill Nelson policewoman Lynn Fleming. The World Health Organization declares an Ebola outbreak in the Democratic Republic of Congo a global health emergency. And will Tana Boyd's season-ending injury see Luke Metcalf reclaim the halfback jersey at the Warriors? 3 News live at 6 on 3 and on 3 Now.
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7: Good evening, Bridget here with the latest at 5. The man who drove into police officers in Nelson and killed Senior Sergeant Lynn Fleming has been found guilty of murder. Hayden Tasker has been on trial at the High Court at Christchurch. New resources for reading and writing will be rolled out through funding from the budget, part of a $131 million package. The latest fuel stock data continues to show no issue with supply. Petrol had dropped slightly to about 56 days worth. Diesel supplies were up by just over a day to 46.3. 21-year-old American Michaela Esposito is set to be the first female to represent the United States at the World Welding Championships after winning national trials. Adin Fanua Blake, Casey McLean and Britton Nakora are the first beneficiaries of the State of Origin rule that allows Tier 1 international players from New Zealand and England to play. And a football update is brought to you by Hisense. General public tickets are now on sale for Saturday's A-League Grand Final between Auckland FC and Sydney FC at Mount Smart.
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7: 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Warning showroom may cause sudden redecorating urges. It's mostly fine for the rest of the day. Clear skies tonight and we drop to a low of 5. It's looking pretty good tomorrow as well. Another fine day. Light nor'westers and a high of 16 with a bit of cloud on Wednesday.
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10: And if it wasn't, don't worry about it. 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Yeah. 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Probably not the words I should be using here. Yeah. What happened to my friends? They didn't see this coming.

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0: Ollie Murs, Demi Lovato, Maury Fame with Sarah and Adam.
1: Okay, you have to hear what happened to my friends on the weekend.
0: Yeah.
1: They're a married couple, man and a lady, and they got invited by one of her work friends to a house party. And they were like, yeah, you know what? Yeah, we'll go. We haven't been to a house party in ages. And the person had said it, sort of told them, or given the impression it was going to be like a big rager. You know, it doesn't matter if you don't know heaps of people. They're thinking 40, 50 people maybe. They turn up and there's 15 people.
0: Okay.
1: And they're like, oh, okay, a bit more intimate than we were thinking, but that's cool. And so, you know, a couple of wines, get the Dutch carriage, make friends, all fine. So they're hanging out at this party and everyone seems really lovely, really friendly, and it starts getting a bit late and they're like, oh, this is probably the window where you either keep going or you go home.
0: Sure.
1: And they're like, let's go home. So they go to the couple whose house it was and say, hey, thank you so much. It was so nice to meet you. Thank you for having us. Sure, we'll catch you again. And the couple kind of go a bit weird and go, oh, okay, and then disappear. And so they're still saying goodbye to the other people at the party. Nice to meet you. You know, oh, yeah, we should walk our dogs together or whatever. And then suddenly the couple reappear out of their bedroom. He's wearing a harness.
0: What?
1: And like a leather face mask.
0: What, they're going ziplining or something?
1: No, and then she's got a whip.
0: Oh.
1: And has changed outfits. And then they just kind of come out and eyeball my friends, don't really say anything and go, oh, you sure you want to go?
2: Oh, no.
1: Yes. And they just go, yep, thanks for having us. Bye. Like, fully gabbers.
0: This blows my mind. Does this actually happen? Because I hear stories, you know, you hear these stories. I'm like, this is all made up.
1: No. This is 1,000,000% real. I was trying to get them to come on and tell the story, but they're like, no, we absolutely can't. And they don't really understand, like, why they were invited, why the person from her work thought, obviously have the wrong idea of them.
0: Yeah.
1: Completely. Because they're like, we would never go to a party like that.
0: Well, neither. Like, I've never been to one of these parties.
1: You know what? You may have. The thing with you, Adam, is I think even if you did go to one of those parties, I don't think you'd know you were at one of those parties. I think you'd be like, oh, keys in the box.

0: that's a good idea. Then you don't. You go lose them down the back of the couch. I don't know. That's good.
1: And this is, everyone's very clean. They've all put their keys in this one bowl here. That's nice. And
0: gosh, the owners really love pineapples, don't they? Oh, wow.
2: Look at that one. It's upside down.
0: Yeah.
1: And not only do they have a hook for your coat, they've got a hook for your T-shirt. Oh, they've got a hook for your pants as well.
0: Why is it in the ceiling? Yeah. That's cool that they've got a swing inside. Oh, that's a very playful idea, isn't it?
1: It blows my mind how many times, because I've got friends who say like, have you heard about the tennis club down the road and things like that?
0: What's happening in the tennis club code for something?
1: No, there is, like, if you know. Apparently there's a tennis club somewhere in this country that this goes on.
0: In the club?
1: Yeah, in the club. And there's not much tennis being played. But again, this is what I've heard, but I don't know if that's legit or not. You know, I don't know if people are pulling my leg here.
0: The thing is, I think obviously this happens, right? And I reckon there'll be stories of people that exactly what happened to my friends, where you turn up and you didn't know, and then suddenly, oh, oops.
1: Oops.
0: That swingers. Oh, no.
1: 0800 more FM 559 swingers. Oops. Has this happened to you? We'll go there in three songs and more.
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1: So after my friends had a very interesting encounter at a house party over the weekend, let's just say it was not the party they were expecting. We're now doing, oops, it was swingers. And of course, we're off to Gizzy for our first call. Bernice, hello.
2: Hi, how are you?
1: Hi, good. Now this happened to your parents.
2: Yeah, so my parents were really like old school people, and they got invited to this party and they were really excited because they don't really go to parties. Mm. And when they got there, the vibe was a bit weird. They had to put like their key in a bowl and everything. And my dad is like very shy. So he was like, okay, went and had a nice time. And when they had to leave, my dad was like fumbling for the keys and he actually accidentally grabbed the wrong key. And the lady followed them outside and my... my mom was like, what are you doing? And the lady was like, oh, I'm going home with you. And my dad just freaked out. So he blushes if you just say kiss next to him. So they were freaking out. And my mom was like ready to punch this lady. And my dad was like trying to. Yeah, so it was a whole thing. And they actually never went to a party again.
0: Oh, PTSD.
1: No. You'd never look at a bowl enough. The same either, would you? Let's be honest. Thank you, Bernice.
0: Just quickly, this text here has come through. Yeah. I bought my first house in a cul-de-sac to find out the reason it was for sale was the whole cul-de-sac used to play keys in the basket during weekends and it went all wrong one evening. Lots of those houses were up for sale.
1: Oh my God, oh, like the drama, the fallout.
0: Yeah, everyone had to just get out of here.
1: Hey, I almost forgot. We're so busy thinking about keys in the bowl. Bernice, you've got a $100 grocery voucher thanks to Molenberg, by the way. So well done.
2: Awesome.
1: Because it's Molenberg Mondays.
0: Yeah, well done.
1: Have we got time for one more?
0: Yeah, we do.
1: Not like that. Steve in Darfield. Hello, Steve.
3: Good day. How are you
1: all
3: doing?
1: Right. We're good, but how are you? What happened to you?
3: we got to New Zealand and we was invited around a friend's house for a party and we turned up at the party and thought this was all good. And there was an indoor pool at this party, and we all sat around this pool, and there was all different sorts of people there from all walks of life, including police. And we sat there, and they turned around, and we found out they were all swingers. And oh so we left the party pretty quick.
1: Yeah. I mean, you're not going to see the constable the same way when he pulls you over next week, are you? Good afternoon, Constantine. Holy.
4: Up next with Sarah and Adam.
1: Do you remember that ad?
5: Yes.
0: Wow. No, I just can't believe these are true stories, eh?
1: It's amazing. Oh, we didn't tell Steve he got his $100 grocery voucher.
0: Oh, Steve.
1: Hey, Steve. Sorry, we were thinking about the party. You got your $100 grocery voucher thanks to Molenberg.
3: Thank you.
1: You're so welcome.
6: Can I also just ask a quick question?
1: Yeah.
6: Why is everyone treating swingers like they're monsters? Guys!
1: Nothing, it's just you didn't know. You don't know what you're walking into.
6: Everyone's running from swingers. They might be nice.
1: Do you know the goodie bags are quite surprising from those parties? It's
4: 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Hundreds of thousands of calls. 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

0: there, this is Sean Speedy filling in for Lana, who's unfortunately broken her ankle.
1: One of the biggest boy bands of the 90s. Five are coming to New Zealand, and we want to get you there. Your chance to win tickets after 7.
0: Good stuff. Also tomorrow, Speedy, there's a product I use on my person, and I'm sure they've diluted the formula.
1: Just the one product?
0: I want to tell you, it's not working anymore. 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

0: Shaboozy, Born to Die. I love that song. More FM with Sarah and Adam. Today is Molenberg Monday. Everyone on air wins themselves a $100 grocery voucher thanks to our friends at Molenberg.
1: And we love a voice memo, you know? So we thought, slide into the DMs on Instagram or Facebook, yeah. More FM Drive. And we said, if you dropped us a voice memo, you could win one of these vouchers. Catherine slid into the DMs. Shall we listen to her memo?
0: Yeah, go on.
1: Here we go, hang on.
2: So I've been sitting here trying to think of what to send. Best I've come up with is, I guess, kind of an interesting story. I sold my first car probably like 7 years ago. So I'd had it for a decade and the clutch was starting to go. I literally drove it around for months, only going forwards because if you put it in reverse, it was really hard to get it back into neutral. And I thought the whole like gearbox was going to come off. So you just park on hills and then just let it slide backwards so you can get out of parks and such. Anyway, I sold it for $500 on TradeMe because somebody needed it as a rescue vehicle to get themselves back from Hamilton to New Plymouth. I wasn't home at the time because when they bought it because of the COVID era when you had to go in and get swabbed. So they left $500 cash underneath the door.
0: Your phone's
1: on my phone. Oh no. Hang on, wait, there's a bit more.
2: The doormat, and then drove the car off and it made it back, and luckily they only had to go straight the whole time. Yeah, there you go.
1: Oh my god, Catherine, and she's on the phone. Catherine, you've got a $100 grocery voucher from Molenberg.
3: Yeah, thank you. Oh, that was slightly painful actually having to hear myself talk, but anyway.
1: No, it was great. And please tell me you're driving a much better car these days.
3: Oh, yeah. It goes forwards and backwards.
0: Yeah. Man, you must get such a buzz when you go backwards now, Catherine.
3: Oh, definitely. I mean, you can get quite crafty, so, you know, I guess I missed that a little bit.
0: Good
1: That's
0: stuff.
1: That's good. That's good. Well done. That has scored you that voucher. Should we do one? That one was on Instagram. Should I go to Facebook?
0: Yeah, sure. Go to Facebook.
1: Okay, hang on. Let me do this one.
0: So if this sounds like you and you've got any stories for us, yeah, DM us on Facebook or Instagram, More FM Drive.
1: Okay, this one's a lot shorter. Carla's sent us a meme of Ryan Gosling as a goose.
0: Okay.
1: And then she's voiced what the meme says.
4: As Ryan Gosling would say, hey girl, those breadcrumbs look delicious.
1: Carla, what are you on? Hello.
5: I know, Molenberg.
0: Yes.
1: Yes, I see, you're inspired by Molenberg.
0: By the way, you've got an amazing voice. I thought that had to be AI.
5: Oh, no, not at all.
0: Yeah.
1: No, there she is. Look at those beautiful dulcet tones. And they won you a $100 grocery voucher. Thank you, Molenberg. Oh, thank you, Carla. And thank you for the Ryan Gosling meme. That was lovely.
5: You're welcome.
1: Really lovely.
5: Thank you. Oh,
1: we're getting so many more voice memos. Please keep sliding into our DMs. We love it.
0: Absolutely. And get on air with us before 7 o'clock and you'll win yourself a $100 grocery voucher thanks to Molenberg. And for your chance to compete in the Molenberg Games as well as More FM's Wildcard.

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1: We have to send a big, beautiful happy birthday out to a very special woman today. 102 years old.
0: Wow.
1: Is May. Heidi's grandma is the other way we know her. And you might remember this on the show. Heidi herself is a very big Warriors fan. And she was trying to share that with May.
2: Up the wazoo. Up the...
3: Well, I'd say up the road, but it's not right. Wahoo.
2: Up the waz.
3: Wah.
2: Yeah.
3: Up the wah. What's the wah?
2: It's the Warriors.
3: Ah. Up the wah.
0: Up the Waz.
1: Up the Waz. Happy birthday, May. You
0: 102.
1: Are
0: 102. Wow.
1: Yeah, phenomenal. And still glowing. Absolutely beaming.
0: Yeah, I love that. And shout out to the Warriors as well. What a game they had at Magic Round against the Broncos. Smashed them.
1: Hey, up the wazoo.
0: Up the wazoo.
1: As May would say. Oh,
0: up the road.
1: Up the road.
0: Hey, we haven't done this yet, but after six, we're on the hunt for New Zealand's biggest chicken lovers, thanks to Ingham's Crunchy Fix Buttermilk Chicken. Text FIX to 559, and if we call you back, you need to answer with Sarah and Adam, I love chicken, okay? So text FIX to 559 and we could be calling you back. And the prize is an Ingham's Chicken Obsession, including an Anything for the Fix hoodie, tote and t-shirt prize pack plus $250 cash.
1: That's
0: so remember, Sarah and Adam, I love chicken to win. That's FIX to 559.
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12: Good evening, Bridget here with the latest at 6. Police are welcoming today's verdict, finding Senior Sergeant Lynn Fleming's death was an act of murder. Hayden Tasker has been found guilty at the High Court at Christchurch. The government will spend $131 million on a literacy and maths package as part of its upcoming budget. Well-known Auckland restaurant Harbourside Ocean Bar Grill is closing its doors for good on the 13th of June. Two fighter jets have collided during an American air show. The four crew members managed to eject safely. To football with Hisense, proud partner of the FIFA World Cup, Saturday's A-League Men's Grand Final between Auckland FC and Sydney FC sold out in minutes. And after post-qualifying technical inspections, Sir Scott Dixon moves up to 10th on the grid for Monday's Indy 500. Marcus Armstrong moves up 1 to 16th.
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12: 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Warning showroom may cause sudden redecorating urges. It's mostly fine for the rest of the day. Clear skies tonight and we drop to a low of 5. It's looking pretty good tomorrow as well. Another fine day, light nor'westers and a high of 16 with a bit of cloud on Wednesday.
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14: If you've texted fix to 559, make sure you're ready to answer the phone saying, Sarah and Adam, I love chicken. 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
1: Sarah and Adam's Chicken Lover Call Out with Ingham's.
0: Oh my gosh, I love Ingham Chicken, and we're on the hunt for New Zealand's biggest chicken lovers thanks to Ingham's Crunchy Fix Buttermilk Chicken.
2: Okay, you've been texting Fix all day to 559. We're going to call one of these right now. Don't forget to win. You've got to say Sarah and Adam, I love chicken when you answer. Let's see if they do it. Do they do it?
0: Come on.
2: Come on.
0: Be good.
2: Don't screen the call.
3: This better be Sarah and Adam because I love chicken.
0: Yes!
2: Yes! Oh! Actually, it's the IRD here. Is this Tessa?
0: Give us all your money.
2: Is this Tessa?
3: It is.
2: Fantastic, Tessa. You nailed it. Well done. So you've won. Okay, you've won so many things. You've got an Ingham's Chicken Obsession prize pack, so you get the Anything for a Fix hoodie and tote and T-shirt. $250 cash in there for you.
3: Yay! Excuse me, sorry.
2: No,
0: this is unreal.
2: No.
0: This is exciting stuff.
2: Also, important question.
3: I actually took my phone off Do Not Disturb.
2: Oh.
3: And hoped you would ring. And
2: oh,
3: always
2: see.
3: On Do Not Disturb after 6 o'clock.
2: You could feel it in your waters. Important question for you, Tessa. What is your favourite sauce for chicken wings?
3: Favourite sauce for chicken wings? I think I'd say barbecue.
0: Yum.
2: Great. We'll chuck some barbecue sauce in there too. We'll just chuck some of that in.
3: And why I listen to you guys.
2: I'm not done. Oh, it just keeps going. But okay. Thanks, Tessa. It's because we bribe you. Yeah. Also, we're not done. You've also called on. Well, we've called you on Molenberg Monday, so $100 grocery voucher, also for you, Tessa.
3: That is so cool.
2: How good.
3: Oh, that is so helpful. So appreciative. Thank you so much.
2: Oh well. Hey, thanks for hanging out with us. We hope we made your Monday.
3: Oh. Yes, you did. Sure. Thank you.
0: Easy as. And we're going to do this again tomorrow thanks to our buddies at Ingham's. And where the craving hits, fix it with Ingham's Crunchy Fix Buttermilk Chicken.
2: Do you know what I loved about Tessa? You could tell that she genuinely really, really, really does love chicken.
0: Do you love chicken that much, Tessa?
2: Yeah.
3: Oh, it's the main thing in our household.
2: Yeah, there she is.

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0: Ed Sheeran, Castle on the Hill. 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
1: It's Moolenberg Mondays, and we still have $100 grocery vouchers to give away. I reckon let's just do one right now.
0: Shall we? Okay.
1: Yeah. Okay. More FM, who's this?
2: Hello, you've got Kimberly.
1: Kimberly! Kimberly, you've won a voucher, $100 grocery voucher. Thanks to Moolenberg. What are you doing? What are you doing on your Monday night?
2: We're actually watching Mamma Mia. I'm watching with my kids.
0: Which one? What, number one or two?
2: Number two. We watched number one last night.
0: Oh, hurry up and bring out a number three, am I right?
2: Oh, love it. Yes.
1: I've never actually watched any of the Mamma Mia movies.
0: Get out of here.
2: Oh, no.
1: Is that bad? Kimberly, would you?
0: Meryl Streep, Pierce Brosnan, who's in the country last week.
1: Yeah, well, hopefully he's not listening now, because otherwise that's awkward. Kimberly, anyway, would you recommend by the sounds of things?
2: Sorry?
1: Kimberly, would you you'd obviously recommend them if you're watching them back to back like this.
2: Absolutely. My kids are, 6 and 7, and they were asking to watch it again tonight. So I was like, yes, let's have a second.
1: Oh, cute. Okay, well, enjoy that, and well done. That $100 grocery voucher from Moolenberg is all yours.
2: Yay, thank you so much.
1: You're so welcome. Just quickly, guys, I need to shout out to the Black Ferns.
0: Yes.
1: Just casually, because on Saturday night at Once in a Lifetime, Kaylee Bell, she's up there being the country queen that she is, singing boots and all, and then she gets the Black Ferns on stage to do a line dance.
0: Amazing.
1: It was iconic, and I was honestly standing there in awe, because, you know, usually you're seeing them taking the field, but they were nailing the line dancing. So as soon as the Black Ferns got off the stage, I pulled them aside to see how they found it.
3: I'm here with the Black Ferns.
0: They're such good fun, all those girls, in the Black Ferns.
1: Oh, and honestly, and those girls can line dance.
0: and there's some great videos on Kaylee's Instagram if you haven't seen any of it. So that's Kaylee Bell on Insta.
4: Up next with Sarah and Adam.
1: There's a really good chance you were spending your Sunday one of two ways. I doubt anyone was doing both these things, either watching the Warriors or watching Eurovision.
0: Yeah.
1: If your house was somehow doing both, please can you text us 559, because what a household situation. But Eurovision, if you weren't watching it, Graham Norton, he is the commentator officially of the big finals.
0: Yeah.
1: And he's so sassy and funny. He actually hated the hosts this year of Eurovision, and he spent so much time just paying them out in his commentary. Anyway, we're going to play some work for you next.
0: Thank you. Great.
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0: Hey there, this is Sian Speedy, filling in for Lana, who's unfortunately broken her ankle.
1: One of the biggest boy bands of the 90s. Five are coming to New Zealand, and we want to get you there. Your chance to win tickets after 7.
0: Good stuff. Also tomorrow, Speedy, there's a product I use on my person, and I'm sure they've diluted the formula.
1: Just the one product?
0: I want to tell you, it's not working anymore. See you tomorrow at more. Just

0: I do like that one. Ella Langley, Choosing Texas. More FM with Sarah and Adam.
1: No surprises. Haven't had a lot of texts to 559 of people who said they watched both Eurovision and the Warriors game on Sunday. Not really surprised. So if you didn't see it, Eurovision, everyone thought, oh, Australia could take this, but Delta Goodrum couldn't quite do it. Bulgaria were the official winners this year of Eurovision.
0: Yeah. Nice.
1: Yeah, Bungarunga, bit of a bunga banger with Dara. It actually is, though, a lot of hair flipping. Yeah. You know, it was a vibe. You couldn't not smile. But I also really enjoyed Graham Norton. He is the kind of official commentator for the Eurovision final. And first of all, he did not enjoy this year's host, so he was sassing them a lot. But also, he's not scared, even though it's the final, to just sort of judge everything. Have a listen.
2: Sadly, we now return to our hosts.
3: Oh, look at that.
2: There's a big Perspex box. They haven't managed to clean properly. And some ill-advised mesh tops. Enjoy it.
4: Are you ready?
2: So ready, Victoria. There are quite a lot of high-pitched scenes tonight. Might want to put the dog in the kitchen.
0: Graham Norton is amazing. He's one of my favourite talk show hosts. I remember I went to see Graham Norton live in London about 7 years ago, and I was in the very front row, and I turned up wearing like track pants and a jersey. And he's like, track pants and a jersey to my show, really?
1: Yeah.
0: Before the broadcast. I felt so embarrassed. But that's
1: probably not,
0: who
1: it's
0: he
1: probably
0: is.
1: Not one for the red chair, though, was it?
0: They asked me to go on the red chair, but I just didn't have a story for them.
1: No, you didn't.

0: 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We have a $30 Peter Pitt voucher you could score yourself right now. Egged and Bold, limited edition, sweet sriracha chicken parma, lips will tingle. 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That's P-A-R-M-A.
1: God, I love a parma.
2: Oh, it is dinner time as well.
1: Oh, chicken parma is like, you know when if there's a thing that you get a menu and you can't go past for me, I think it's almost always like a parma or a schnitty.
2: Really?
1: Yeah. God, I love a schnitty.
2: Really?
1: Yes. With an egg on it.
0: I've got
2: huge dinner-related news, guys. Last night, I made a roast chicken for the first time in my life.
0: I saw that on your socials and I couldn't believe it. That's the first time you've ever cooked dinner.
2: Not cooked dinner. Cool. I've done that like five times, but cooked a roast.
1: How did it go?
2: It was really good, Sarah.
0: Nice.
1: It's one of the more intimidating things because you don't want to give the family food poisoning by not doing some of it enough and it being bloody.
2: Yes.
1: You don't want to dry it out because,
2: No, it was good, you guys. I'm so proud of myself. So I think that's my roast chicken quota for the first 35 years of my life. So now I've just got, when I'm 70, I'll invite you guys over.
1: See, if you're not making stuff like that, what do you usually cook for dinner?
2: I don't do that.
0: Oh, I was going to say, I think she's got a wonderful partner.
1: Yes, because you're at work anyway, so you couldn't.
2: Exactly. So and actually, when I was in my early 20s, when you really learn how to make dinners when you're a grown-up, I worked night radio then too, so I just have never had a chance, you know?
0: But God, you make a good brunch though.
1: And you know what? This is the thing. You come from a sandwich family.
2: Yeah.
1: So this tracks.
2: Exactly.
0: She's so used to having lunch foods.
2: Exactly.
1: Yes, we know. That's what your parents did. All right, well, Steph. Whatever you're going to have for dinner, enjoy it. Just come on next.
2: Vendor, I reckon.
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1: Kia ora. Welcome to the show. Thanks for hanging out tonight. I feel like it was a busy weekend for all of the country. A lot going on in Christchurch with the Once in a Lifetime show at the stadium there. Jason Momoa was at a Queenstown bar DJing on the weekend. Fat Freddy's in Auckland. Like, there was just a lot going on. Hey, by the way, do you reckon it's weird that my partner went to 2 back-to-back Fat Freddy's concerts? Like, in a row, back-to-back. To me, that's weird, eh? Like, that's a big fan. Anyway, welcome to the show. Here's Coldplay. It's

she nailed it at Once in a Lifetime on Saturday night in Christchurch, the huge first concert at their new stadium. And actually, a couple of months back here at Mori FM, we ran a competition to enter if you want to sing with Cassie Henderson up on stage at Once in a Lifetime. Annie ended up winning it, and she was incredible.

0: That's Kese. And then Annie's turn.
1: And if love song, then I was the choir.
0: The crowd absolutely loving their performance together. Oh, so cool. It's so many thousands of people. My God, how nerve-wracking would that be? So Kese Henderson, absolutely, chef's kiss, nailed it. Hit it out of the park at Once in a Lifetime. So two songs from her right now. We got Whatever coming up straight after this one. This is Seconds to Midnight. Kese Henderson, you're more on Core. It's More FM.

Cassie Henderson, you're more on Core tonight here on More FM. Two songs back to back by the same singer, and she nailed it up on stage in Christchurch for once in a lifetime on Saturday night, as did these guys. My God, what a night in front of 37,000 people, 660 endlessly here on More FM.

0: Hey there, this is Sian Speedy, filling in for Lana, who's unfortunately broken her ankle.
1: One of the biggest boy bands of the 90s, Five, are coming to New Zealand, and we want to get you there. 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
0: Good stuff. Also tomorrow, Speedy, there's a product I use on my person, and I'm sure they've diluted the formula.
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0: Post Malone and Blake Shelton, pour me a drink here on More FM on your Monday, Steph here. And how are not more people talking about this? The New York Post, a reputable media place, agency, online magazine, have reported that four alien species have crashed into Earth and the American government have their bodies. What? This guy who's making these claims is an ex-government researcher. He worked with them. And how is the world not talking about this? My God, it's big alien news. If you're into this stuff, it's big alien news. I love it.
1: Coming up on More at Night.
0: Love aliens. Coming up next, I have found a song from 2015 that I reckon you've absolutely forgotten even existed until I hit play and you hear it and you remember it and you love it. I've got it for you. Coming up next here on More FM.
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0: This is the part of the show where I like to make you have a feeling that goes something like this. Oh, like that. So what I'm talking about is when you hear a song that you haven't heard in ages and ages to the point where you kind of forgotten it even existed, but then you begin to hear it, you listen to it, and at the start of the song, you're like, oh my God, this song, I love this song. That is what I'm going for here with this. And this one comes from 2015. She is an artist who I love. I honestly think she is one of the world's most incredible vocalists. The girl can sing. This song came out in 2015. It was a part of her debut studio album. It was produced by Max Martin. It should have been way bigger than it was, in my humble opinion, but what do I know? And she kind of disappeared after this. I mean, she didn't for me because she's one of my favorite people to listen to. But in terms of radio and streaming and pop stardom and stuff like that, she really should have been far more successful than she was after this music came out. She had a song on this album called Should Have Been Us, which was a great second single from it. But let's hear the song that started it all, her first big radio hit from 2015. This, I love her so much, is Tori Kelly. It's called Nobody Love.

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1: 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Of a kind.
0: This is coming up after the break. Three songs in a row, all with the same theme. And tonight's theme is Eurovision, which is that big songwriting performing contest that they do every single year over in Europe. You're going to hear what won the whole thing coming up in the next 10 minutes. But do you want to hear what lost the whole thing? It's a little bit awkward. They got 1 point. This particular artist. This entire thing is done on points. The winning artist that you'll hear soon got like 500 points. That's how many you can possibly get. This artist called Look Mum, No Computer, representing the United Kingdom, got 1 point. This is their song.
2: If only there was a language that I could count in that would make me feel better. Oh yeah.
0: It's quite intense. I mean, Eurovision songs are intense. I feel like he's yelling at me, you know what I mean? But he's stoked with his 1 point. Obviously, he's just there for good vibes and a good experience, so good on him. His name is Look Mum, No Computer. Anyway, what won the whole thing? I will play you a snippet of it coming up in the next 10 and a Eurovision-inspired three of a kind coming up here on More FM. More laughs in the morning with Si and Lana.
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1: 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Of a kind.
0: The next three songs all have the same thing in common. It's a different theme every single night. Tonight's theme, Eurovision. Because yesterday, the Eurovision 2026 finals went down. New Zealand time, morning time for us. It was live streamed on YouTube. And Bulgaria ended up winning. Now, this song is catchy. And the performance was amazing. It's an artist called Dara. Ooh, they're a good song for in the gym. Like pumping weights or like stomping on the treadmill. Pretty good, right? So the next three songs all have Eurovision in common. We're going to hear Snap, which is by an artist from Armenia called Rosalyn, which was not that great in Eurovision, to be honest. She came 20th, but the song ended up being massive online and massive on radio all around the world. We're also going to hear Delta Goodrum, Born to Try, because she came 4th in this year's Eurovision with a song called Eclipse, which I'll also play a snippet of at the end of this as well. So stick around for that, but let's start with the 2021 winners of Eurovision Song Contest for Italy. This is Maneskin, Begin, here on More FM.

Mori Femme, Delta Goodrem wrapping up our three of a kind. Tonight, the last three songs all have Eurovision in common. Delta Goodrem came fourth yesterday, the Eurovision finals, with this song, Eclipse.

actually all need to add this to our gym playlist, or like when you're out walking the dog or something. That's a good song, and good on her for coming forth. I still don't know how Australia is in Eurovision. That still doesn't make total sense to me, but good on Delta Goodrum. Phenomenal song. Here is Taylor Swift. It's More FM. I heard you.

0: Hey there, this is Sian Speedy, filling in for Lana, who's unfortunately broken her ankle.
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0: 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Also tomorrow, Speedy, there's a product I use on my person, and I'm sure they've diluted the formula.
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0: Drex Project, Summer Rain here on More FM with Steph and Sian, the lead singer of Drex Project. Surprised everybody on stage in Christchurch on Saturday night at Once in a Lifetime, the big first concert at their new 1NZ Stadium with Catching Feelings, a song that Drex does with 660. He's a great singer, eh? He was up there in front of, 37,000 people with 660 and his saxophone. Just crushed it. Celine Dion, Imagine Dragons, Noah Kahan all next. And I'm going to tell you how you could be winning some free Noah Kahan tickets as well here on More FM. It's the 20K
1: thing. More FM's 20K thing. Hundreds of thousands of calls. A whole lot of guesses. Some right, some wrong. Some really specific. 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
1: 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New from the Stick Season guy, Noah Kahan.
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one, The Great Divide, Noah Kahan here on More FM. You're with Steph on your Monday. And if you want to win a double pass to see him live on his Great Divide tour, see this song live. Maybe chuck up your hand, be like, oh, I can do the Julia Michaels bit of the song. See if he picks you. Don't know if he does that, but that would be cool. Stick Season live. All these huge Noah Kahan tracks. He's going to be in Auckland, Spark Arena, in October. Two shows, the 9th and the 10th. Just search Noah Kahan on your Rover app for all the concert details, but keep Sarah and Adam loud here on More FM after 3 p.m. to score your free tickets to see Noah Kahan for free this October. This was the biggest song in 2015. Mark Ronson, Bruno Mars, Uptown Funk, More FM.

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0: Maury Fim on your Monday, Steph here. Alana Miles' Black Velvet from 1990 could be a good vote for this.
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0: We're counting down the biggest tunes from the 80s, 90s and 2000s on the 3rd of June. Mark it in your calendars. It is going to be the greatest day ever to be tuning in to Maury Fim. 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We need your votes to make this countdown perfection. 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Click the link that we send back to your phone and vote for your favourite tune from the 80s, 90s or 2000s. And that will put you in the draw to win $1,000 cash and two VIP tickets to see Robbie Williams at his Britpop World Tour this November. So vote to 559. It literally takes like 10 seconds. So go and do that. Get your name in the draw to win these epic prizes. And don't miss the High School Hit Countdown, the 3rd of June. I cannot wait. Coming up, Christina Aguilera. That could be another great one. Fighter from 2003 is up next. Some Somber and Rudimental coming up. It's Maury Fim.
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13: After all you put me through, you think I despise you. But in the end, I want to thank you, because you made me that much stronger.
14: When I

in the ashtray, reminiscing on those past days. I thought you didn't know where my last name, but that changed. 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I heard you moved to Austin, got an apartment and settled down. And every once in a while, I start texting, write a paragraph, but then I delete the message. 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

0: Rudimental, Jesclyn, Macklemore, and Dan Kaplan. There's four names on that song, and my God, I'm going to read all of them. It's called These Days here on More FM with Steph.
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0: It is Monday night, and on a Monday night, it's the start of the week. We've got the whole week ahead of us. I want a real pickup. I want to pick up the spirits, our spirits, on a Monday night. What is happening? With songs from the 2000s tonight. I think that's going to really put a smile on our face if you're not already just laughing at how bad I am at this job. The next three songs all come from the glorious music decade of the 2000s. And bear in mind, we've got our High School Hits Countdown coming up in the next couple of weeks where we're counting down the bigger songs from the 80s, 90s and 2000s. So the next couple of songs could give you a bit of inspo into what to maybe vote for, potentially. One of these might stand out for you, to you. Jesus. Avril Lavigne, Complicated, to start us off. It's More FM.

Fall Out Boy, Sugar, we going down. Wrapping up 10 minutes of the 2000s here on More FM. You're with Steph, and that song fits the criteria on a song you could vote for our High School Hits Countdown. And there's only one criteria, and that is it's got to be from the 80s, 90s, or 2000s. So if you haven't voted for a song from any of those decades for our High School Hits Countdown yet, you can text VOTE to 559. Olivia Dean, it's More FM.

0: there, this is Sian Speedy filling in for Lana, who's unfortunately broken her ankle.
1: One of the biggest boy bands of the 90s. Five are coming to New Zealand and we want to get you there. Your chance to win tickets after 7.
0: Good stuff. Also tomorrow, Speedy, there's a product I use on my person and I'm sure they've diluted the formula.
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1: 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And the quickest music video that had 1 billion views on YouTube, Adele, Hello, 87 days. You go, girl. The Chicks, Smash Mouth, and Conan Gray all coming up. 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
0: Let's play a New Zealand song we haven't heard in a while. Op Shop. They've been around, I feel like, forever. And they're still around. They're still touring. They're still doing festivals and pop-up shows here and there. And they've got so many great songs, actually. Jason Kerrison is the frontman. Nope, that's an Ed Sheeran song. Love Will Always Win. It's one of their tunes, maybe. Remember these songs? No Ordinary Thing. Good band, you forget, but they're great. This is Op Shop, your Kiwi classic tonight. Never Leave Me Again.

0: Raven Lene here on More FM on your Monday. Steph here. And if you want to win $100 every day, play Churdle. 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And each game equals one entry. It's kind of like Wordle, but New Zealand vibes, like New Zealand slang and stuff like that. It's very easy, very fun, and you could be winning cash just by playing it. So jump onto your Rover app and play Churdle to be in to win $100 every day. 660 are up next. Mary Mary and Miles Smith as well. Coming up, it's More FM. More laughs in the morning with Si and Lana.
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Killers here on More FM with Steph. I'm sorry in advance if you're at work right now and your break isn't for ages because this might make you a little bit hungry. But I have a $30 voucher to try the new Peter Pitt Egdon Bolds limited edition sweet sriracha chicken parma. Lips will tingle. If you want to be in the draw to win, just text Palmer to 559 for your chance to win crispy schnitzel, sweet heat and melty cheese. Try Peter Pitt's new sweet sriracha chicken Palmer. How good. Lola Young here. 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

0: 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Join 660 at Once in a Lifetime, the huge concert in Christchurch on Saturday night. Crushed it. Meanwhile, in Queenstown, Jason Momoa's performing. He's doing a pop-up DJ session at a bar in Queenstown. How cool! Wearing a white cowboy hat, in and amongst the crowd, just right there in the mosh, dancing with everybody.
1: Ready or not, here I come.
0: 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Roxette, Elton John with Dua Lipa and Shaboozey and Jelly Roll, all coming up next on More FM.
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0: Love that song. Broods Free here on your Monday night on More FM. Steph here and Katy Perry. She did a really kind of stripped back acoustic performance at a place called Hotel Cafe on the weekend, Saturday night American time. And she's up there on stage and then she makes this decision.
1: I've made some money.
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0: Can you imagine being there? Having this like intimate performance with Katy Perry right in front of you, just her and a guitar and a drum kit, basically, and all the drinks you want. Like, that's pretty cool. Good on her. How much, so fun. Lady Gaga and Beyonce coming up straight after this. Alex Warren and Natasha Bedingfield here on More FM. More laughs in the morning with Si and Lana.
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1: Luke Holmes here on More FM with Steph, and to kick off season 7 of Where's My Money, which is a really cool finance podcast that's super fun, super, super informative as well. Reagan, the host, he sits down with his financial coach, Shelley, to have a raw and honest conversation about where he's at. And you know when people are vulnerable and with their circumstances on podcasts, and it makes you feel like you could be more vulnerable and talk about this kind of thing, right? 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That's MONEY to 3598. 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Pay down debt, grow wealth, retire well. Here's Ed Sheeran and Justin Bieber. It's I Don't Care. 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

0: Shaboozy, Born to Die here on More FM with Steph. And remember, if you want to see Noah Kahan when he is in the country performing in Auckland twice this October, then keep Sarah and Adam Loud from 3 p.m. here on More FM for your chance to win some tickets. I've got his song Stick Season up next. But this banger from 98.5, this deserves a vote for our High School Hits Countdown. You can text VOTE to 559. Love that song. That's coming up as well. And straight after the break, she performed in Christchurch at Once in a Lifetime on Saturday night. Cassie Henderson in 3 minutes here on More FM.
1: 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A whole lot of guesses. 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

0: Dasha Austin on More FM on your Monday. Steph here. It's about to be Tuesday, so that means I am out of here. Thanks for hanging out tonight, and I will catch you back tomorrow night from 7 o'clock.
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0: 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Hundreds of thousands of calls. A whole lot of guesses. Some right, some wrong. 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
1: Ooh, welcome to the More FM Manor, Simon Barnett.
2: I would
1: Unfortunately, one of you will not leave this place alive.
3: Is that Gru from the
4: Vegas? I was just going to say, that sounds like Gru.
3: Very good.
5: A little bit Borat.
1: Oh, yeah. Oh, I'm super excited, guys. It's a bit bittersweet for me, I will admit, because tonight I'm going to a murder mystery event that takes place on a train, a real-life train. This is a partnership that Great Journeys are doing. So the train is actually going to leave the station, which I'm just so thrilled about.
2: Are you sure it leaves the station?
1: Yes.
2: Okay.
1: Because we have to be at the station at 5 o'clock tonight and then we don't get back till 10:30. So I'll be a bit tired tomorrow morning, but hopefully I would have caught a killer in my midst. And I say I'm bittersweet because Lana was meant to be coming on this trip with me and a group of friends. But since she's broken her ankle at rugby, she can't get on the train. She can't. So she's devastated about that.
2: Yeah, you seem still pretty pumped up about it, though.
1: Yeah, because I think maybe I just had a bit of a conspiracy theory before that maybe Lana is actually the one that has been murdered.
2: Ah.
1: And it was all sort of a ploy. So we'll find out.
2: With a murder mystery, because I'm intrigued, is part of the deal that somebody solves it?
1: I think so. They're all sort of different. But there's been so many of these things. I think these things are having a resurgence. And I think a lot of it is to do with the TV show The Traitors. Have you watched an episode of that?
2: No.
1: So a couple of weeks ago, I ran a Traitors party with some friends. And then there's been a few other people in the office that have done one.
2: Is this Traitors like the formerly hosted by Paul Henry Traitors?
1: Yes. Okay. Yeah. And the aim of that game is basically there's a murderer in your midst. And you've got to use your skill and your wit and your canny to figure out who it is. And it was a heap of fun.
2: Right.
1: So, but I do think they've kind of always had that sort of tacky vibe of like, who do you think did the murder?
2: Right.
1: You know? But I think we've all sort of gone down. Everyone thinks you're an investigator now based of like true crime podcasts, you know? You listen to one thing about David Bain and then all of a sudden you can solve every murder in the world.
2: So how does it unfold though? Like, I mean, like the person that's been murdered, clearly they're not, or do they start the journey and then they disappear?
1: Well, I think on tonight's one, there's some actors that are sort of going to run the whole thing. So there may actually be, but also sometimes they've told us that one of the passengers could be the murderer. So it could be based on where you sit. Oh, it could be me. I just haven't done it yet.
3: You could get shoulder tapped for the lead role.
1: I think the lead role would be the person who dies probably. So, you know,
3: hard to be a bit boring.
2: So you could be the murderer. All right. Well, okay. Okay. So how long does this whole thing take? Because I've got sort of ADHD. So
1: tonight's
2: the murder's going to take 3 hours. I want the murder to be over.
1: Tonight's quite a long one. Tonight's about 5 hours.
2: 5 hours.
1: We're at the train station at 5 for some canapes. It's quite lardy day.
3: That's quite nice.
1: And then we go on the train because it's a Great Journeys thing, you know, so they know what they're doing. And then we're on the train. I'm pretty sure there's maybe there's definitely a main, maybe a dessert. I want to say it potentially could be a couple of courses.
2: What happens? Wow.
1: I just hope I don't, if I am the one that gets murdered, I hope it's not before dessert because that's really yummy, isn't it? You know.
2: Well, and the tricky thing that I've got with these, Speed, I'll be straight up with you, is I'm an impatient person. I freely concede that. So when I played Cluedo, it used to drive me nuts how long it took. Like, I just say, Professor Plum in the ballroom with the candelabra.
1: Based on no evidence.
2: Pretty much. Yeah. And so when you'd have a guess, I was 10 minutes in, have a guess, and then I'm out of the game because I've had my
3: Colonel
2: guess.
3: Colonel Mustard, library candlestick. Again.
2: So what happens if you guess early? Do you just have to sit down in your chair in the train and just enjoy the journey?
1: Yeah, probably. I think this one's not going to be quite like that, though. I think this one's going to be a bit more structured. But when you, like, The Traitors as a TV show, when you're doing murdering on that, you can just fire shots willy-nilly and accuse anyone you like anytime.
2: Oh, and so you can have more than one accusation?
1: Yeah. Yeah. Doesn't necessarily mean you're going to be right.
3: Let's start pointing the finger at 80
1: people.
3: Me
1: and my friend David had a big fight because I was convinced he was a traitor and he was convinced I was. And it turns out neither of us were. So we got a bit blinded there.
2: Okay, this is okay. This is coming to... Helen says on text, love The Traitors. Simon, you should watch the UK celebrity version. It's so, so funny. How's it funny?
1: Yeah, just because the characters, the celebrity version is great.
2: Okay, Paloma Faith, Joe Marler, Stephen Fry, Alan Carr, all in it, gold.
1: I think also because it's all set in this like Scottish castle, and the New Zealand version set in the castle as well, and you put these people in the situation where it is really intense. It's about, you know, everyone's talking about murdering and stuff like that, but you've got these characters that are larger than life, but everyone takes it really seriously, even though the show itself is a bit sort of like silly and camp.
2: Okay.
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1: Interesting how many people have done the murder mysteries. You may be right. Maybe there's a renaissance for it.
2: Renaissance? Oh, that would be a great theme for a murder mystery, Simon. You're really getting the hang of this now.
1: Hannah says, my mum's done a murder mystery. That's the only thing. See, notice that? My mum's done it. Is it not an older person's thing?
2: Well, I think you're right, though. Historically, yes. But I think there is a huge influx of young people getting involved.
1: Or it might be just your friends.
2: Yeah.
1: My mum's done...
2: My echo chamber.
1: My mum's done a murder mystery. It was themed. Everyone dressed up as different characters. Apparently it was amazing. Not to be a negative Nelly, but there's another problem I have with this. The dress-up thing, I don't really do. Kelly says, I cannot believe you haven't watched the trailers. It's so good. Go back and watch the UK one, Simon. You'll be into it and you'll be on the train with Speedy. And Matt is on the line from Rangiora. Hello, Matt.
3: Hey mate, how are you?
1: Yeah, good, thanks. Have you done one?
3: Yes, a few years ago. It was pretty cool. Yeah.
1: Oh, you sound quite young.
3: Oh, thanks, I'll take that.
1: So was it, what was cool about it? Convince me.
3: It was a prize giving thing for businesses. So they had these guys come along. We had dinner and they were just there, all these characters dressed up, and they sort of ran out of skit as such. They were doing something. There was like a couple, about four characters and the chef, and they laid down a bit of a plot, and then they got us all to write down what we thought had happened.
1: Yeah.
3: And then they disappeared and we carried on eating. Then they came back. And I pretty much guessed this outrageous theme, which was it was the Asian chef that was jealous of, he was having a love affair with the fiance, and they had done something, and then the guy that had proposed had taken the ring and was proposing, and the Asian chef took the ring and the ancient art of kung fu and severed the spine of the victim.
1: Oh my God.

0: So, yeah, this was just a big, I just wrote a whole lot of stuff down, and next minute they pulled me up and said, and they acted out what had happened and involved me in it. And yeah, it was great. Yeah, awesome. It was just real interactive, eh?
1: That's what everybody's saying. Thank you very much, Matt, for that summary, because it's something I wouldn't ordinarily do, but you're kind of twisting my arm here. It may be something I wouldn't enjoy.
0: You'll be a star.
2: Well, there you go. His ego can't resist.
1: Yes, okay. I'm in, man. Thank you. Mate, lovely to talk with you. Thanks for calling in.
0: Oh, good.
1: Go well, mate. Cheers. Bye. There's a heap of texts. This one, Speed, says, "Hi, guys. I'm an actress at a murder mystery dinner theatre, which means there'll be six of us actors. We have three scenes in between people having their meals, and by the end of the night, they all have to guess who they think is the murderer, because there's always a murderer, and that happens during the act."
2: Okay. This is going to be good. Another text here as well, talking about celebrity traitors, because when that came out last year on the BBC, it was it broke the BBC's records for ratings. It was like the highest watched show the BBC's done in years. They are bringing that for a season two, and a couple of weeks ago they announced the cast. There's some great, because Alan Carr was in the first season. He was sort of funny, a breakout star.
1: Yeah.
2: Miranda, what's her name? Miranda Hart is going to be on there.
1: She's fantastic.
2: James Blunt will be really good.
1: Oh, and he's real quick and witty, that guy.
2: Bella Ramsey, the actress. There's a whole bunch of people that I think that's out October-ish, so not too long to wait, Traders fans.
1: Yeah, good. That's a good tip. I might go back and watch that. Well, Speedy will give us the review tomorrow, unless you're murdered and you won't be in. So you're down, Lana's down, the whole crew's going down if you're murdered. So I'm looking forward to hearing about it, Speed. Go well.
3: You might not remember the colour of the bike shed you had your first pash behind, but I bet you still remember the music.
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1: So what is it, Bondi?
2: It's nice knowing you guys. I think I've hit the big time now.
3: You're off.
2: Yes.
1: You're off.
2: I've been invited. Well, now that our lovely cat Moose, short for Moosicles, I don't know if that's a technical term, but a couple of weeks ago we entered our very first ever cat show.
3: Yeah.
2: It was a regional cat show. He bolted in, it came in at 8th. We managed to get a top 10 ribbon.
3: Still never found out of how many cats.
2: Oh, heaps. There was lots.
3: Yeah.
4: There was. He was very quick to sort of avoid that question.
1: 8th is good. Even in the Boston Marathon, I'm not sure that 8th would be something to sing about. However.
2: But the people got talking and they said, oh, well, they're Bond family, they're pretty up there. And this Moose guy, well, we need him to take a step forward.
1: Gee, this must be. I mean, listen to the music Bondi's playing.
2: Yeah. Oh, yeah.
1: Ladies and gentlemen.
2: Well, I may need to do a bit of that, Chiefy, because not this weekend, but the following weekend, it is the New Zealand National Cat Show. And we've entered our Moosicles in the national competition. Cats fly in from overseas to compete to try and take our winnings. We're going to try and get a ragdoll finish.
1: When you say you've entered your Moosicles, I'm not sure, but
4: yeah.
1: I'm saying...
4: You're in the right competition there, mate.
1: Are we still talking about the cat?
2: It does sound like a surgical procedure you go to see the GP for. But we've entered Moose in the National Cat Show competition. He's a ragdoll. He's got white feet. He should do well. But I have been shoulder tapped. And I've been invited to come along to be one of the judges.
1: Of the National Cat Show.
2: The National Cat Show. I've been invited to come along.
1: And judge cats. You don't even know the cats.
3: Your cat got 8.
1: Exactly. Your cat's got thermals.
2: He does. Well, I haven't looked, but yeah.
1: What?
2: Well, not quite judge the cats, but I've been asked to judge quite an important part of the cat show. Slightly to the side, but it is vital that these are judged because it's quite a prestigious thing to be part of.
1: Get on with it.
3: Yeah.
1: Even the Queen's getting bored.
2: I've been asked to judge the cages.
3: Right.
2: The cat cages. I'll get National Cat Show cat cage judge.
3: So do people sort of bedazzle them up, do they?
1: Or there's a cat cage category.
2: They judge them up with curtains. That's what we say in the trade.
1: Oh my gosh. So you've been asked.
3: What cage has the best upholstery?
2: It's not like that. You take that back. Highly
1: what
2: sought
1: cage
2: after?
1: Has two fluffy dice? How you. You have been. This is brilliant.
2: I have been invited to come along. Yes, so pressure's on.
1: Oh my gosh! That's like even worse than the sort of the sound effect award at the Oscars. Like nobody turns up for that one.
2: Yes, they do. This is an important part of it.
1: Judging a cage.
3: Bit of a conspiracy theory on the text machine here. Text come in saying it's probably the only way that your cat Moose can get into the top 3.
2: Oh,
3: so is that the deal? You're just like, yes, I will judge this for you, but be kind to Moose in the judging.
2: Yeah, yes. All of a sudden, Moose. Oh. This is a great cage. I love the curtains. 10 out of 10. Thank you very much. We found our winner.
1: Have you seen the criteria that you're expected to judge on?
2: No, you just go on gut feel, don't you?
1: Oh, my goodness.
3: Also, I've been to Bondi's house, you know. Like, there's a gate that's held up by cable ties. And there's a hose reel that left a hole in the wall, you know.
2: But it's all character, isn't it, eh?
1: Oh my gosh, that is too
3: Bondi's
1: funny.
3: Bondi's criteria is going to be like, oh yeah, the cage is still standing. 10 points.
1: I never knew. So that's one thing I've learnt today. I never knew they actually judge the cages the cats come in,
2: yep.
1: Not the cats themselves.
2: And I imagine you'd probably get bonus points if you maybe colour match the owner with the cage, maybe. Like if you had some diamantes.
1: If the carpets match the drapes. Excellent.
3: Tex here saying they really fancy up the cages, guys. Matching pillows, decorations, all the bells and whistles. They go all out. I'd hate to do that judging. Cat people can be brutal.
1: Oh, we need to talk to that person. You definitely do. You've got no idea.
2: I've got lots of ideas.
1: No, you
2: don't. None particularly with cat cages, but I've got lots of ideas.
1: So good. Yeah. All right, well, watch this space to see whether, in fact, Bondi ditches his career in breakfast radio and goes into cat cages.
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1: This is about cats, but cat videos go nuts online. If we post a picture of your cat, Moose, or my daughter's cat, Mowgli, there's thousands of people just love cat stuff. You talking about judging cat cages, and the text machine's completely gone ballistic here with people.
2: There's a future in it for me. I'd probably need to stop contributing to my KiwiSaver. This could be the, like, get me into retirement.
3: So is this a paid gig, the judging?
2: No, I don't think so.
1: It is for the other judges.
2: I've just been invited to be part of it, that's all.
1: Yeah, well, I love it. Amy's on the line from Bombay. Hi, Auckland, Bombay, not India, Bombay.
3: Well, it's Bombay now anyway, isn't it?
1: G'day. Hi, Amy.
4: Hi.
1: So, have you been a judge before?
4: No, I've actually entered my, I had two domestic cats that I used to enter in cat show competitions.
1: Right.
4: And I've actually won a couple of times of the cages. My cages were judged to be the best cages.
3: Was this at the nationals or your regionals, Amy?
4: My cat Pebbles, she actually won a Karnak show, which was she was deemed a national champion. She overbet all the other cats, it was a Karnak show that we had to do, and I actually won a cage in that Karnak show too, because I had dressed up the cage to theme with pharaoh stuff and Egypt stuff. And so I'd also won the cage as well. So, yeah, it's not just about fancy ribbons and that. It's they usually have a theme as to what they want the cages to be dressed up as.
1: Right. This is fascinating. So, do they tell the showers, the presenters, do they tell you what theme they want for any given year? So yours was Egypt.
4: Yeah.
1: Right, okay.
4: Yeah.
1: What are some of the other themes that, so Egypt, pharaohs, what else has been up?
4: I've done like a kings and queens one,
1: right?
4: As well, and I won that one too with both my cats.
2: Wow!
1: What did you dress your cage up as for the kings and queens?
4: I just made it really fancy with curtains and things like that, and it was a really, really cool. And then they won a king and queen cup as well, so I had like two mugs that had king and queen on them.
1: Right, gee, you're really into this.
3: Amy, are the cats still with us, or are they retired from show life?
4: No, both my cats retired when I moved out to Bombay, and they're both sadly passed on now.
1: Ah.
4: But yeah, I have all their ribbons and everything still from the shows, and awesome. People's got a trophy and everything, so I've got all of that. And
3: are any of those current cats competing? Will Bondi potentially see these guys at the nationals?
2: Could be a conflict of interest right here. Yeah. I know you. I could show favoritism.
4: No, unfortunately not. I just don't have time anymore. Yeah. But it was really fun when I did do it. Like, I travelled to, I did the Easter show. I did a couple of shows down in Hamilton. I did another show, but I can't remember where that was as well. But yeah, I did quite a lot of shows. I used to take my dad along.
1: Oh, you've actually got a beautiful heart. You can hear your heart. Last thing, how old are you, do I be asking? You sound young.
4: Me?
1: Yeah.
4: I am 35.
1: 35. Mm. So you'll keep showing your cats for a while, you think? Or right into your senior years, do you think?
4: No, probably not. I just don't really have much time anymore. But,
3: Leave the glory days behind you.
1: Yeah, yeah.
3: Well, and I suppose if you've got a couple of rescue cats, if you took them along, they might go a bit feral on everyone else, wouldn't they?
4: Yeah, true. No, I'm busy doing that. Saturdays where I've got my daughter at dancing all day, so
1: you can't do everything.
3: Yeah,
1: Amy, you've been lovely to talk to. Thank you very much for shedding some light on the cat cage judging thing, because I was sort of being a bit silly when we started, but it's clearly a big deal.
3: You're serious, son.
4: It is actually quite a big deal. A lot of people go all out. So yeah, good luck, Blondie.
2: I think I'll need it.
1: You are sweet, Amy. Thank you. Fancy.
2: Brilliant, I've hit the big time. There we go. Oh, what if I get to pick the theme? Star Wars. How good would that be? Dress your cats up as well. We lightsaber.
1: I think it is about the cats. I don't think you get stressed up as Obi-Wan Kenobi, Bondi. Yeah.
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19: Morning, I'm Grace Conker with the latest at 5. New data is further fueling concerns the health system is at capacity. One in five GP referrals to specialists are being declined across 7 districts. ASMS union spokesperson Virginia Mills says the country is at least 1,800 doctors short.
20: There are people, New Zealanders, with a genuine need for clinical care who are being declined because services simply don't have the capacity.
19: One person is dead and two others are injured after a 3-vehicle crash south of Auckland. Emergency services were called to the Waikato Expressway at Pōkeno last night. The victim died at the scene, with the other two suffering critical and moderate injuries. School leaders want more support for both staff and students at this year's budget. $131 million will already go towards 12 initiatives, but Jason Miles from the Principals Federation says a few other areas need investment too.
21: School leadership, professional development, their learning support, supporting children with their learning and behaviour, and also the socioeconomic needs, clothing and food.
19: Two Americans have been arrested in Japan for a stunt involving internet-famous monkey Punch. One jumped into his enclosure donning a costume while another filmed. Zookeepers say no monkeys were harmed. In sport, all 22,000 tickets have been snapped up for Saturday's A-League Grand Final between Auckland FC and Sydney FC at Mount Smart Stadium. Additional seating is being added with a small number of extra tickets to be released in the coming days. And Arsenal can move a step closer to the Premier League title with a win over Burnley at the Emirates this morning. Manager Mikel Arteta says a home advantage is huge.
2: The value of that is just infinite. I think you cannot measure it.
19: Kickoffs at 7, football with Hisense, proud partner of the FIFA World Cup.
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19: For Nelson, looking mostly fine today. Just some light southwesterly winds. It'll stay relatively clear overnight as well, with winds turning light southerly. A high of 15, dropping to a low of 5.
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2: I want to ask this question. Now, Lana's away today. We're going to talk to her actually in 25 minutes. She broke her ankle playing rugby at the weekend with real, real drag. In her absence, Amy works with us. I don't know if you are familiar with Amy. Hi, Amy.
3: Hello.
2: What's your role here, Amy?
3: I do a lot of things, but music is one of the main roles. So.
2: Amy's like the go-to for music. She makes Bosto look like a kid.
4: Child's play.
2: So, quick round the room. We had this discussion the weekend. When you kiss, do you keep your eyes open or keep them closed?
4: Do you want to go first, Simon?
2: I definitely don't want to go first because I'm single. So when I'm kissing myself, I prefer to look.
4: Let's go hypothetical. Things are going well. You've been out for dinner and a couple of drinks. Eyes open or eyes closed?
2: Open.
4: Like the whole time?
2: The whole time.
4: See, to me, that is quite terrifying. I would be going, I'm closed. And then if you want to maybe just do like a quick peek, you can open them slightly to make sure that the person you started kissing is still the same person. I just think there's no possible way to like, if you're kissing the whole time with your eyes open, it's goldfish. It's real fishy vibes.
2: Fishy. I always keep my eyes open. I like to see what I'm experiencing. It's the same as you don't go around Disneyland with your eyes closed, do you?
4: You don't make it out with Minnie Mouse.
2: Do you though? Good point, Simon. Thanks. Amy, are you in a relationship at the moment?
3: No, I'm single.
2: Right. When's the last time you kissed a boy?
3: earlier this year?
2: Oh, who was that? We didn't know that.
5: Oh, my nose.
3: I'm nervous. I'm on the spot.
2: Excellent. This.
5: Hey. I'm pleased we got you in here. Now we're getting all the gossip. Was it someone in the office?
2: George is just coming with her hands in the air. Goes, she didn't know either. Staff meeting 10 o'clock, you guys. Amy kissed the boy in January.
5: Okay, no good.
2: So eyes open or eyes closed? And why?
3: Absolutely eyes closed. Eyes open is crazy. Like, I think it just, as Speedy was saying, it's, for starters, what are you even seeing when your eyes, like, you're so up close that surely it's just a blurry eyes back at you.
2: My eyes are sharply focused, so, you know, like, I see all the contours, the details of the face, I see the emotion as I'm kissing. So you see the person.
4: Right. Get me out of here.
2: So it's actually lovely. It's not creepy at all.
3: I feel like you're so much more in the moment if your eyes are closed. And then, as Speedy goes, you can come back, eyes open for a little bit, halfway through, whatever, but...
2: No, but if your eyes are batting, you know, like, open shut...
3: Oh, we're not talking about blinking
4: the whole time. Yeah, is there a third option?
5: We're not having a seizure. Gosh, come on.
4: What about one eye closed and then the other one sort of winking at them constantly?
2: Right, so you're passing Jack Sparrow. So, okay, eyes closed. I don't even want to. Thinking about Bondi kissing is a bit like thinking about your parents doing it.
4: Should we all just veto? Oh.
2: Well, I mean,
5: you guys suck.
2: No, it's a bit like, I don't know. You give off very strong, in a lovely way, parental vibes. So thinking about you kissing Aaron.
5: Because I think it depends on who you're kissing. Like if I'm kissing your mum, your eyes are open.
2: You're never going to kiss my mum.
5: Well, when you meet and greet.
2: Mum's got standards. Oh.
5: But when you're kissing Aaron, definitely eyes closed. Yeah.
2: And are her eyes closed?
5: Oh, I don't know. My eyes are closed. I don't know. I'd like to think
2: Have you never peeked?
5: No, not even when we got at the altar and we got married, my eyes were shut.
4: That is awkward when you both peek at the same time. Like, oh, hello.
2: It's like a Stephen King novel. It's like itch.
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2: Man, there's some great texts here about kissing, whether you kiss with your eyes open or closed. This text here says, you guys are so good. I just love this. I feel like I'm in your living room listening to you all talk about the kissing thing. So thank you. You kind of are. Kimberly says, guys, I think when your eyes are closed, you heighten your other senses so you can feel much greater the kissing experience. Agree? This one says from Liv, ooh, eyes open is a huge red flag.
3: Yeah.
2: You need to disclose that on your dating profile. Well, I don't have one of those. And Vicky's got a good point. Open eyes when you're kissing is for friends and family, closed for your lover. I can't imagine kissing my mother with my eyes open.
4: Yeah, but I mean, you're not kissing your mother in that same way, are you?
2: You don't know. Not from Ashburton.
4: Like, if it's a peck on the cheek doing it with your eyes, I mean, you're in and out. That's fine.
2: Hello, Liv.
5: Hi there. Good morning.
2: Good morning. Hey, thank you for texting in. You've sent actually a really thoughtful text. Can you just, what did it say?
5: Yeah, I said, kissing is not for seeing, it's for feeling.
2: And I've never really thought about that before, but I like the way you've articulated that. Kissing is for feeling and not for seeing. So you will always kiss with your eyes closed?
5: Sure, if it's with a partner, but obviously with a parent, it's different. It's on the cheek or, you know, it's a quick hello or...
2: Right.
5: Yeah, but the kissing you guys are talking about is, for a feeling.
2: Mm. When's the last time you did that?
5: Oh, earlier in the year.
2: Oh, just like Amy. Hey, you two. Oh, I think we've discovered something. Liv, thank you. It's an excellent text you've sent in. Thank you very much.
5: That's okay. You guys have a wonderful day.
2: And you too.
4: You too, Liv.
2: So, yeah, I like that. Kissing is for feeling, not seeing. I disagree with it, but I like it.
4: I think, though, looking at the text here, I haven't seen a landslide quite like it.
2: No,
4: it's
2: definitely.
4: Like 98% of people think kissing with your eyes open is psychotic behaviour.
2: but I do think...
4: ding, ding, ding.
2: But I do think people probably peak and they don't even realise they're doing it. So what I'd like to do, just in conclusion, to wrap this up and tidy it up with a nice wee bow, is what about, Speedy, you and Amy kiss now and I'll video it. And we'll see what that looks like.
4: Okay. Well, I think your idea, Simon, so I don't want to, you're the passionate guy with the idea, so I don't want to take that from you.
2: Get around there and lay one on them, Amy.
6: I think I've got something on. Someone's calling me somewhere.
4: What about Simon and Bondi? You guys have known each other the longest. You've got the chemistry.
2: Oh, he would be so lucky.
4: He actually would.
2: I wouldn't go near him with yours, Speedy.
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9: Morning, I'm Grace Cocker with the latest at 5.30. The family of slain Senior Sergeant Lynn Fleming are relieved at a guilty verdict. Hayden Tasker was found to have murdered the Nelson police officer on January 1st last year. Her son, Aaron Olsen, says it was the hardest day they've ever had to live through.
10: Sitting at mum's bedside, watching the person we loved slowly slip away from the world. The second hardest day has been every day since then.
9: One person has died at the scene of a crash in Wairoa. First responders were alerted to the crash on State Highway 2 last night. A passenger was rushed to hospital with moderate injuries. A major convention being held in Auckland is expected to give businesses a much-needed cash injection. The city is hosting the country's largest tourism industry event. Tātaki Auckland Unlimited's Annie Dundas says more than 1,000 people are coming.
11: This event alone will drive about $3 million into Auckland's economy just this week. All of these delegates are staying within city centre hotels.
9: Pop star Shakira is celebrating a windfall. A Spanish court has ordered the country's treasury to refund her $125 million New Zealand dollars plus interest, saying it wrongfully chased her for unpaid taxes. Shakira says the record's finally been set straight after enduring years of campaigns to destroy her reputation. To rugby with Shift 4, commentator Tony Johnson has come to the defence of Beauden Barrett. The veteran first five has come under fire after his subpar performance for the Blues against the Hurricanes in Super Rugby last weekend. TJ on the DSPN podcast.
12: I think for most of the season he's been playing well. He's been in that general role.
9: And Jose Mourinho has agreed to return to Real Madrid as head coach on a two-year deal.
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9: For Nelson, looking mostly fine today. Just some light southwesterly winds. It'll stay relatively clear overnight as well, with winds turning light southerly. A high of 15, dropping to a low of 5.
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1: So this guy. Michael Jackson. I went for a walk through the forest a couple of weeks back, and there would have been a bunch of teens. They would have been 16, 17, without a word of a lie, wouldn't have been older than that. Girls and boys, you know, I think they'd escaped from home, didn't tell their parents, they just got that vibe.
2: Into the forest.
1: Into the forest.
2: You see this man lumbering around.
1: there was about eight of them, and they had a Huey boom, a little portable Huey boom.
2: Nice.
1: And it was pretty much full noise, but it was playing Michael Jackson.
2: Yeah. He's always been massive, right? But with a whole new generation, especially because of TikTok and things like that.
1: Yeah, yeah.
2: So many of his dances, people are doing their whole sort of, you know, recreate them thing and copying them.
1: Exactly. And then the movie Michael came out. It's been an enormous success. So they're in the makings of Michael 2. Anyway, so Michael Jackson is just sort of back in the headlines. And this has been posted from somebody that used to fly with him regularly that worked on an airline. And it's his passenger profile. So when he flew and he was on tour, he's Michael Jackson. He had some special requests, his dietary requests.
2: Oh, right.
1: So for breakfast, Michael Jackson, when he was flying on tour, KFC, original chicken breasts, mashed potatoes, corn biscuits, scrambled eggs, strawberry jelly, gravy, and spray butter. And he specifically requested spray butter.
3: Jam mix them together.
1: Well, I don't know. I mean, pretty weird, eh?
3: Jam on top of some KFC.
1: And then he would demand oranges, grapes, apples, and bananas to wash it down with.
2: Nice.
1: So that was his breakfast. His lunch, KFC.
2: Nice,
1: original
3: Michael.
1: Original chicken breasts, mashed potato and gravy on the side, corn biscuits, strawberry jelly, and spray butter. Lunch. Dinner, KFC original chicken breasts, mashed potato gravy on the side, corn biscuits with strawberry and spray butter. And he said, and then finally he says, really would he eat dessert? But he'll ask for one if he's flying on a Sunday, and he would get a real, real fatty dessert that was covered in cream and spray butter. And the other thing, which I found quite interesting with his diet, he's a bit like Gary McCormick. He would get white wine in a Diet Coke can on every, so I guess, to sort of disguise it. So it was old gas, eh?
2: Gary
1: put his white wine in his coffee cup.
2: I think there's something in there as well. He asked for the KFC chicken, and then there's one where he also mentions about just wanting regular chicken as well. As the first KFC isn't good enough.
1: And then just
2: a plain chicken breast.
1: That's right. But he was like, and you know, Donald Trump's like that, just burgers, that's what he lived on.
2: Yes.
1: Michael Jackson's diet, when you look at this, was just basically KFC.
2: Yeah.
1: Breakfast, lunch, and dinner, KFC.
2: Apparently Trump's got a Diet Coke button in the Oval Office. So at his desk, I think it's sort of like nuclear button on the left and then Diet Coke button on the right. You just hope they don't get them mixed up.
1: I was just going to say, at his age, like, oh, Iran, somebody sprayed with Diet Coke.
2: Yeah.
1: So that's Michael Jackson for you. Pretty crazy diet. It's the
0: 20K thing. More FM's 20K thing. Hundreds of thousands of calls, a whole lot of guesses, some right, some wrong, some really specific. But to win $20,000 off Si and Lana, it all came down to one guess.
4: Is it a wasabi tea?
5: Carrie, you just won $20,000!
4: Unbelievable. What an emotional wreck, but that is so much money.
0: Congrats to our winner. More ways to win life-changing prizes are coming soon.
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1: On the line with us, our own Lana. Hello, Lana.
2: Hi, sorry, man.
1: Oh, Lana. You poor thing. You poor thing. So a lot of people will be interested in this. I know you put up a story, Lana, at the weekend, but what actually happened?
2: Well, I was playing, you know, I love rugby.
1: Yeah.
2: I was playing rugby. It was a friendly game, which should have been a sign.
1: Yeah.
2: Because they're not usually friendlies. I was playing a friendly rugby game, and there's another girl on the other team that I know quite well, and she went to score a try. But I'm someone who doesn't want to let that happen easily. Mm. And I haven't actually told anyone this part yet, Simon, but she went to score the try, and I thought, no, you don't. And so
1: excellent.
2: I ran into the dead ball line, and I thought, I'm just going to try put a little sneaky hand under. And I went in, and then I think she probably would admit to you, she probably left it a little bit late to put down too, so sort of kind of stressed out a little bit. And then we both sort of, I think what happened was we both kind of fell back on me in some sort of praying position, which you'll be happy about.
1: Yeah.
2: And fell back. Yeah. So I decided to give it a go. It hasn't really worked out. And so we both sort of fell back on me, and then I heard the snap. But I heard the snap almost like in my own spine. Sounds weird.
1: Oh.
2: But I heard it within me. And my teammates, because it didn't look traumatic, but my teammates were saying, get up, you know. And I was thinking, I'm trying. And I tried to stand up.
1: Oh.
2: And I looked at my leg, and I could see that it wasn't one leg, if you know what I mean. I could tell that there was movement within.
1: Oh, you
2: so,
1: poor
2: yeah.
1: thing. What so, an yeah, absolute pain. Yeah. So, obviously, we miss you dreadfully because Speedy's not nearly as good as you.
2: Sure, I've heard rumours.
1: But
2: yeah.
1: don't tell it.
2: Like, yeah.
1: We miss you so much. And so what's the sort of the rehab program look like, and do you possibly may need surgery?
2: Yeah, I'm still kind of in it. I keep outswelling my cast. So I woke up in the night in the most excruciating pain, and that was just because pretty much my legs just got even bigger, and I think it's possibly done that again tonight, like overnight, because it's doing the same thing. It's not sore where the break is, it's sore where it's, you know, just in the general area where there's a lot of swelling.
1: Right. So you're in a cast now, are you?
2: I'm in a big white, you know those casts that your friends can sign?
1: Yes, I'm gonna sign yours.
2: Please, but not yet, because they keep changing them. I don't even have a single name on it yet.
1: And then, of course, after 6 weeks, it gets really itchy, and you have to stick
2: a
1: roller down.
2: Leg.
1: That's an attractive thing to think about. Yeah, you'll come out there looking like Sasquatch.
2: Oh, I know. Do you know, it's so nice to talk to you, because I've been so depressed. Truly. Oh.
1: Yeah. So, and it's your driving leg, so you can't drive?
2: My driving leg, yep. And so being a mum, oh my gosh, not being able to walk.
3: We've had a few texts as well, Lance, from people concerned about your alter ego, DJ Darker Villain, because they're opening for 5 next week. So we're going to have a team meeting about that later on today and come up with a plan for that, eh?
2: That, do you know what? I was lying on the rugby field. I was like, oh, no. I was like, oh, no. My tracks that I want to spin. So I was like lying on the ground thinking, how are we going to make this work? And that's when I tried to stand up.
1: Don't worry about that. I would suggest to you, at the risk of giving you fatherly advice, I think you need one of those knee scooters to get around.
2: Do you know what?
1: Yes.
2: That has been the number one thing people have said to me, and I can't wait to get one.
1: Oh, yeah.
2: I've never had ACC assistance. This
1: really?
2: Is going to be such a... Yeah, so I think you get one, like, they deliver it to you, and then you can also get one of those claw things that helps you reach stuff off your shelf.
1: Yes, one of the claws, you pull the wee trigger and it picks up rubbish. Oh my gosh. And what about, you know, we know each other pretty well, so what about sort of toileting and showering? How does that go?
2: Showering's a mission.
1: Yeah.
2: So I've had to do like kind of like an awkward bath where you sponge yourself down like you're from the Victorian times.
1: Excellent.
2: But then toileting, that part's that part's fine, but crutches are a pain, man.
3: The good news crutches. Is, Lana, Simon lives so close to you, so he's offered to come around and give you a few sponge baths if you need and whatnot.
2: Yeah.
3: I said, don't worry, Texting, just show up. She'll love it, you know?
1: Yes, I was talking about picking you up. He's talking about sponge bathing you.
2: So, aren't they the same thing?
1: I don't know how you get picked up, Lana. But that's not how we roll in Ashburton. Do you have to put a plastic bag over your whole leg?
2: Yeah, big rubbish bag thing. There's all sorts of little things. My house is starting to resemble some sort of retirement / rest home.
1: Right.
2: So there's a lot of new rails, and there's a lot of sort of cautious things around. Jay's having a great time on the crutches. And we're just going to try and survive the fair. I can't wait to, I don't know, it's only been technically 2 hours not being at work, but I can't wait to get back into, like, normal, and I'm trying to control the situation when I can't.
1: I
2: just need to deal with that and be better. So,
1: we miss you. And, like, honestly, we were so shocked to hear it. It's just such a blow for you. But helpful text here from Charlene.
2: Yes.
1: She says, tell Lana you can buy a big blow-up leg protector to use in the shower. Now, that sounds interesting.
2: Ooh.
1: Yeah.
3: And on the same website, there's big blow-up other things you can get as well if you need some company to pass the time.
2: Whatever it takes. Can I just shout out to my wife, Katie, who has been the most incredible nurse?
1: Yeah.
2: And you guys could, I mean, me staying still is hard enough.
1: Yeah.
2: But she has just been incredible. I think she's out in the kitchen with Jay right now trying to keep him quiet. But she has been amazing. Amazing.
1: Great.
0: That was the Early Breakfast Club. 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
11: With Florine Extra, Richmond and Motueka style by the square metre. A jury took only 3.5 hours to find 33-year-old Hayden Tasker of Motueka guilty of murder yesterday afternoon. Nelson Senior Sergeant Lynn Fleming died after being hit by Tasker's car early on New Year's morning last year. And 30-kilometre-an-hour variable speed limits will apply around 3 schools across the region from July this year. The limits will apply at pick-up and drop-off times at Golden Bay High, Hera and Lake Rotuiti schools, and also at Rye Valley Area School.
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11: Morning, Glenn here with the latest at 6. New data shows 1 in 5 GP referrals to specialists are being declined across 7 districts here. ASMS union spokesperson Virginia Mills says the country is at least 1,800 doctors short.
12: There are New Zealanders with a genuine need for clinical care who are being declined because services simply don't have the capacity.
11: Relief for the family of Nelson police officer Lynn Fleming, with a man found guilty of her murder. Hayden Tasker faced trial after Senior Sergeant Fleming was hit and killed by a vehicle on January 1st last year. Hundreds of events are being held across the country for this year's Youth Week. Here's Jane Zintel of Aretaiohi.
13: This year we have over 500 Youth Week events happening across the motu. Young people all across the country are running and facilitating youth-led events in their communities.
11: Overseas, nearly 12 tonnes of medical supplies have arrived in the Democratic Republic of Congo to help fight Ebola. There have been around 90 deaths now. The World Health Organization has declared the outbreak an international emergency. And 2 Americans have been arrested in Japan for a stunt involving a famous monkey. Punch the Monkey became a hit online earlier this year. It's claimed one of the men jumped into his enclosure while the other one filmed it.
10: Sport.
11: Football first, and all 22,000 tickets for Saturday's A-League Grand Final at Mount Smart have been snapped up. Extra seats have been made available for the clash between Auckland FC and Sydney FC. They'll be released over the next few days. Football updates brought to you by Hisense. And in basketball, the NBA playoffs are getting towards the pointy end with the conference finals starting today. In the West, defending champs OKC Thunder host the San Antonio Spurs in Game 1 from 12:30 this afternoon.
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11: 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Warning, showroom may cause sudden redecorating urges. Mainly fine today, lots of sunshine, patchy cloud, light southwesters and a high of 15 degrees, down to a low of 5 tonight. Tomorrow fine with more cloud, light westerlies, high of 16 and quite cloudy Thursday.
9: With Jenny and Holmes, Nelson Bays, supporting the community and building homes for locals for over 25 years.
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14: 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Morning, Speed.
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14: Morning, Bundy. You right, Speed?
15: Oh, no, it's a full early morning indigestion, I think. Speedy's repeating on me.
14: Speedy had a late night last night, folks. He got to bed after 11. That's like wild stuff for us. This

0: summer rain. This is More FM. Good song, Drax Project and Summer Rain. It's 6 past 6. Morning, everybody. Morning, Speed. Morning, Bondi.
1: Morning.
0: And a very good morning to you at home. Hope you had a great sleep. Do you know, do you use a sleep tracker, you guys?
2: No, I don't. I've got
0: good.
2: My watch can do that, but for me, I just want to get all electronic devices out of my way. Like, I just hate the idea of sleeping with a watch on as well.
0: Yeah, there's a woman I know that wears a sleep tracker and just can't, she will not, oh, it drives me mad. She gets real anxious about her sleep, and I'm like, don't bloomin' do your watch thing.
2: Yeah, and I know if I've had a bad sleep.
0: That's
2: the last
0: I
2: thing
0: said.
2: I need is to be like, reminded, like, what do you want me to do? Close my eyes earlier.
0: Yeah.
2: Sometimes if you can't sleep, you can't sleep.
0: Yeah, she texts me and go, oh, I only had 4 hours and it was real restless, says my watch. I'm like, don't do that.
1: Oh, my God.
0: Do you don't do it either, Speed?
1: I don't know how to access it, so it's probably a good thing. All I know is when my wife turns over in bed, like, her watch isn't one of those Apple I ones. Like, it illuminates, you know, when you've got movement?
2: Yeah.
1: And all of a sudden you get this glow. It's like, oh, UFO. Oh, no, it's just a hand going.
0: It would absolutely drive me nuts to wake up and feel this compulsion to check my watch to tell me how I've slept. Your body knows.
2: It's bad enough for steps and stuff, you know?
0: Yeah, yeah. And I'm one of these people, sorry to start on a grumpy note, I think your body does know. And it's kind of like if I can't sleep, if I'm restless, and then we all have nights like this where you just can't sleep, I don't get anxious about it now. I truly don't. Now, I'm not saying I'm a hero at all. Or maybe I am. But I lie there and I go, well, when I'm tired, I will sleep. Your body will sleep.
2: Yeah. Do you know, you actually, that's something, round of applause, that's a way that you've impacted me in my personal life, Simon, is that I used to get like, you know, you can't sleep and then you're stressed about how you can't sleep and it becomes this never-ending cycle.
0: Yeah.
2: I remember you saying that to me and I'm like, now I'm like, okay, cool, I can't sleep. Can't do anything about it. I'll sleep when I need to. The world will keep turning.
0: That's exactly right.
2: So what, worst case scenario, I'm a bit tired tomorrow morning.
0: Bit tired tomorrow. And exactly, and then you can make it up by just getting a nap somewhere if you can.
1: We had a guy at our golf club, ex-SAS.
0: I love these guys.
1: And he would only sleep for 3 hours a night, and he'd literally just go walk. He'd walk his dog because we had someone was breaking into golf clubs and stealing stuff. He's like, I'll just go sit out. He says, I only sleep for 2 or 3 hours, and caught the little cheeky devil stealing petrol from the golf club. But he says, since the SAS and all his training, he says, I just don't sleep. And he goes, he was fine with that.
0: That is like, interesting, whoa. Because you know the guy that led the invasion to Iraq, his name was Norman Schwarzkopf. He was the head of the army in America. He slept 2 hours a night, only 2 hours.
1: What?
0: And he wrote a book on it, and it impacted my 17-year-old nephew because he loved the whole war thing. So he said to his mum, I'm going to go sleep 2 hours a night. So they literally had a real problem with it because he would just set his on 2 hours, then he'd be up in the middle of the night. Yeah.
2: A text here from Shah saying, I know how bad I've slept by how loud the hubby snores. He's lucky he's able to wake up this morning.
1: Oh.
2: Rough you as well.
0: A nice text from Liz too. She says, guys, no one ever died from a bad night's sleep. And that's how, I'm like that, Liz. I sort of go, oh, well. Can't sleep, so suck it up and just move on.
2: But you're right, there is that culture now of dream sleep, you know, make your sleep perfect. Sometimes you can't do anything about it.
0: No, exactly. And at the risk of going on, the culture we live in, everything is, there's an expert for everything. So the experts tell you that it's 8 hours a night you need. And so therefore, if you fall short of that, you suddenly get panicked. It's the same as the 10,000 steps a day. Do what you can, bugger the rest of them.
2: Yeah. Listen to us. We don't know anything about anything.
0: That should be the name of our show. We don't know anything about anything but relax.
1: That's sure enough, we'll be an obese nation who are grumpy because they haven't had enough sleep.
0: No,
1: because Simon from radio says it's okay.
0: No, that's the problem, you see. Anyway, today on the show, super quick, we've got a very cool guest coming up after 7 o'clock, Celebrity Treasure Island last night. Spoiler alert, wait, 2, 3, 4, 5. Zion Dale, they call him the Giant Star.
1: Oh, he's One News?
0: One News Sport. Lovely, lovely guy, actually. Real lovely guy. And he did so well on the show. Anyway, last night eliminated. So he didn't that. So he's on the show with us after 7 o'clock. We've got 5 tickets to give away.
2: Yeah, and also quite timely talking about sleep, because after 8 o'clock, I'm on the hunt for someone who has fallen asleep in a particular area.
0: Oh, yeah.
2: Because Simon doesn't think that this has ever happened, but I just think there's no way that it cannot have.
0: 100% this has not happened. Also, I got the most bizarre request yesterday from Bosto.
2: Okay.
0: And I want to run it by you guys. For me, it involves an enormous amount of work. For me personally, physical work. Also, the risk of being humiliated, genuinely humiliated, in front of the country.
2: Great. I hope you said yes.
0: I'll tell you what it was, folks. After what time am I doing that, Speedy?
2: Yeah, 8:20.
0: 8:20. And I'm telling you, this is not made up. I would be, if it went pear-shaped, I'd be absolutely humiliated across the whole of New Zealand.
1: Oh, it's one of those home reno shows or something, isn't it?
0: Way worse. It's 6:11. Great to have you with us. It's a brand new day. Just think about the options you've got. 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
0: This is More 6:15. Not that I'm one to gossip, but I was reading a story last night, and we know that I'm a bit of a fan of this guy.
18: I feel the need for speed.
0: Why does he sound like a chipmunk in that? Sorry, Speed.
2: Was he just young?
0: I think he must
2: that
0: be.
2: That is young. Tom Cruise.
0: That's Tom Cruise. I actually, the movie that I did years ago called Rubin Rata, when they play audio from that, I sound a bit like a kid too.
1: Like, well, you were. It was like 50 years ago.
0: 50 years ago. I wouldn't have been nine. This is Tom Cruise.
18: I feel the need for speed.
19: I feel the need.
0: Yeah, need for speed.
2: Mickey Mouse. So,
0: strong rumours, wait for this, very strong rumours in Hollywood.
1: About Tom?
0: About Tom Cruise and his new flame.
2: Okay.
0: Do you want to hazard a guess?
1: Is he like cappuccino guy? Does he go young?
0: You can text us to 559 super quick if you're real quick and just
1: because it's that Scientology thing. They got to he likes manipulating.
2: That's what always gets me with him. I know you love him, but it would have to be someone a bit outside, left to centre, to be getting with him and then going along with all that kind of stuff.
1: Is Dora the Explorer?
0: No. Okay, I'll tell you what I'm going to do. I'll just do an American Idol thing here. I'll pause and hold. Text to 559. Who do you reckon Tom Cruise is actually dating?
1: Oh, gosh. Here we go. Righto. Send us a text.
0: Text to 559, and I'll tell you who it is. I won't make you wait too much longer. I'll tell you who it is.
1: Jacinda Ardern.
0: She's sort of confirmed it, too. Okay. Somebody you would not expect. I'll tell you. Next.

0: all but confirmed by sources. Loads of texts coming in. Someone suggests Sarah Ferguson.
1: Oh, Fergie.
0: Fergie.
2: Oh, Black Eyed Peas.
1: Yeah.
0: No, that's Fergie from the Black Eyed Peas. Sarah Ferguson used to be married to Prince Andrew, who's now no longer, I think he's just Mountbatten Windsor dude.
1: Yeah.
0: That guy. Right. No, yes. Not him. Also, suggestion here, Miley Cyrus. Paul has heard Miley Cyrus is unusual. That's a bit young, though, isn't it?
1: Yeah, I don't know. I feel like Miley wouldn't go that zone.
0: I sort of think you're right. There's a chap, well, there's a few texts saying, did Simon have a dream that it was him?
1: Yes.
0: No, I do love the guy, but I didn't have that dream.
1: What about Gwyneth Paltrow? Because she's slightly left of centre as well with her goop stuff.
0: Yes, a few suggestions for Gwyneth Paltrow coming on text. No, none of the above, but Hannah actually has guessed it correctly, or probably may have seen the story. Hi, Hannah.
3: Hey, Simon, how are you?
0: Doing great. Thank you for calling. So tell Bondi and Speedy who it is.
3: Pamela Anderson.
2: What?
0: From Baywatch.
2: Really?
0: Yeah.
3: Yeah, from Baywatch.
1: Interesting.
0: It's Pamela Anderson. And good on you. Did you see a story on that, Hannah?
3: Yeah, it popped up on my Facebook feed yesterday, and I was like, I thought she was dating someone else, but...
0: No, I know what you're... I'm all over the Tom Cruise stories, Hannah, so I can fill you in. I'm your entertainment reporter for the meantime. She was dating Liam Neeson. They did Naked Gun together.
3: Yeah.
1: Well, they were kind of like friends and dating, not dating, right? Like they've been spending a lot of time, but both sort of decided that before anything got too heavy, it wasn't quite the right thing for them to stay friends.
0: Yes, exactly. Yeah. So she's 58, Liam Neeson was 73, and then there was these romance rumors. And I didn't actually realize this, but Pamela Anderson came out after that with the speculation, and she said, this is from her own words, so this is not third hand here, she said, yes, Liam and I were romantically involved for a very short time, but only after we finished filming. I'm sure we'll always be in each other's lives. He is a very dear man to me. So that's what she said about Liam.
2: Nice.
0: Now, Tom Cruise...
3: Oh, good on them.
0: I sort of agree. But now Tom Cruise is seen Pamela Anderson in her latest movie called The Last Showgirl. And he was completely enamored with her in that. And so that looks like they are odds on those two.
1: Okay.
2: Wow.
0: Hannah, thank you very much for putting it to bed.
1: Hey, and Hannah, to congratulate you on your correct guess, we've got tickets for you to check out this week's must-see movie, which is called Power Ballad. If you haven't seen the trailer, it's got Paul Rudd and Nick Jonas in it. Nick Jonas sort of plays this, like, ex-member of a boy band who's gone solo, and then Paul Rudd's kind of like this musician in the background who writes great hits, and it's about their sort of relationship as it evolves over time.
0: Yeah, it actually
1: for credit for who wrote the song.
0: It actually looks really good, Hannah. You'll love it. Hey, thank you for calling in.
3: Oh, perfect. Hey, thanks, guys. Have a wonderful day.
0: You too. Hannah. See you, Hannah. Nice text here says, I'm so pleased if it's Pamela Anderson and it's true because that seems age appropriate. Tom's 63 and she's 58. There's nothing worse than a Hollywood man dating only a 20-year-old girl. So I was reading about that the other day too. Brad Pitt, 63, his girlfriend, 33. It's a big age jacket. And then,
1: but that doesn't really bother me. You know, people always go, I mean, as long as it's sort of all above board, then...
0: I guess I'm actually on your page on that, but then why does Leonardo DiCaprio cop so much heat about the young girls?
1: I think that's just sort of snowballed into a thing that's become kind of fun to beat up on celebrities about.
0: Maybe it is.
1: It's like the running gag for him.
0: What about the potential, though? Like, see, I was reading a story on Celine Dion. I listened to a song, went down a rabbit hole, and... She was 19 when she was with her manager, Renee.
1: Yes.
0: Who she later married. He was 45. She was 19. So when she was 25, she got married to him, and he was double her age.
1: Yeah.
0: And maybe a wee bit of a power imbalance there, do we think?
1: But then what do you say? Because they were together for the rest of their lives.
0: And she loved him with everything in her being.
1: Yeah.
0: Well, love is love, Speed.
1: That's it. That's it, Simon.
2: Well, also, one thing I'm realising is I'm getting older, you know. You hear the age 45 when you're in your early 20s and you think, gosh, cradle snatcher. And now I'm like, oh, I've got some friends that are about to turn 40, you know. It's like, oh, it's not actually that old.
0: One of my daughter's friends, she's 30, she's married a 50-year-old.
2: Good on it.
0: I agree. No, I'm with you, Speed.

0: This is More FM, Gracie Abrams, and That's So True, 27 past 6. If you're just waking up with us, Lana is away today. I would say, Speed, maybe the end of the week, where she's going to go to the hospital today, meet the surgeons to see whether or not she needs surgery.
1: Yeah, she broke her ankle on the weekend.
0: Oh, just
1: she's got the cast all the way up, and I think also it's a bit sad for her because her leg keeps sort of swelling, so they're changing the cast frequently, so she hasn't been able to commit to a cast and get signatures on it yet. And that's a crucial part of the healing process.
0: It's so true, man. You remember that as a kid at school when somebody came with a broken arm, the cast was signed everywhere by all the names. And I don't know what you do with the cast when they cut it off because they smell.
1: Oh, they're rank, eh?
0: We won't want to go there. Anyway, so Lana, imagine that with Lana and a huge cast on her leg. So she's at the hospital today. So the 5DJ thing is off for Lana. We made that call yesterday, or Lana made that call, I should say. But we've still got your tickets to go to 5. But yeah, it's sort of impossible for her to do that. So we'll keep you posted on that. We're thinking about organising a wee trip when she does come back to work. We might all go out and pick her up.
1: Yeah. Because that's what she needs, eh?
0: That's what she needs, just us at 4:30 in the morning.
1: Well, there's her driving leg, so she's got to get to work somehow.
0: Yes.
1: Horse and cart.
0: Horse and cart. Throw her on the back of the night cart. Lana, your ride's here. 6:28, this is More.
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11: With Fluorine Extra, Richmond and Motueka, they make fluorine easy. A Nelson police officer has resigned following a positive routine cannabis test after using a taser on a fleeing suspect. The resignation came before the IPCA investigation into the incident found that the use of the taser was justified. And in rugby, our Tasman Marco will play 3 NPC matches this season at Trafalgar Park, 2 at Blenheim's Lansdowne Park. The first game is on July 31st against North Harbour. Tasman women have 1 FPC home game in late August.
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11: Morning, Glenn here with the latest at 6:30. Relief for the family of Senior Sergeant Lynn Fleming, who was killed in Nelson January 1st last year. Hayden Tasker found guilty of her murder. Her son Aaron says it was the hardest day they've ever had to live through.
12: Sitting at mum's bedside, watching the person we loved slowly slip away from the world. The second hardest day has been every day since then.
11: The ASMS union claims the country is desperately short of doctors, needing about 1,800 more. Spokesperson Virginia Mills worried many Kiwis with health needs aren't getting them met.
13: About one in five people whose GP think that they'll benefit from seeing a specialist are being declined. This is symptomatic of health services being at capacity.
11: The government's extending the time frame for farmers in Southland to submit freshwater farm plans, pushing it to November next year. It's to help make sure they stay compliant with the regulations. A person is dead and two others injured after a three-vehicle crash south of Auckland in Pōkeno last night. A person also died at the scene of a crash in Wairoa, which happened on State Highway 2. And the World Health Organization has declared an Ebola outbreak in Africa an international emergency. Reports claim around 90 people have died in the Democratic Republic of Congo so far. At least six Americans have been exposed. US officials looking at travel restrictions.
3: Sport.
11: A small number of extra tickets will be made available through the week for Saturday's A-League Football Grand Final. Auckland FC hosts Sydney FC at Mount Smart. All 22,000 tickets that went on sale yesterday were all snapped up. Football updates brought to you by Hisense. And in rugby with Shift 4, some defence for Blues first five Beauden Barrett. He's copped some fire over the loss to the Hurricanes. Commentator Tony Johnson telling the DSPN podcast a poor game was a blip.
14: I think for most of the season he's been playing well. You've been hearing the players say how important he is to the team.
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11: 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Warning, showroom may cause sudden redecorating urges. Mainly fine today, lots of sunshine, patchy cloud, light southwesters and a high of 15 degrees, down to a low of 5 tonight. Tomorrow fine with more cloud, light westerlies, high of 16 and quite cloudy Thursday.
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0: 26 to 7 coming up. How slightly interesting, because Lana's away, we introduced a new character to the show yesterday. She's just one of our family of listeners, Jodie.
1: Judge Jodie.
0: Judge
1: Jodie.
0: And she was judgy.
1: Yeah, she was.
0: She reamed Speedy.
1: You need to give her the correct title or she'll come for you next, Si.
0: It is next.

0: This is More FM, Miles Smith and Staff. You want to dance? 23 minutes away from 7. After 8 o'clock this morning, I want to tell you a story. I know this is sort of a tease and that's unfair, but Bosto rang me yesterday. Bosto's our big boss, if you're just new to the show. Like, you don't get much bigger than Bosto.
1: He's a great boss too. Great man. Man, there should be a statue erected in his honour, I reckon.
0: What an absolute sycophant. He is a good man in some respects, but he's ruthless in others. But we have to respect him because he's the big cheese. Anyway, he rings me yesterday and he says, I've got a proposal for you. I want you to run it by the team. And I said, what is it? He told me what it was. I said, are you serious? And it would involve an inordinate amount of work on my half if this came to pass. But also, I risk nationwide humiliation if it went bad.
2: So when you say huge amount of work, is it because normally you sort of leave here what, like 1 past 10, 2 past 10?
0: No,
2: is he saying asking you to stick around to like 1/4 past?
0: No. Wow. This would be probably 12 weeks of a really intense physical regime, like akin, maybe even worse than Dancing with the Stars when I did that. Wow. That was like, you know, 10 in the morning till 8 at night, just constant. It would be
1: thank
0: that
1: goodness, because I thought you were with that tease that you're talking about Botox and like a facial makeover, like a lot of work. I was like, oh goodness, you're beautiful inside and outside.
0: Thank you,
1: so
0: Bonnie.
1: You don't need it.
0: I'll tell you what it is after that. I love it, mate. I like what you
1: despite
0: said.
1: Despite what people say out there.
0: After 8 o'clock, I'll tell you. Anyway, in the meantime.
3: Cy and Lana's.
4: That's slightly interesting.
0: Judge Jody is on the line. Hi, Judge.
5: Morning, team.
0: Morning.
6: Hey, Jody.
0: So again, if you weren't listening yesterday, Jody is just one of our family of listeners. We got in touch with her to fill the breach because Lana's away, and she was outstanding.
2: Yeah, she was exactly what you wanted in a judge, i.e. very judgy.
0: Yeah.
2: And that's what this segment's all about. She didn't vote me down yesterday in a blaze of glory, so it's Simon's turn today.
0: Yeah. Yeah, you were pretty you were pretty brutal on speed yesterday, Jody, which is why I loved you.
2: Yeah, fair enough, Jody, you know. I can handle it.
0: But
5: Judge Jody, not Willy Wonka. We're not sugarcoating.
2: Nice.
0: Oh, she's good.
6: I love you, Jody.
0: Get a job on radio, Jones. Right, so here is my fact for the day. You listening, Jody?
5: Yep.
0: Now give me a fair hearing. So I want to take you back to this sound here. That is the common cuckoo clock. For some bizarre reason, a jewellery store that I walked past yesterday had a cuckoo clock in the window. Well, you don't see them these days, unless you're visiting Nan and she's 99. And I thought, why a cuckoo clock? Why a birdie popping out of a wooden thing with a clock on it going cuckoo, cuckoo? What's that about?
1: Doesn't make any sense, does it?
0: Makes no sense at all. So I started going down a bit of a rabbit hole about the cuckoo clock and the origins of it.
2: Okay.
0: So back in the depths of the Black Forest in Germany, this is where the cuckoo clock originated from. They produced the cuckoo song from the forest. Because you see, the cuckoo, for German culture and tradition, the cuckoo is, the sound of it, means good luck to the person who hears it. If you hear this particular sound, you would take that as like, oh my gosh, I'm in for a really good treat.
1: Oh,
0: something's
1: wow.
0: coming up. So then they wanted to harness the sound of the cuckoo bird, but it's a very difficult sound to recreate. So they ended up getting bellows. You know bellows that you pump the bellows to stoke a fire?
1: Yes.
0: And they put a kind of a flute at the end of the bellow. This is a clockmaker. And he produced two different notes which were pitch perfect to the cuckoo bird. The first clock was made in the Black Forest back in 1640. He started selling his clocks, and by a decade, all over Europe, clock peddlers wearing their traditional smocks, carrying clocks with racks on their backs. They carried these cuckoo clocks on their backs, went round the towns, played the sound. People go, it's the sound, and everybody wanted the sound because they knew they were going to be in for good luck. Today, the wood carvings are still handmade by skilled cuckoo clock masters, same as they were 300 years ago.
1: So they're the boom. Original Mr. Whippy walking around. You,
0: that's
1: hear, the, you hear the noise?
0: You hear
1: you
0: the
1: go,
0: noise?
1: Oh, this is great.
0: Exactly.
1: Fantastic.
0: And that is my fact.
1: Wow.
0: I'm going to go straight to the harshest person in the room.
1: Jody?
5: It's a yes from me.
1: Oh, what? Oh, I've won, wow. Jody. Yes.
5: You nailed it. That was great.
0: Jody, thank you.
2: What specifically did you like about Simon's piece there, Jody?
5: It was short, it was sharp, it was interesting, it's something I didn't know, and it's a nice way to start the day.
0: Okay.
2: Okay. Jody. I tend to agree with everything Jody's just said.
0: Oh, my gosh.
2: Mainly because I don't want to get on the wrong side of her. So, yes, it's a yes from me as well.
0: And Bonding?
1: Absolute yes from me. Love it to bits. Well done, Simon.
0: Jody, I'm so delighted. You've got a beautiful heart. Can we talk again tomorrow?
5: Fantastic. I'll be there.
0: You're lovely. Thanks, Joan. Hang on. It is 18 minutes away from 7. Oh, I can't tell how excited I am. She scares the daylights out of me, that woman. This is More FM.
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2: Gosh, there's nothing worse than feeling like you're being duped, right? We've all been there.
0: Duped,
2: the
0: yeah.
2: wool pull over your eyes. I saw an ad on Facebook yesterday and I got so excited because I thought that these people were coming to New Zealand.
0: Oh, great.
2: And then when I realised what I was actually being advertised with, I did feel a little bit like someone was trying to get me.
0: That's next to More.

0: This is More FM, The Killers, and Somebody Told Me. 10 minutes away from 7. Heads up after 7 o'clock. And spoiler alert, if you're watching Celebrity Treasure Island, you don't want to know who was eliminated last night, tune out for 10 seconds. That's enough. So Zion Dale is going to join us. He was eliminated last night. They called him the Giant Slayer. He knocked several members of our team out. He knocked Vinny, Portia Woodman-Wycliffe. He got her. I mean, he did. He got some big people. So he's on. But somebody got him last night. So good job.
1: Huzzah!
0: I told you, Zion, to come back and bite you on the ass. So he's with us after 7.
2: Yesterday afternoon, I was sitting at home, minding my own business, scrolling on Facebook, and this ad popped up. And I thought, how have we missed this? This is going to be huge. These guys are coming to the country.
0: Huntricks are.
2: Wow. Well, that's what I thought. The Facebook ad had, you know, like a little screenshot, a photo of them from the K-pop Demon Hunters movie. I was like, oh my gosh, the girl band Huntricks, however you say it, are coming to the country. They had a show at the Civic I saw. There was heaps, and they looked at it. They were pretty much going everywhere.
0: Fantastic.
2: And I thought, these people have incredible voices.
0: Yes.
2: Fantastic.
1: Because didn't they do the awards show? Didn't they perform on the big stage, the Oscars, the Grammys?
0: They totally did.
1: Whatever?
0: Yep.
2: So it's their K-pop Icons World Tour. And I saw that and thought, this actually could be worth going to.
1: Wow.
2: I click on the link and then quickly discover it's a tribute band.
0: Oh.
2: And they sing all sorts of K-pop songs. They're doing Rosé, Apathy, Apathy.
0: Yeah.
2: Blackpink, Cat's Eye, all these other ones. And I was like, I just felt hoodwinked. And also, it's not the first time that I've been fooled by a tribute act.
0: That is so disappointing.
2: A couple years ago, I'd been out for a couple of shandies on a Saturday night.
0: You strike as a shandy drinker.
2: Woke up on Sunday morning, scrolling Facebook, and saw, oh my gosh, this person is coming to New Zealand.
0: Tina Turner?
2: And I thought, wow, she's only performing at the Theatre Royal? Dream bigger, Tina, you're much bigger than that. And then clicked on it again and realised, boom, tribute act.
0: Yeah.
2: But some of the marketing for these acts is so good that they almost get you. I'm lucky I haven't bought tickets and then ended up going to some RSA gig. You know?
0: And they're not necessarily RSA gigs, Speedy. Ageist. But I have to agree with you, because I don't do the tribute thing at all. I just can't. I know people will shoot me down for this. I can't do it. I can't
1: see. But have you been to one, though?
0: Well, I hosted Stars in Their Eyes, and I got to see a lot of them. I got to see Neil Diamond. I got to see Tina Turner. I got to see Barry White. I got to see Jimmy Cliff, you know, and they are very good performers. Don't get me wrong, very good. But it's not the real deal. Now, that was a TV show, so it was great to dress them all up, and they would say, tonight, Simon, I'm going to be Tina Turner. Fantastic. Worked well, rated.
2: Behind the scenes question about that, you know how the contestants would always talk to you like a normal person, and then they'd go out, and then obviously instantly come back.
0: I would say
2: it takes
0: Speedy,
2: a bit of time.
0: Yeah, it takes heat. So
2: how long would that time be between them going off to get changed and then coming back to do it?
0: So that's a good question, because we'd film all of the pre-made-up characters. We'd do that in the first half of the day. So do all the normal introduction just like that. So there was four people on in it. So, and then you'd basically have 4 hours of, I would have downtime. They would all go and get made up. And then they would roll the VT, the video from the first introductions.
1: Yep.
0: And you'd say to me, tonight, Simon, I'm going to be Neil Diamond. You said it.
2: Tonight, Simon, I'm going to be Neil Diamond.
0: Ladies and gentlemen, tonight, Speedy is Neil Diamond. And then you go through the booth as yourself. And then we stop recording. And then 4 hours later, you would come out, dry ice, you'd come out as Neil Diamond. Holy
3: Where it began.
0: Get him off! Get him off! But tribute bands can't do that.
1: No, I had multiple friends went to see this tribute band, and they said it was just as good, they thought, as the original. And it was the ABBA tribute band. They said they were stunning. And this is from two people that were friends, but they didn't know each other. And they went to the same gig and they said, the ABBA tribute one was brilliant.
0: But it's not ABBA, though.
2: Yeah.
0: So I'm sitting there going, well, that's not Bjorn. That's
2: actually
0: not Frida.
2: There's a guy that's been doing Michael Jackson impersonations who's been going around different movie theatres right around the country and sort of just like, I think he just kind of hangs out and then tries to capitalise on the movie at the moment.
0: Yeah. It's got, I'll tell you what vibes it gives me. You know, it's how the Chinese theatre in Hollywood, on Hollywood Boulevard, and they get
2: the
0: all those characters,
2: one.
0: And they're sort of like, some of them look like, well, I don't know,
2: Timu.
0: It's a team of Michael Jackson, and his costume's a bit dirty. He's got some egg on his bib, and then they sign his autograph and have a foot. Nah. But Natasha's got a good text. She says, OMG, Speedy, I so agree with you. I was scrolling through Facebook and I saw the ads for movies that are coming out, like the second movie for a sequel to a movie. And I was like, oh my gosh, I'm going to go and watch that. All AI generated. There is no sequel. It's just an ad for it. Totally, totally hoax.
2: Yeah, that's annoying. You just feel like you've been hoodwinked.
0: Yeah.
1: I'm pretty sure Bruce Springsteen's coming to town.
0: Nobody can do that. Rubbish.
1: Yeah, there's an impersonator coming. He'll be all right.
0: The biggest one was Freddie Mercury. There's a lot of Freddie Mercurys out there. A lot of closet Freddie Mercurys.
2: Yeah.
1: Oh, really?
0: Well, he was in the closet for a long time, so he knows.
2: They're everywhere.
0: Yeah.
2: They're multiplying.
0: So, good tip though, Speed, to keep an eye out for that.
2: Beware the impersonators.
0: Yeah. 5 to 7. Great to have you with us this Tuesday morning. Thank you for your company as always. This is Taylor Swift, the Fate of Ophelia and more.

0: This is More FM, Taylor Swift, a couple of minutes away from 7. After 7, we've got a guest on the show from Celebrity Treasure Island who was eliminated last night. And he's just such a nice man. So that's a clue I'll give you if you're watching. You haven't seen it yet on demand.
1: And before 7:30 as well, your chance to win tickets to see Five Live.
0: Absolutely.
1: In Auckland Metro Arena.
0: And after 7:30, I'm not a particular conspiracy theorist, but I have a real conspiracy. I really think they've done something to a product I use on my person every day, and I'm like, this isn't what it used to be.
1: I feel like right now you and I are in this weird, like, one-upping each other about things that are coming up on the show. So I'm gonna take you what's coming up after 7:30, and I'm gonna raise you at 10 to 8 $1,000 for the pop quiz.
0: Okay,
1: be that Simon Barnett.
0: So I see that, Speed, and I see that, and I raise you one after 8 o'clock. I risk public humiliation if Bosto's idea comes to pass. And I'll tell you what it is after 8 o'clock.
1: I'm not topping that one. I'm here for that one.
0: It's a couple of minutes to 7 at More.
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11: With Florine Extra, Richmond and Motueka style by the square metre. A jury took only 3.5 hours to find 33-year-old Hayden Tasker of Motueka guilty of murder yesterday afternoon. Nelson Senior Sergeant Lynn Fleming died after being hit by Tasker's car early on New Year's morning last year. And 30-kilometre-an-hour variable speed limits will apply around 3 schools across the region from July this year. The limits will apply at pick-up and drop-off times at Golden Bay High, Hera and Lake Rotuiti schools, and also at Rye Valley Area School.
3: With Bowater Toyota, Nelson, Richmond and Motueka going the extra mile.
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11: Morning, Glenn here with the latest at 7. The Association of Salaried Medical Specialists is concerned about the number of Kiwis who are getting GP referrals to see a specialist then being declined. Spokesperson Virginia Mills is worried it's not being tracked properly too.
12: Health New Zealand isn't collecting data on how many referrals are being declined at the national level. This is really basic data.
11: Auckland is hosting the country's largest tourism event, which is expected to give businesses a much-needed cash injection. Tātaki Auckland Unlimited's Annie Dundas saying that more than 1,000 people are coming, many staying right in the city.
13: This event alone will drive about $3 million into Auckland's economy just this week.
11: Talking Auckland, a boat fire has triggered large booms that have been heard across parts of the city this morning. Fens crews were sent to Beach Haven just before 1 a.m. and say everyone has been accounted for. Overseas, there are claims officials in Iran are weighing up a bounty on US President Donald Trump and Israel's leader Benjamin Netanyahu. Its parliament reportedly voting on whether it should offer around $99 million New Zealand dollars. And a huge windfall for pop star Shakira, a Spanish court ordering the country's treasury to refund her $125 million New Zealand dollars plus interest, saying it wrongfully chased her for unpaid taxes.
4: Sport.
11: Football first, and Auckland FC fans who missed tickets for Saturday's A-League Grand Final yesterday will get a few more chances this week. All 22,000 tickets released yesterday sold out, but extra seats are being made available. We'll keep you updated. In England, Arsenal can move a step closer to the Premier League title with a win over Burnley today. That game is just kicking off. Football with Hisense, proud partner of the FIFA World Cup. And in rugby with Shift 4, commentator Tony Johnson thinks the Hurricanes just edge it as clear favourites after their big win over the Blues, appearing on the DSPN podcast.
14: That was such a comprehensive win of the sort that you don't see very often at Eden Park.
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11: 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Warning, showroom may cause sudden redecorating urges. Mainly fine today, lots of sunshine, patchy cloud, light southwesters and a high of 15 degrees, down to a low of 5 tonight. Tomorrow fine with more cloud, light westerlies, high of 16 and quite cloudy Thursday.
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0: It is 7:05. Welcome to Tuesday morning. If you're just waking up, lucky you. Nice.
1: Yeah.
0: Lana's still off today. She's going to the hospital to check out this ankle to see if she needs surgery. We'll fill you in on that score later.
1: No good.
0: Up next, last night's Eliminee from CTI. You

0: This is More FM. That is Somba and Homewrecker. Well, one of the good fellows in CTI is Zion Dowell. A lot of people know him, of course, from One News and presenting the sports news. But last night, this happened.
1: Zion's ball falls. Louis wins. Zion going home.
0: Under different circumstances, that would be quite dramatic. But so Zion Dowell joins us in studio. G'day, Zion.
2: Good morning. Thank you for having me. It's great to be here. Great to see you again.
0: Lovely to see you.
2: The last time I saw you was under pretty unfortunate circumstances, but it's nice now to be able to speak to you in this capacity. So thanks for having me. I appreciate
0: it. It's a real pleasure. And I can say this with a hand on heart sincerity, Speedy. From the moment I arrived on the island, Zion's just always given me a lovely smile and was very welcoming, even when we were in opposition teams. You were genuinely, mate, you were always one of those ones that I think he's playing the game, but he's just a good dude.
3: Yeah.
0: And it was just, well, I wasn't so sure about Louis initially, if I'm honest.
2: But, the thing is for me, like, looking around, and it's not just you, like, I mean, I never ever class myself as a celebrity. So I'm standing there just thinking, like, yeah, like, I've seen you for so many years. Yeah, I'm a big sports fan, so I see Frank Bunce, Portia Woodman, Wycliffe. I see people like Louis on social media and that. And I'm standing there just thinking, like, far out, this is cool. As scared as I was and as nervous I was to play this game, I was like, I had to look around me and be like, this is, you know, like, this is pretty cool.
3: Do you think that that helped or hurt you in the game, being a bit of an underdog?
2: I think it definitely helps, because people, you know, like, I mean, you look at other people that are around there and you think, shoot, all right, it's intimidating. Do you know what I mean? And like, that's, I played the game of a way of like, at the end of the day, if I want to win, I have to beat you all. Do you know what I mean? And like, I have to do it one way or the other. So you take on the hardest person or who I think is the hardest person first, or you do it last, it doesn't matter, I have to beat you all. But I like to think I was flying under the radar until, you know, I knocked three of them out, and then all of the, you know, people were starting to pay attention. But no, I think it definitely helped in the first few weeks, just to fly under the radar a little bit.
0: Mm. Yeah, it's interesting, because we put up in the one challenge where you beat Vinny, that was quite, we were a bit shocked. And I probably underestimated Zion, to be honest. That was a good thing for you, but then you became the giant killer. I think they called you that. Did you feel nervous in those challenges? Do you feel that?
2: Yeah, 100%. And I think it's, you know, heightened by all the cameras, and it's just, you know, there's two of you that are the centre of attention. But, I mean, that second time I took on Vinny, I was like, okay, when you pulled out the card, I thought, okay, this is my time to go home, give it your all, have a bit of fun. Like, that's even at that point, it hadn't been too long.
0: Yeah.
2: It hadn't been too long, and I thought, I've had a ball, I've had a great time. But, you can't go into it half-hearted. You have to give it your all and just not worry about anyone else. And that's the way that I played the game, really. And coming up against Vinny, like, I think I said, you know, I was like, I'll take him on. Like, I mean, it's,
0: yeah,
2: you know, it's a chance to get some confidence. It's a chance to get into the game. And I just thought, you got to give it your best shot. Like, I mean, you know, I'm not here just to, you know, walk around,
0: make
2: some friends. You're here to play the game too. Yeah.
0: And you knocked out, from memory, you knocked out Portia too, didn't you? You knocked out Portia. Right, so the difference...
2: That one was really hard, yeah.
0: Yeah, I was just going to say, Speed, because, of course, the blue team, Zion's team, that would have been very difficult. Like, a guy like me, to actually compete against a member of your own team that you're sleeping next to, you're spending all these hours together, that must have been quite yuck.
2: Because 24 hours before that, I'm running a Bronco with her on the beach. You know, we're talking about her family, my life, and then all of a sudden this big twist comes in, and even that was difficult. And then I think you probably saw by my reaction, yes, you know, it's a game at the end of the day, so I was happy, but I was like, I'm not going to see one of my good friends again, you know, not for a wee while, at least on this game. So it was a thing of, I was happy, but it was also, I was really sad, and, you know, I think I said to her afterwards, I was like, I'm sorry. Like, I mean, but she's a competitor, and she understands, and...
0: No, she doesn't. She doesn't. She rang me. She said, Zion's a tool. She really hates you.
2: Well, that's when I thought, when that episode came out, you know, a few of my colleagues at work said, like, you've blown our chance to probably ever interview Portia Woodman Wycliffe and the Black Ferns again. So, that was noted. I think it was worth it. But I'm not sure.
0: Yeah. Actually, while we've been chatting, I've just got a text here from Portia saying, get this guy off.
2: I actually text Portia when I said, look, sorry, but it's great to meet you, and Vodafone must be down, because it still must be sending Graham to reply back.
0: Zion, you are a good man, mate. It's really, really nice to see your face and have a yak with you. Thank you for coming on the show with us.
2: Thanks, guys. Really appreciate it.
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0: FM. 7:15. That's five, of course. Next Monday, they'll be performing. Now, Lana was going to, of course, do the introduction and be the warm-up act. A lot of anticipation around that, not the least for Lana. But as you now know, she broke her ankle at the weekend playing rugby. She's seeing the hospital today. So we'll have an update for you on tomorrow's show about where she's at. But I would say, in fairness to her, it'll be difficult for her to get in this week at least. So a bit of a pain. But she is, in her absence, she's decided, and it was her decision, she won't do the DJ thing next week for five. So that's off. Yeah. Bit of a pain.
3: Yeah.
0: But we still have your tickets to give away right now. 0800 More FM. If you'd like to go and see Five in concert, call right now. Bondi is on standby. 0800 More FM.
3: This gig is going to be one of the highlights of the year in terms of gigs, I reckon. It's the first time that the boys have performed together in 25 years.
0: Yeah.
3: So next Monday night, Trust Arena in Auckland, a double pass could be yours.
0: We interviewed them probably 6 weeks ago. And it is funny, you know, because with the benefit and the passage of time, you see how they've aged, but they've aged so well. I'm not talking about their physical looks, I'm just talking about their demeanours, because they have had some issues with one of the band members, no names, no pectoral, but real drug addiction.
3: Yeah.
0: And you can see what it does to a band, because everybody's worried about him, but you also have to go up on stage and do your thing.
3: Yeah.
0: And he couldn't.
3: Yeah, and it's a team thing, right? You know, if one loose cog.
0: Yeah, exactly. Let's go to New Lynn. Alana is on the line. Hi, Alana.
18: Hi, Simon.
0: Hey, how are you doing?
18: Good, thank you.
0: Get out your glad rags. You're off to see Five next Monday.
18: Woohoo! Yes.
0: Good on you. Big fan?
18: I am.
0: How good.
18: Brings back my youth.
0: Oh, that's lovely awesome to hear. Alana. Well, you will be there front and centre, Alana. Double pass. Who are you going to take with you?
18: Maybe my daughter.
0: Oh, that's nice. How old is she?
18: Yeah. She's 17.
0: She'd be like, Mum, who are these guys?
18: I know, the Jump Jam songs.
0: Oh, yeah, true.
18: Jump Jam songs.
0: Jump Jam, love it. Alana, congratulations. Thanks for phoning through. Thank you for listening.
18: No worries. Thank you.
0: Go well. 7:18, so 5 Trust Arena next Monday night.
3: Fantastic.
0: Coming next, I came into work this morning. I'm feeling good. I'm feeling pumped up. I'm ready to take on a new day. I was cooking dinner last night, playing a beautiful song. I play it to Speedy. He goes, it's AI.
3: AI is.
0: Bollocks. I will play it to you next, and we still haven't determined whether it is or not. You decide next.

0: This is More FM Pitbull and Neo, Give Me Everything, 7:22. Last night, I'm making my dinner. It was a mushroom chicken dish, delicious for what it's worth, but that's another story.
1: What
0: for
1: was in
0: day.
1: It?
0: Mushroom and chicken.
1: Okay.
0: And spinach and sour cream.
2: Yum.
0: Oh, yeah, it was beautiful. Anyway, so I often put on music when I'm cooking dinner. I just get in my own little zone. I'm there on my own and loving life. And I played this song. It was from a Spotify playlist that I guess knows what sort of music I'm into. This song.
2: AI music mainly now for
0: shut
2: you.
0: Shut up, Speedy. Shut up, Speedy. He's done this to me before.
1: It's like, true. Only because you've tripped up, what, 18 times?
0: No, I haven't. Inga Rose is an artist. She does a song called Love Me When It's Hard. It sounds a bit odd, but it's actually meaning even when life circumstances are difficult, you know, in challenging relationships, you've got to keep on loving, push through that barrier, and it comes good. That's that song. Anyway, so I'm playing this. You imagine me with my penny on, just sautéing the mushrooms, just a little bit of onion.
1: Only your penny. Oh, strong. Back, ladies, back.
0: And about now, I'm folding the sour cream through the mushrooms. And I'm just right there, man. I'm like,
3: we met back when life was simple.
0: And this is it.
1: Nice.
3: Just two hearts, no big plan.
0: I'm right there as I'm folding.
2: And so is the AI machine generating it in real time.
0: So I say to Speedy, I was doing this last night. I'm not even looking at you when you speak, Speedy.
1: It does sound quite perfect, doesn't it?
0: This is me. I'm there. And I say to Speedy, listen to this. He goes, AI.
2: Instantly. You can hear it. It's sort of this kind of weird, like, reverb on it. And then I found the Spotify page for, what's her name?
0: Her name is Ava Holloway.
2: Yeah, and she, like, her photo is computer generated. You can tell.
0: Well, how can you tell? I'm looking at her.
2: Because it doesn't look like a real person. It looks like a computer's made it. It looks like you've said, ChatGPT, make me an ars I'd love to hear while cooking mushroom and chicken. And that's what it spat out. And Inga Rose's AI as well.
0: I know Inga Rose's AI. You blimmin'. I know that.
1: Stop searching AI singers then.
2: But so, now, because, I mean, the Spotify shuffle algorithm's the same as the Facebook one. So now that you've spent a lot of time listening to Inga Rose and
0: I don't listen to her now.
2: Yeah, but
0: she's dead to me.
2: Before you realised that she was AI.
0: But yeah,
2: so
0: but
2: now Spotify thinks this guy just loves AI slop. Let's feed him more.
0: Slop. Are you serious? So, do you know that Ava Holloway is AI?
2: Yes.
0: How do you know that?
2: Because I can hear it in this vocal, and I can see her photo there, and Spotify's also recently bought in the last couple of weeks, basically like a blue verified tick, like you'd see on Instagram and Facebook. And if I go to Ava Holloway's page on Spotify, there is no tick. But she does have 470,000 monthly listeners, so good on her.
0: So there's no tick, so that means she's not AI. Doesn't it?
2: That means that she's not. The tick means you're a real person.
0: Oh.
1: But I don't have a blue tick on my Bondi Live accounts. Does that mean I'm not real?
2: You're not putting out music.
0: Oh, something different here. Well, I'm looking at it.
1: Can you Google Ava Holloway lives where? Because that will give you the answer if she lives in computer cyberland or if she

0: she lives
1: okay,
0: in...
1: Okay, let me just hang on.
0: I don't know.
2: And while you're doing that, Simon, I'm going to read out some of these texts.
3: Ava Holloway lives where?
2: Bobby says, 100% AI, Simon. So sorry. Another text here from John, 100% AI. The voice sounds slightly odd. Yes, another text here from Tanya saying, totally AI, Simon. Another text, this is true. Does it matter if it's AI if you still like it and the way the song makes you feel?
1: No, but if it's from Hewlett Packard, it does affect how I feel because I'm actually making love to a computer while I'm folding my mushrooms.
2: Another text saying, Google she's it, she's 100% AI. Another text saying,
0: she's a ballet dancer from Virginia who gained national...
1: Must be a different one.
0: Yeah.
4: Maybe add singer in there. Ava Holloway, singer okay. lives where?
1: Okay.
4: Surely we're going to get a location or Hewlett Packard or whatever.
1: Same.
4: But her image, you're right, Speedy, looks perfect. Like there's not anything wrong with
1: she
4: it.
1: She is. I've just seen it. She is AI.
2: Yeah.
4: Oh, for goodness sake.
2: So we add that to your burn book of AI woman lied to you.
1: Oh, man, I'm living in the wrong world. This is annoying. Everybody I like is just a computer.
4: Oh, you like us, though.
1: Are you real? It's the Truman Show all over. This woman's real. I'd love to see her in concert. She's coming to NZ to the end.

0: This is More FM, Olivia Dean and The Man I Need, 729. I'm still feeling rather violated by the AI computer there that I seem to be enraptured with. There's a bunch of texts there saying, it doesn't really matter though, does it, Simon, if you love the sound of it. She sounds a bit like Norah Jones, so who cares if she's AI, but I don't know. Something with it, with now that I know that, it just feels, like I say, I feel like I've been used and abused.
1: And it's that thing about being cheated, because if you like the sound of it and you know it's AI, then sure, fine. But a lot of these people are trying to pretend, well, a lot of these AI are trying to pretend that they are real. Because even this thing about her being from Ohio is just something that whoever made this originally created to add to her character. Do you know what I mean?
0: So she's like Siri. Effectively, you know, you could just, and the creator of Siri could say she lives in Memphis and she's a singer and she's got three kids.
1: Yeah.
0: Yeah.
1: So three kids and a dog, and she's looking to expand, and she's a bit fed up with her husband and she's looking to mingle.
0: She likes moonlight walks along the beach. Yeah, disappointing. Highly disappointing. Anyway, another one bites the dust, as they say. 7:30, news and sport round the corner. Coming up, I actually have a conspiracy theory, and I'm a pretty innocent sort of a bloke. But there's something that I put on my person every day.
1: Okay.
0: Every single day. And they've done something that makes me feel I'm being ripped off.
1: Yeah. We've got a lot of axes to grind around this show today. You know, we've had a gutsful. It's Tuesday and we're fed up.
0: You're right, Speed. I'm disgruntled with life, and I want to share in 8 minutes.
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13: With Fluorine Extra, Richmond and Motueka, they make fluorine easy. A Nelson police officer has resigned following a positive routine cannabis test after using a taser on a fleeing suspect. The resignation came before the IPCA investigation into the incident found that the use of the taser was justified. And in rugby, our Tasman Marker will play 3 MPC matches this season at Trafalgar Park, 2 at Blenheim's Lansdowne Park. The first game is on July 31st against North Harbour. Tasman women have 1 FPC home game in late August.
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13: Morning, Glenn here with the latest at 7:30. New data shows 1 in 5 GP referrals to specialists are being declined across at least 7 districts, and data is still incomplete. ASMS union spokesperson Virginia Mills says the country is at least 1,800 doctors short.
14: There are New Zealanders with a genuine need for clinical care who are being declined because services simply don't have the capacity.
13: Relief for the family of Nelson police officer Lynn Fleming, with a man found guilty of her murder. Hayden Tasker faced trial after Senior Sergeant Fleming was hit and killed by a vehicle on January 1st last year. Hundreds of events are being held right across the country for this year's Youth Week. Here's Jane Zintula of Arataiohi.
3: This year we have over 500 Youth Week events happening across the mutu. Young people all across the country are running and facilitating youth-led events in their communities.
13: Overseas, nearly 12 tonnes of medical supplies have arrived in the Democratic Republic of Congo to help fight Ebola there. There have been around 90 deaths. The World Health Organization has declared the outbreak an international emergency. And two Americans have been arrested in Japan for a stunt involving a famous monkey. Punch the Monkey became a hit online earlier this year. A video appeared of him with a soft toy. It's claimed one of the men jumped into his enclosure while the other one filmed it.
6: Sport.
13: All 22,000 tickets for Saturday's A-League football grand final at Mount Smart have been snapped up. Extra seats being made available for the clash between Auckland FC and Sydney FC in Auckland. They'll be released over the next few days. Football updates brought to you by Hisense. And in basketball, the NBA playoffs are getting towards the pointy end with the conference finals starting today. In the West, defending champs the OKC Thunder host the San Antonio Spurs in Game 1 from 12:30 this afternoon.
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13: 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Warning, showroom may cause sudden redecorating urges. Mainly fine today, lots of sunshine, patchy cloud, light southwesters and a high of 15 degrees, down to a low of 5 tonight. Tomorrow fine with more cloud, light westerlies, high of 16 and quite cloudy Thursday.
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0: Go Farmers, we're grateful for their support every single day. 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Next.

0: This is More FM, George Ezra. I haven't heard him on here for a while, for ages.
1: So good.
0: Shotgun, 20 minutes away from 8. So, now, without wanting to get too personal, I am a bit fastidious, a little bit anal retentive when it comes to hygiene. I think that's not a secret. And so I love being clean. I shower twice a day, every day, sometimes three times if I've been to the gym.
1: A lot of people laughing in the office, but you haven't had COVID because you wash your hands.
0: Yeah, that's the crazy thing, you haven't had COVID yet. People said, well, you didn't have COVID because you were a recluse for many years when Jared was sick, and that was true. But since then, I've been out and about. I'm shaking hands, kissing babies every day.
1: Licking power poles, yeah.
0: Pretty much, yeah. So I'm out.
2: Because I can, right?
0: Yeah. So I'm out there. Anyway, every single morning I get up, I shower, and I put on deodorant. I buy a Dove deodorant. I don't know how expensive it is. It's like, I need it, so you buy it, right? It's 42-hour protection. Well, 40-hour.
1: 48-hour.
0: That's 2 days. Right, that's what I buy. Would never buy But I have noticed by the end of the day, I catch it myself if I'm like, and I go, I can... But I go, I'd hate the body odor smell. It's something, I don't know why. And I'm like, I can smell me. So then I do that, especially if I'm company, I sort of do that thing where you just casually put your head above your arm and you just sniff yourself, but trying not to make it look obvious that it's you're sniffing. And I'm like, and I can definitely smell a vague... that if I was to put my arm around somebody, I think they'd go, Exactly. And I have it. So then I bought the 72-hour.
1: There's a 72-hour?
0: There's a 72-hour now.
1: What?
0: 72-hour protection. Now, I used to think, well, why would you want 72 hours? Like, you're not showering for 3 days? But I think they've loaded up whatever chemicals are in there. They've loaded up the 72-hour so that definitely I can put that on and there's no...
1: It'd be like Roundup. You better kill weeds with that sort of stuff, surely.
0: Come to think of it, I don't have any underarm here. It's all went brown and dropped out.
1: Yeah.
0: Maybe it is Roundup. Yeah, so that's my theory.
2: Question.
0: Mm-hmm.
2: No, don't take this the wrong way. Promise me?
0: Well, I can't yet. Uh-oh.
2: Do you think it maybe has something to do with the fact that you have been exercising more in the last maybe, 18 months than you have done previously? And your diet has got a lot more sort of meat and protein and stuff. So maybe it's a combo of like meat sweats and exercise. And you just need to upgrade to a more industrial deodorant.
0: No.
2: And if you're showering three times a day, you're washing it off each time.
0: Two times a day, by and large, occasionally three. No, I do exercise every day pretty much, but that's no. I've always done that. I'm perhaps more weights now, but yeah, no.
1: Because you haven't put the deodorant on today, have you?
0: Yes. Yes, I have. I know what you're trying to do. You're trying to undermine me. There is a couple of texts, actually. So good on you, text here, actually, for once. It's only happened this time, but I agree with Simon.
1: Wow.
0: They've diluted the formula in deodorants. They did this with fly spray. Fly sprays don't kill the flies anymore, they stun them.
2: But did they dilute the fly spray or did the fries adapt?
0: I'll have fries with that. Did the flies adapt?
2: Because isn't there some evidence that also suggests the flies have now mutated to withstand it longer?
0: Well, maybe that's true, but what are you saying? That I've just evolved to the chemicals in the deodorant? No.
1: You're like Superman. Nothing affects you now.
0: Yeah.
2: No. What about this text? Simon, you should try Lynx Africa. It lasts for 24 hours. I work out in the afternoons and it's fine.
1: I've got 27 containers at home. Teenage boys, they love it. I'll bring in some Lynx Africa for you.
0: Well, that's... Now, I'm going to sound very judgy here, but isn't Lynx Africa a bit like Old Spice? that we... Sorry, Ron. There is a text here saying, Simon, you need to try Two Dudes deodorant stick. I met the guy that's his brand. I was at a wedding and we're the yak, he and his fiance and I.
1: Wow.
0: Two Dudes is apparently very popular. And I've got a Two Dudes deodorant stick, so I might try that.
1: Is there a difference between spray and roll-on? Like, is the roll-on more concentrated because it's kind of like liquidy?
0: No. It's the product in it, mate.
1: It's
0: the chemicals in it. So that's why I don't like the 72-hour, because I'm thinking, am I putting so many chemicals in my body that's basically gunked up my pores? Anyway.
1: Yes.
0: 0800 More FM or text to 559. Is anybody else feeling this, or am I an outlier? Am I an anomaly in life? It's definitely...
2: Well, yes to that, but...
0: when it comes to deodorant.
2: Oh, got you.
0: Come! come back, Lana. Yeah. Come back. So 0800 More FM. Love your thoughts on this. 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
0: 12 minutes away from 8. Now, I promise you I'm not embellishing. I've actually uncovered something here. There's so much love for what I'm saying on the text machine. I don't say that to be immodest, but it's like people agree. Simon, I totally agree with you. It happened to me. I'm not even getting 10 hours out of my Rexona 48-hour now. Not even 10 hours, says the texter. This one, Simon's a bang on with this. You need to change your deodorant because I've found your body gets used to one. It becomes immune to the certain chemicals, so you need to change out your deodorant.
2: Okay.
0: And this one, I agree, Simon. I've had to upgrade to a stronger formula. I think this is Kim on the line. Hi, Kim.
13: Hi, how are you?
0: Great, you're a woman. Because...
2: How often do you get greeted with that, Kim?
13: I don't know what to say to that.
0: No, well, I think people presume there's a sort of a subliminal thought that it's just men that get VO. But actually, Kim, what's your sitch?
13: I've never really had VO, and I've always used the same brand of deodorant. Then I noticed last year that it's like, hang on, this is not working as well as what it used to.
0: Yeah.
13: And went to another equal brand, and it still didn't work, and I've had to upgrade to the clinical version of a cheap brand, but it's three times the price, and I thought it was just menopause, to be honest.
0: Yeah, well, I wondered about that.
13: Maybe Simon, you know, we're in that age group.
0: Well, I have noticed certain things have stopped, so maybe that's... So, hey, thank you very much, Kim. Really appreciate you calling in.
13: Not a problem at all. Have a good day, guys.
0: You
2: cheers,
0: too.
2: Kim.
0: So that's one. Tanya, hi there.
14: Hi there.
0: What's happened to you?
14: Well, nothing's happened to me, but one of my children has had quite a problem with BO under the arms since they were about 4 years old.
0: Oh.
14: And we've been trying everything and just trying to investigate what is best to use. And of course, not wanting to use chemicals on a little child.
0: Yeah.
14: She's a bit older now, but I did ChatGPT to find out what to do.
0: Yeah.
14: And they suggested that there was a bacterial build up there. Apparently, some people can have a higher bacterial build up in some areas on their skin.
0: Really?
14: It's nothing to do with not washing. It's just a naturally occurring bacteria that you have in your skin. And then if it sits on your skin and you sweat, it can build up, and then you can have that. That's when you have the smell. So they suggested an antibacterial wash once a week, and that's what we started doing. Just bought it from Chemist Warehouse, just a big bottle of it, and she just washes under her arms with it once a week.
0: Yeah.
14: And completely gone. No problems.
0: Wow. Tani, you might have just solved one of life's great mysteries. And you might have
14: maybe,
0: helped.
14: Maybe.
0: Thank you very much for that info. That'll
14: it
0: be
14: doesn't
0: helpful.
14: Mean your dirty side.
0: Thank you. Because people are suggesting I try Botox under my arms. Apparently that stops you. No, seriously, it stops you sweating.
2: Oh. True thing.
0: But then I won't be able to get my arms down. They'll be stiff as a board.
2: And it's a gateway, isn't
14: it? Exactly. You're starting to smile.
2: Next Tanya. That's your crow's feet.
0: Thank you so much, Tanya.
14: All right.
0: Have
14: see
0: a
14: you
0: great
14: later.
0: Day. Thank you. A lot of text saying it's the clothing you wear too. Sometimes polyester can really get reeky.
2: So what's your plan? Will you try a new one?
0: I'll do what Dane said. I'll get some of that stuff there.
2: Yeah.
0: See if my arm, you know, and I'm going to try a new deodorant. I'm going to do everything. I'm going to cover all bases.
2: I'll let you know tomorrow if there's an improvement.
0: Okay. Pop quiz is next.

0: 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Still not tired of that song, Vodka Cranberry. Great one. 5 minutes away from eight.
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0: Right, let's go to the phones. Emma is taking the kids to school presently. Hi, Emma.
2: Morning.
0: How are you this morning?
2: I'm well, thank you.
0: Good to hear. Who have you got in the car with you?
2: I've got my daughter, Evie, and my son, Cooper.
3: Oh, nice, guys. Good team.
0: What ages are your kids, Em?
2: So we've got 13-year-old Evie, and Cooper is 15, almost 16.
0: 13 and 15. Okay, you're in the thick of it with the teens. Are they good kids? You can tell us honestly.
2: Oh, they're actually amazing. I'm very lucky.
0: Oh, how nice is that? All right, Emma. How's their general knowledge compared to yours, do you reckon?
2: We play every morning, and we're usually pretty good. We usually miss a couple, but we're pretty good.
0: Okay. $1,000. Have you worked out just quickly how you'd divvy up the money if you were to pick up $1,000 here? Is it a third?
2: Well, that's saying I'd like to put it towards a trip to Fiji.
3: Oh,
0: so.
3: Nice.
0: Oh, that's good.
3: Can't argue that.
0: No, great. Okay, now we want it for you. Oh, you're thinking differently, are you?
2: Well, it's not going to get us to Fiji, is it?
0: Well, it'll get you there. Righto, Emma, let's do this. Evie and Cooper, 60 seconds, 10 questions, your time. You ready?
2: Yeah.
0: It starts now. The Northern Mystics are based in what city? Yes. In what month is our next general election?
2: October?
0: No.
2: September, October, November.
0: Yes, November's right. November's right. Who hosts American Idol?
2: Oh, Simon Cowell?
0: Nope.
2: Huh?
0: Which spinning around singer has teased plans to tour again?
2: Kylie Minogue?
0: Yes. The Nuremberg 24-hour race was on yesterday in what country? Think Nuremberg. Yes, yes.
2: Pass.
0: Which famous singer starred in the Bodyguard movie?
2: Whitney Houston.
0: Yes, who left Celebrity Treasure Island last night?
2: You?
0: Nope. Good guess. What singer released the album Mayhem last year?
2: Pass.
0: Lachlan Bayliss coaches what New Zealand sports team? Football. Oh, darn.
3: Yeah.
0: Some toughies there, Emma.
2: Completely silent that whole way through.
0: I noticed that. They were completely mute.
3: Next time you need a bit of peace and quiet around the house, Emma, you might just have to threaten them with the pop quiz and then you might get your wish.
2: Stuff is not going to
3: be easy. Yeah. Hey, some of those answers. Number three, Ryan Seacrest is the host of American Idol. The Nürburgring 24-hour race was held in Germany, and Zion was the guy who left Treasure Island last night. Mayhem, question number eight, singer released the album Mayhem last year. That was Lady Gaga. And then Lachlan Bayliss is the coach of the All Whites.
2: Amazing. Thank you.
0: Emma, thank you.
2: We'll try
0: you.
2: Again and maybe they'll speak next time.
0: Emma, you've got a lovely wee family. Drive safe and we'll talk again, hopefully.
2: Thanks so much.
0: Thanks. See you, Evie. See you, Cooper. Couple of minutes away from eight. We do it again every day with farmers putting up $1,000 cash for the pop quiz. After 8 o'clock, Boster rang me yesterday and he said, Simon, I want you to run this by the team. I face public humiliation if this came to pass.
3: Okay.
0: I'll tell you what it is.
3: Tell me now.
0: No, it's coming up, man. You want to hear this after Pink.

0: This is More FM Pink and So What. Just gone 8 o'clock. News and sport round the corner and then...
1: Hopefully after 8 o'clock, you'll help me prove Simon wrong. We were having a chat yesterday.
0: Oh, yeah.
1: On the station at the moment, we're giving away a beard, right?
0: Yeah.
1: And I said to Simon, I bet you that there'll be someone that's actually gone beard shopping at any store, you know, be it like a big department store or a little local one, whatever, and they've tried out a beard and actually fallen asleep on the beard.
0: Urban legend.
1: I reckon there'll be someone.
0: No, urban
1: all
0: legend.
1: All we need is one. So we'll chat more after 8, but if you know someone or it's you or it was your partner, then text us on 559.
0: Impossible. Yeah, and you can't lie. You'll be straight up. It's never happened.
1: I'll give you some, if it was true, I'll give you some, I'll bribe you.
0: No.
1: A must-see movie ticket.
0: No, you won't. Okay. There'll be no money changing hands with a filthy lucre,
1: five
0: mate.
1: Tickets.
0: Nothing.
1: Okay.
0: So find out in 8 minutes.
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14: With Florine Extra, Richmond and Motueka style by the square metre. A jury took only 3.5 hours to find 33-year-old Hayden Tasker of Motueka guilty of murder yesterday afternoon. Nelson Senior Sergeant Lynn Fleming died after being hit by Tasker's car early on New Year's morning last year. And 30 km/h variable speed limits will apply around 3 schools across the region from July this year. The limits will apply at pick-up and drop-off times at Golden Bay High, Hera and Lake Rotuiti schools, and also at Rye Valley area school.
12: With Bowater Toyota, Nelson, Richmond and Motueka going the extra mile.
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14: Morning, Glenn here with the latest at 8. The Association of Salaried Medical Specialists claims the country is desperately short of doctors, needing about 1,800 more. Spokesperson Virginia Mills worried that a lot of Kiwis with health needs aren't getting them met.
15: About 1 in 5 people whose GP think that they'll benefit from seeing a specialist are being declined. This is symptomatic of health services being at capacity.
14: The government's pumping $131 million into 12 initiatives in education across reading, writing and maths. Jason Miles from the Principals Federation.
16: No doubt the Minister's worked hard to get this funding in the budget, so we appreciate her work and look forward to further details.
14: There is some hope that there might be even more to come. A lucky escape for a person in Auckland early this morning after a fire on a boat near Beach Haven. People in the area reported hearing loud booms just before 1 a.m. The person used a small dinghy to get away, and investigation has been started. The government's extending the timeframe for farmers in Southland to submit freshwater farm plans, pushing it to November next year, is to help make sure around 2,500 farmers stay compliant. And the World Health Organization has declared an Ebola outbreak in Africa an international emergency. Reports claim around 90 people have died so far. At least 6 Americans have been exposed.
5: Sport.
14: All 22,000 tickets for Saturday's A-League football grand final at Mount Smart have been snapped up. Extra seats being made available for the clash between Auckland FC and Sydney FC in Auckland. They'll be released over the next few days. Football updates brought to you by Hisense. And in basketball, the NBA playoffs are getting towards the pointy end with the conference finals starting today. In the West, defending champs the OKC Thunder host the San Antonio Spurs in Game 1 from 12:30 this afternoon.
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14: 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Warning, showroom may cause sudden redecorating urges. Mainly fine today, lots of sunshine, patchy cloud, light southwesters and a high of 15 degrees, down to a low of 5 tonight. Tomorrow fine with more cloud, light westerlies, high of 16 and quite cloudy Thursday.
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0: Speedy accuses me, and he's been right, of falling for AI because whatever, I'm just gullible. Now he tells me he reckons there are people that fall asleep in bed shops and he's heard stories about it.
1: Yeah, although someone's just texted in saying, I worked at a bed store for 4 years and this has never happened.
0: Exactly.
1: Well, be prepared to be proven wrong next.
0: Oh, pig's bum. Righto, this is Harry Styles and more.

0: This is More FM. Harry Styles, solo, without the band, at 1D, and American Girls. Good song, 11 minutes past 8.
1: We were... Oh, sorry.
0: No,
1: sorry.
0: Guys,
1: no,
0: I was going to
1: no,
0: say...
1: No,
0: you
1: no,
0: know,
1: honestly, no, sorry, I was a bit eager there.
0: No, far away. I want to play this music because it sort of suits with what Speedy's saying.
1: Bed shopping. A lot of pressure buying a bed, eh? And really... You lie on it for, what, 20 seconds and think, oh, yes, I can see myself sleeping here for the next 10 years based on nothing. And it's
0: that's
1: still got
0: true,
1: the plastic
0: actually.
1: Wrap on it,
0: yeah.
1: The little things at your feet. I mean, that's not realistic. But we were chatting about this yesterday, and I just said, I reckon that there'll be, like, more people than you would expect would actually fall asleep in a bed shop while bed shopping. And you kind of poo-pooed it a bit, didn't you, Simon?
0: 100%. I just think there's urban legends, and we all hear stories, oh, so-and-so fell asleep. But it's like, let me talk to the person that's actually fallen asleep, or let me talk to the store attendant that saw it. And it just doesn't happen.
1: Okay, well, I'll let you. Nikita's joining us immediately, right now. She's on hold there. Let's bring her into the show.
0: Are you serious?
2: Oh, really?
1: Yeah.
2: What?
0: What, and she's done it?
1: She's not Nikita. Nikita can share
0: there we
1: story.
0: Go. Not Nikita, all somebody right. that she knows.
1: It was Nikita's dad.
0: Okay.
2: Pretty well, good relation.
0: Hi, Nikita.
3: Hi, how are you?
0: Great, thank you. Now, Nikita, were you there when your father fell asleep on the bed?
3: I was, yes.
0: Oh.
1: How long was he out for, Nikita?
3: Honestly, it was probably like 10, 15 minutes, and my dad is a snorer.
0: Oh,
3: and
0: no.
3: By the time I came back, he had a bit of a snore going.
0: Oh, no. You promised me hand on heart before God. You were there and your father... How does that happen?
3: He's the type of person that when he sits on the couch to watch a movie, he's out in like 5-10 minutes snoring away. And yeah, he lay down on the bed. I left him unattended. Came back like 10 minutes later and he was having a bit of a snore going.
0: That is too cute.
1: Did he buy the bed, Nikita? Surely.
3: He did. He was very impressed.
0: Oh, you've actually made my day, even though I'm clearly wrong. That is, I've never, ever, ever spoken to anyone that's happened to. Does he have sleep apnea?
3: Yeah.
0: Has he got sleep apnea, do you reckon?
3: I have no idea, but he struggles to sleep at night, but like lay him down for like a quick snooze and he's out snoring.
0: Did he wake himself up or did you have to wake him up or the store attendants?
3: I had to wake him up.
0: What'd you say?
3: It was just like a little kind of shake on the shoulder. Like, yeah.
0: Oh, your poor father. What did he say when he woke up?
3: He was impressed.
0: Oh my God.
1: Yeah.
0: I love that.
1: I mean, that's just doing the salesman's job for them, isn't it?
0: Yeah.
3: Pretty much, yeah.
0: Were you, honesty call again, were you a little bit embarrassed? Like, oh my gosh, my father's just fallen asleep on a bed in the store.
3: No, he's all right. There wasn't many people in the store that day, so it's okay.
0: I just think that's beautiful. Nikita, thank you. I'm wrong. You're right. Speedy's right.
2: Wow.
0: But I've loved every minute of being wrong. Thank you, Nikita.
3: No worries at all.
1: Nikita. There's a whole swath of texts coming through. Is that a word?
0: No.
1: Swathe.
0: Or a swath.
1: A swath. Of texts coming through. Of a lot of kids that have fallen asleep in bed shops, which I think you can understand.
0: Yeah.
1: This text says, my daughter would be loving this. She fell asleep on the loo at work.
0: What?
1: Oh. So you go into the cubicle.
0: Are you serious?
1: And this talking, one, oh yeah, you
0: my
1: go.
0: Hubby Logie fell asleep when he was trying out of bed. Call him, please call him. Do we have time? Can you grab him quickly, Bondi, even though we're late?
1: Well, we can come back.
0: Yeah, okay, we'll play a quick message and come back to Logie. This is a guy who actually fell asleep. How does that happen?
1: Because we've also got another text about what someone's done toilet
0: what?
1: Shopping.
0: No.
1: So that might require some further investigation as well.
0: What is wrong with the world?
1: She says, not fallen asleep in the bed, but I did whoop-woo in a toilet at a bathroom showroom.
0: This person did?
1: Yeah.
0: Is it a woman?
1: Yeah.
0: Oh, that's pretty nasty.
1: Sometimes those things aren't even connected.
0: Well, none of them are connected, Speed, in a plumbing store.
1: Yeah, I'm not buying this one. Doesn't even flush.
0: Oh, no. That's horrific. 8:16.
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0: This is more 20 past 8. Oh my gosh, I cannot believe the volume of texts coming in where people have fallen asleep in bed stores. I'm staggered. I truly, truly am. I just thought that was an absolute urban myth.
1: Well, that's sort of where the conversation started, but now all these other ones are coming in. Someone fell asleep at the 660 concert in Christchurch on the weekend. Another text saying,
0: how do you fall asleep at a concert?
1: Symphony are there. You know, that's a huge sound.
0: It's like Avicii. And this one says, from Jacob, says, guys, true story, I fell asleep in the shower. In the shower.
1: Like seated or standing?
0: Exactly.
1: I love this one. My dad fell asleep in a dinner party, but he was the main host. Like, what do the guests do?
13: Oh, well, Peter, I guess we'll just sort of do the washing up, but where do your plates go?
0: There must be a lot of tired people out there, man. Great text. Thank you for being part of the family. Thanks for joining in. 8:20 coming next. Bosto rang me yesterday. He's our big boss. He had a request for me. I want to run it by you because it freaked the heck out of me. He wants me to do it. I'll run it by your next.
1: Okay.
14: Cut my heart about one, two times. Don't need to question the reason.

0: This is More FM. Great song, Jonas Brothers, and What a Man Got to Do. 23 minutes past eight. So yesterday, I'm sitting there minding my own business at home. It's late in the afternoon. I get a call from Boster. He's the big cheese of the family here. Like, he runs everything.
1: That's never good.
2: He's like the godfather of the mob, man. Yeah, like, everyone respects him and loves him.
0: No, they don't.
2: Oh.
0: He's our boss. That's what he is. Anyway, so he says there's been a... So David Necker, boxer, very, very good boxer.
1: Yeah.
0: Devilishly good-looking man too. Built, looks like he's been chiselled out of granite.
2: He's, cool. Did he go to some com games?
0: Yeah,
2: won
0: the com games, yeah. And yeah, he's got a big fight coming up. He's an amazing boxer and he seems like a stunning guy too. Just as a person, seems real lovely. Anyways, so he's got a big fight coming up. They want the undercard fight. This is, I'm not making any of this up. So the promoters said, would Simon fight?
1: Mm.
0: And so I could read to Bosto's text. He says, what do you like at boxing? The promoters for the undercard fight for David Necker would like to put you in the ring with Sheldon from Blindspot, the band.
1: Okay.
0: So I was telling my daughter that. She said, you'll win that, Dad. She must have only half heard me. This is 100% true, Bella. And she said, you'll win that fight, Dad. And I said, well, what makes you be so confident? She said, well, he's blind. And I said, this is true. I roared with laughter. I said, he's not blind. His band's Blindspot. And she started cracking up.
1: She thought that Bosto was like, oh, it would be awesome for the station and for the show if we could put Simon in the ring with a blind guy. People will love him after that.
0: But she wasn't even confident I'd win that one, but she was just semi-confident I could handle a blind guy. Sneak up behind him and smoke him. So this is 100% legitimate, folks. What? This is what they want to do.
2: Really?
0: Now, I went back to Boston and said, look, I'm not necessarily off the bat that keen because...
1: Mm. Well, you're a lover more than a fighter by nature, aren't you?
2: Correct.
0: Exactly. Yep. I'm a lover, not a fighter, but I'm also really competitive. And like with Dancing with the Stars, I said, if I'm going to do this, I'd have to go boots and all, which the fight's in August. So what are we up to? May, June, July. I only have like 12 weeks. And boxing's such a different sport. I've done it before at the gym. And it's just incredibly aerobic. You know, you have to be so supremely fit. And you're getting smoked. You're getting punched.
1: Oh, my
2: gosh, yeah.
1: There's no way we could get you in like a WWE thing that's a bit more made up.
0: Nah, I wouldn't probably do that. I'm not really big on those little shorts they wear.
1: The fashion in the field.
2: You just hear the ref now. Mr. Barnett, stop pulling the hair. You're not allowed to do that.
0: So that's my question to you guys here in the studio. Maybe you're...

0: home too, just quick text to 559 and think about it, because I'm not really big on public humiliation, and if the blind guy knocks me out, then I would, on national television, I'm going to be really embarrassed, because it's maybe it's an alpha male thing, maybe it's just a male thing, maybe it's an ego thing, I don't know. But to be knocked out publicly would be humiliating for me.
1: Absolutely. Well, also, you know, as mates, we don't want you to get hurt. Like, I know they've put headgear and stuff on, but the reality is, like, he's got a clear advantage. It's like, he's just going to whack that nose out of shape.
0: Like, he's got a big tag.
2: It'd be like a signpost, you know? We just hit it and go round.
0: Well, actually, the texts are really coming in now. I'll read you a few. Simon, what if he hit your face? I said, well, there is that, Paul.
1: Yeah, there's your billboard gone.
0: Maybe you should suggest Bosto does it instead. No way.
2: Yeah.
0: Better get a good deodorant. Take him on, Simon. You'll win. Why should you put your brain through that? That's true. Do it. Go for it, Simon. Mel says, do it. Okay, well, do we... don't do it. I hate amateur boxing like that. You can get really hurt.
2: Are you genuinely quite 50-50?
0: Yeah, I suppose I suppose I am, because I like, you know, it's like I said, the counsellor said to me, just do, that's part of the skydive thing, interviewing Tom Cruise, doing Treasure Island. It's like, I guess I'm at a stage where I go, well, I've had a lot going on, so why not do stuff?
2: Yeah.
0: But this is pretty significant.
2: Yeah. And I guess with the skydive, you could have been knocked out by the ground, you know, whereas this is just being knocked out by a person. So it's probably a bit easier.
0: Yeah, I think if the skydive went wrong, it would have been more than just knocked out. Knocked out forever, Speed. There ain't no referee waving smelling salts under my nose.
2: Come back round soon, I'm sure.
1: He'll be all right. He'll be fine.
0: Okay, there's loads of texts coming in. I'll read you another sampling, and we may take one call when we come back. It's in August. It would be against Sheldon from Blind Spot. Thinking about it, jury's out.
1: I'm scared for you. This is boxing, man. You'll get hurt.
0: No, I won't. What if I knocked him out, Bondi? Well, look on the bright side.
2: You've got to be realistic here, Simon.
0: 8:28. 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Espresso. More.

0: Good song, Sabrina Carpenter, Espresso, 8:30. Like so many texts, hundreds of texts coming in about whether I should do this boxing fight. There's some very funny ones, actually. This one says, maybe if it was against Sheldon from Big Bang Theory.
1: Very clever.
0: Actually, somebody said, have you seen what Sheldon looks like? And I just Googled, and he's a boxer. Like, he's a boxer. He's got his gloves on and stuff, and I've only done it at the gym. Please don't do it, Simon. It's not a sport. Its aim is to knock a person unconscious. I'd be worried about a brain injury if you got thumped. True. Mm. Mel says, Simon, you're as fit AF. As fit, I presume that means.
1: I think that's right.
2: Let's roll that one, Simon.
3: Short as, Chiefy.
0: Fit as, you got this. Do it. The few people are worried about the brain injuries. I think there's a lot of people that don't really love the sport.
1: Yeah. Fair point, if you've had loved ones do it as well.
0: It's very interesting. I'd say probably looking at, seriously, there are hundreds of texts. I'd say, would you say 60-40 against it?
3: Yeah. Still on that though, take that into account.
0: Yeah.
1: Mm. Could we compromise maybe? Like, you're both in dinosaur outfits and you've got like spongy gloves on, so you punch each other but you only knock them down onto the ground.
0: Nobody wants to see that on telly.
1: I'd see two dinosaurs battle it out.
0: Two dinosaurs. Yeah. I'll tell Sheldon you said that. He'll come in and have your head. Anyway, we'll keep you posted on that score. I will genuinely have a think about it, talk to my kids as I always do and see what they say. I'll let you know. It's 8:32. Great to have you with us this morning. Thanks for everything. Thanks for joining in. Coming up, not only is Lana injured, but our mate here, Bondi, has done himself a mischief.
1: Oh, mate, Tiger Balm, liniment oil everywhere.
3: Right. And you're going to throw yourself in the boxing ring as well? I'm going to be the only one left around here. What are we thinking?
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13: With Fluorine Extra Richmond and Motueka, they make fluorine easy. A Nelson police officer has resigned following a positive routine cannabis test after using a taser on a fleeing suspect. The resignation came before the IPCA investigation into the incident found that the use of the taser was justified. And in rugby, our Tasman Markle will play three NPC matches this season at Trafalgar Park, two at Blenheim's Lansdowne Park. The first game is on July 31st against North Harbour. Tasman women have one FPC home game in late August.
14: With Bowater Toyota, Nelson, Richmond and Motueka going the extra mile.
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13: Morning, Glenn here with the latest at 8.30. Relief for the family of Senior Sergeant Lynn Fleming, who was killed in Nelson January 1st last year. Hayden Tasker found guilty of her murder. Her son Aaron saying it was the hardest day they've ever had to live through.
15: Sitting at mum's bedside, watching the person we loved slowly slip away from the world. The second hardest day has been every day since then.
13: Auckland is hosting the country's largest tourism event, which is expected to give businesses a much-needed cash injection. Tātaki Auckland Unlimited's Annie Dundas saying more than 1,000 people are coming, many staying in the city.
16: This event alone will drive about $3 million into Auckland's economy just this week.
13: Talk in Auckland, a boat fire has triggered large booms that were heard across parts of the city this morning. Fence crews were sent to Beach Haven just before 1 a.m. A person on the boat had got away on a dinghy. Overseas in the States, at least one person is dead after a shooting at an Islamic center in San Diego. Hundreds of armed police rushed to the scene not long ago, a statement saying the shooter has been, quote, neutralized. And a huge windfall for pop star Shakira. A Spanish court has ordered the country's treasury to refund her $125 million New Zealand dollars plus interest, saying it wrongfully chased her for unpaid taxes.
2: Sport.
13: In rugby with Shift 4, the Hurricanes and Chiefs are the clear favourites 2 weeks out from the Super Rugby playoffs. Commentator Tony Johnson thinking the Canes just edge it after their big win over the Blues.
17: That was such a comprehensive win of the sort that you don't see very often at Eden Park.
13: And in football, Auckland FC fans who missed tickets for Saturday's A-League Grand Final will get a few more chances this week. All 22,000 tickets released yesterday sold out. Extra seats, about 3,000, will be made available through the next few days. We'll keep you updated. Football updates brought to you by Hisense.
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13: 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Warning, showroom may cause sudden redecorating urges. Mainly fine today, lots of sunshine, patchy cloud, light southwesters and a high of 15 degrees, down to a low of 5 tonight. Tomorrow fine with more cloud, light westerlies, high of 16 and quite cloudy Thursday.
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3: Gosh, it's not often that the government gives you your money back, is it?
0: What?
3: But it's happened to Shakira after a nasty legal battle. She's rich again!
0: Oh, this is a great story.
3: Yeah, we'll tell you how it all unfolded next.
0: Good stuff, this is 660. They've been in the news a lot lately. We made it at your station, More FM. How are you doing this morning?
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0: 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Shakira.
1: Great song, isn't it?
0: Great song, yes.
1: She's still massive. She's one of those people that I think her new music is definitely way bigger in like Spanish-speaking countries than her English stuff she's put out recently. Yep. But she's still, for like that part of the world and that genre of music, she's one of the biggest stars.
0: She really is. I love the song she's put out for Zootopia.
1: Oh, yeah.
0: Because they were just great, great up hit. I loved it.
1: So do you remember a couple of years ago, there was a story in the news. She had to pay around 100 million New Zealand dollars to the Spanish government.
0: I can't remember
1: for tax
0: that.
1: Avoidance.
0: So she was convicted, wasn't she, and paid the fine?
1: Yeah.
0: $100 million.
1: $100 million. She then went to court and has basically been given all of that money back. The whole argument was based around the fact that they failed to prove that she had spent 183 days in Spain in 2011, which is the minimum required for residence before you have to pay personal income tax.
0: So their equivalent of the IRD said you have been in Spain for more than 183 days, therefore you're a resident, therefore you owe us X dollars in tax.
1: $100 million, thanks.
0: Right.
1: And then in court they failed to prove that, so they've had to give her all of that money back.
0: That seems like a reasonably fundamental oversight on the tax department.
1: Yeah.
0: They can't quantify that.
1: You'd think they would have figured that out before it got to that point. But also, like, how much money do you have to earn for that to be your income tax?
0: That's a very good point. Yeah!
1: What's Shakira's net worth, okay?
0: Go on, do it. Wow.
1: Net worth.
0: So she's just been given $100 million back.
1: Yeah. But now something's going on here because it says her net worth estimated is only, he says, $300 million.
0: Only? Wow, she's loaded though. I didn't know she was that rich. That net worth stuff never meets. I reckon it's bogus. You should see what my net worth is. And I'm like, they got no idea.
1: Should I do that?
0: No.
1: NZ net worth. What's it going to say?
0: What does it say?
1: Simon Barnett's exact... You asked for this. Exact net worth is not publicly documented or verified by major financial publications.
0: Yes.
1: As he is a private individual and, get this,
0: what?
1: Professional broadcaster.
0: That's me.
1: While there are unverified rumours and internet estimates that place his wealth upwards of $5 million, these figures are purely speculative.
0: They certainly are. Because if my kids hear that.
1: What? Oh my God, they're all banging on the street window. What? They're trying to get in here.
0: And he moans about us taking the toilet paper.
1: Get out of here, Dad.
0: You're loaded, Dad. Got that wrong. Trust me, they got that way wrong. It's a lot
1: interesting.
0: More.
1: Okay. Hey, well, maybe you should get, I don't know, you owed $100 million income tax from the government.
0: Wow, so she just got $100 million back.
1: Yeah. So that needs updating, her net worth. Worth the fight, though, eh? And on such a technicality, it's probably been going on for years. But a great result for her.
0: I just had no idea she's that successful. I mean, I know she's big, but that's so big. Actually, there was a great story that I was reading about Sting from the police, Gordon Sumner. And his accountant ripped him off to the tune of $19 million, and he didn't know. He had no idea. Like, how rich have you got to be that you don't notice $19 million missing from your account?
1: Yeah. So, I've just seen here as well. So, in 2023, I tell you what, the Spanish are really on Shakira's case. So, she settled this one, and now in 2023, she settled another one for tax fraud for $10 million.
0: Well, you know what they say, where there's smoke, there's fire.
1: Sounds like they just wanted a quick buck, and they were like, who's famous and on tour here at the moment? Give us some cash.
0: Well, it's Shakira's shout anyway. $100 million going back to her account. Crazy. 8:45, this is More FM.
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0: This is More. It's 12 minutes away from 9. You know, it used to be that you'd ring Australia and it was about $10 a minute. Thankfully, those conditions have changed. But sometimes our relationships with our friends and family in Australia, it's over text. And so we've teamed up with Big Ben Pies, and good on them. They're on a mission, particularly Big Ben. They're on a mission to reconnect loved ones across the Tasman by bringing Kiwis home from Australia, sort of like a reunion with Big Ben Pies. So you can jump onto our Rover app right now, nominate someone in your life who's sort of going through just texting friends, and you just go, man, I'd love to see them back in NZ.
1: Catch up on the old times.
0: Yeah.
1: Those friendships that, like, you know, you don't see someone for years, but whenever you see them, it's just like no time's passed.
0: Yeah.
1: The best sign of a good friendship, eh?
0: I agree. My mate Dave's like that. I hardly ever speak to him. He rings me all the time. I ignore him. But
1: you send him to voicemail.
0: Straight to voicemail. But whenever I see him, and we've been friends since we were 5 years old, it's just, it is like that, Speed. It's like no time's passed. You just instantly reconnect where you left off. It's crazy.
1: Yeah.
0: Lovely friendships, those. Well, if you'd like to sort of bring someone home, Big Ben Pies will do it all for you. Just text PIE to 559 right now, and Big Ben will help reconnect your family with you. Or you can jump on the Rover app, like I say, and get all the details. Grab a Big Ben six-pack, keep your whole crew mission ready, and Big Ben feeding your mission.
1: Fantastic.
0: Nice. It is 10 minutes away from 9. Coming next, Speedy did something last night that was a bit random for him, but we'll hear all about his murder mystery.
1: Yeah, it was a bit random for everyone, really, but it was pretty cool anyway.
0: I'm dying to hear, mate. That's next.

0: This is more of him, Kelly Clarkson and Stronger. 7 minutes away from nine. So we were having a chat yesterday at this time because Speed was saying there's almost a renaissance of murder mysteries.
1: Yeah.
0: And I wasn't convinced of that.
1: No.
0: I just was like, is it true? But there was a lot of texts came and said people have done them and loved them.
1: Yeah.
0: So you went on the Orange Express last night.
1: Basically, yeah. It was this murder mystery that was done in conjunction with Great Journeys, yes. Sorry, total mind blank. Great Journeys on a train. Now, I will just say straight off the bat, when I said yesterday that murder mysteries were getting sexy again, when I did arrive before my friends arrive, I did notice a certain demographic on this particular one that may have not helped my argument there.
0: That same demographic. Regular cruises on the ocean on the Love Boat.
1: Yes, but all in all, we had a fantastic time. The food actually blew me away. I was really surprised by how delicious the food was because it was like a couple of courses on this train that actually left the station and you had to figure it all out.
0: Can you give us a quick summary, though, of like for the murder mystery people that what actually happens? You turn up at the train station.
1: Yes, and there's sort of canapes and drinks at the start.
0: And are the characters already there?
1: Yes, so we immediately assumed characters.
0: Right.
1: I sort of opted for a German fellow because I kind of had a bit of a sort of German tourist vibe with my outfit. Turtleneck and glasses and a satchel almost.
0: Speedy really dressed up and so did his friends. It's actually really good. I respect that.
1: And then we're at this, basically it was the spy awards were happening and then one of the spies is murdered and we had to crack the case. So I'm pleased to report we did crack the case.
0: Okay, so these are actors though that you just turn up in costume to play the part but you don't do any, you don't get involved in the storyline.
1: No, not really. Okay. There were some people at some other tables that I couldn't tell if they were actors or not because some joker came over and started chatting to us and he was just real into it. So that was cool.
0: Nice.
1: But people really lean in. So that's always great to see. I would just like to give a shout out though to the Humble Train. I just love travelling by train.
0: I love a train.
1: And I wish we could do it more easily and more affordably in New Zealand.
0: Excellent call. I love a train. There's a romance in a train, isn't there?
1: Yeah.
0: The only part I didn't like with the train when you change carriages and you go through that black sort of looks like an accordion and you're worried the curtain's going to open and get sucked out onto the track.
1: That's the fun part though.
0: Right.
1: You know, that's the danger.
0: Answer me this.
1: Okay.
0: When you go to the bathroom in the train, does the business go just onto the track or does it go into a container like a plane?
1: I'm assuming it goes into a container.
0: That's what I've always assumed, and yet I've seen evidence to the contrary.
1: But I didn't hang out the carriage and then look underneath to check, you know? Right. Next time I do it, we'll get you on the train track
0: downstream,
1: and then see if it happens.
0: Oh, I just wonder, you know, because there's probably not quite the requirements for it as they're up in the air, because you don't want any matter falling on you from the great height, whereas if it's a track, you see what I'm saying?
1: Yes.
0: Anyway, that's a wee sidebar. Did you do a German accent? You're great at accents.
1: Yes, yeah, at some points. And then sort of picked and choose.
0: Can you give me an example?
1: Well, yeah, welcome to the Spa Awards. We are very excited to be here this evening. My suspicions are about Simon Barnett.
0: Excellent.
1: And then they sort of got old pretty quickly, so I kind of jumped in and out of it. There was a text here saying, how much was it, Speedy? It is quite expensive, but it's a total experience. So it's one of those things you probably wouldn't do all the time, but as a treat, and if you love that stuff, I'd very much recommend that you do some further investigations, the Great Journeys and the Murder Mystery.
0: I love being accent, man. This is more...

0: This is more of him, Shaboozy and Amen, 9 o'clock. Everyone's loving your accent, Speed. How do you say canapes in German, Speedy?
1: Canapes? Yeah. Oh, no, I'll have to practice. I've gone shy now.
0: He's gone shy. Brilliant. Hey, thank you again for your coming this morning. We've loved every second of all the texts. We'll kick it off again after the 9 o'clock news and sport round the corner with Glenn.
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13: Morning, Glenn here with the latest at 9. This year's Youth Week is allowing young people across the country to organise hundreds of events for them, by them. Jane Zintel of Arataiohi says it's vital that they learn to take the lead.
14: There are many examples of adult-led events that hardly any young people turn up to. So supporting young people to create events and run events means that we're going to get the best buy-in possible.
13: The police officer hit by the same vehicle that killed Senior Sergeant Lynn Fleming in Nelson has spoken. Hayden Tasker was found guilty of murder yesterday. Adam Ramsey was also critically injured in the incident on New Year's Day.
15: I continue to be proud to wear the uniform and I look forward to many more years in the job, and I'm lucky for that.
13: $131 million in this year's budget will go towards 12 initiatives in education, focusing on reading, writing and maths. Jason Miles from the Principals Federation says a few other areas also need some investment.
16: School leadership, professional development, their learning support and also the socioeconomic needs, clothing and food.
13: In the States, at least one person has been killed in a shooting in San Diego. Police say the shooter has been neutralized. And US President Donald Trump has called off scheduled strikes on Iran, claiming requests were made by a few other Middle Eastern countries for a one-day stand down. And a rugby with shift four, a major blow for Highlanders wing Caleb Tangito, facing 9 months out with a ruptured Achilles. The 23-year-old was being talked about for an All Blacks call-up, assistant coach Ben Smith.
10: Just feel for him around the opportunities, hopefully, that were going forward for him, but I'm sure they'll come when he comes back.
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13: 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Warning, showroom may cause sudden redecorating urges. Mainly fine today, lots of sunshine, patchy cloud, light southwesters and a high of 15 degrees, down to a low of 5 tonight. Tomorrow fine with more cloud, light westerlies, high of 16 and quite cloudy Thursday.
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0: This is More FM, Backstreet Boys and I Want It That Way.
1: Well, there's so many dating apps now, right? The big three, probably Tinder, Bumble and Hinge.
0: Yeah.
1: Bumble have said they plan to revolutionise the dating app scene. They are getting rid of the swipe. So this has been kind of the old adage, you know, swipe left, swipe right if you're interested in someone or not.
0: Mm.
1: But what they're replacing it with, people are saying is way scarier and maybe one of the scariest moves in online dating. Do you know what this is? Have you heard about this?
0: I have read about this. It's AI, isn't it?
1: Yeah.
0: Yeah.
1: So what they're planning on doing is that basically you'll sit down on your couch with an AI, and it will ask you a bunch of questions about what you want in a partner, your life goals, et cetera, et cetera. And then the AI will go out and match you with people that it thinks you'd be a good match with based on how they answer the same questions.
0: Right. Now, is the AI, is it like a Zoom call or is it like a ChatGPT?
1: I'm imagining it would probably be a like a ChatGPT thing where you sort of like text back or whatnot.
0: Right.
1: Quite scary though, eh?
0: Well, I guess the scary thing for me is you'd have to hand over a lot of personal information, wouldn't you? And I worry about this whole, the scraping thing of the internet, where they wouldn't then, because you'd have to give AI a lot to actually have an so that they understand who you are, so you get a good match.
1: Yeah.
0: So then you're divulging a lot of personal information just into the ether.
1: Yeah.
0: I don't love that.
1: And then the computer's deciding what is a good match
0: for
1: you.
0: What is a good match, yeah.
1: Because maybe it thinks you're aligned on some things, but that could be movable for you. Do you know what I mean? That might not actually necessarily be what you want.
0: Yeah.
1: You might want someone that has a different goal or whatever to challenge you a bit, or all that sort of stuff.
0: But then
1: it sort of takes the thrill out of it a bit.
0: And it also takes the humanity out of it. You're trusting a computer. Like with, I've never been on a dating app.
1: Yeah.
0: But if with the Bumble swiping left or right, that's such a visual thing, is it? So are you largely determining whether it's a match or not when you choose on the physical characteristics of the person? Or can you see a whole lot of other information?
1: A bit of both. So it'll be a bunch of photos and then they'll have some info about themselves there. And
0: right, okay.
1: I do wonder though if maybe this will sort of be, AI will do the first part and collate the people and be like, Simon, here's six people that we think would be a good match for you, and then go from there. That feels a bit better. But if it's just being like, here are your matches for today.
0: Yeah.
1: Like it or lump it.
0: And given my history with AI and picking musicians that aren't real and they're actually made by Hewlett Packard, I might end up dating a computer again.
1: Yeah, I was just thinking we're going to see, it's going to be like those old episodes of 60 Minutes with those people that fall in love with a car. You know?
0: Well, there are some very attractive cars out there, to be
1: just
0: honest.
1: Keep your floppy disk to yourself, Simon. That's all I'll say.
0: Thanks for the heads up, Speed. That's a big development, though, for Bumble. Right now, Pink, All I Know So Far at

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0: This is More FM, Charles and Eddie, and Would I Lie to You? I've loved the James Bond movie franchises.
1: Yeah, you're a big fan.
0: I am a big fan.
1: How would you rank that compared to Mission Impossible? Because you also love Tom Cruise and that whole saga.
0: I do. I would probably go James Bond just because of the legacy.
1: Yeah, fair.
0: And going right back, I know they were cheesy as hell, the early James Bonds, but they, you know, with the Sean Connery and even Roger Moore and those sort of people, but they definitely changed to cut out a lot of the cheese when they went the Daniel Craig route.
1: Yeah.
0: Pierce Brosnan was another one, it was a bit gimmicky. Timothy Dalton, I know them all because I've enjoyed them. But for me, the best iteration was Daniel Craig because it was something raw and gritty. They were directed exceptionally well. The action was really intense. It was violent probably compared to some of the others. Anyway, they're on the search now because we know that old Daniel Craig's got killed off in the last one, spoiler alert. But there's a guy that he would make a brilliant Bond, and he said he's not going to do it because he sees himself as too old now for the role. You'll be blown away when I tell you who this is. So stay with us, I'll tell you in 10 minutes and more. FM right now, Shepherd. I've been stuck

0: This is More FM, Dua Lipa and Training Season. Well, there are a number of actors that are in training season to be James Bond, the new James Bond. Daniel Craig has now called it quits. He was excellent in the role. And do you remember there was all that hoopla too? I don't know if you will remember this.
1: Okay.
0: When he got first tagged as James Bond, there was genuinely a global petition that a woman started, and it got a lot of traction, and it was called Not Good Looking Enough. And it said that, yeah, I know.
1: Savage,
0: all right. And they said he wasn't good looking enough. And I saw a documentary on when they chose him for the role, and people were a bit concerned about that. But he was a different look. But I think he's a really good looking dude. Then in the first James Bond, where Daniel Craig played the role, was Casino Royale.
1: Yes.
0: And there's a famous scene when he comes out of the water.
1: I know,
0: and yeah. And as soon as the director saw that, she said, and the creator, I think it was Cubby Broccoli's daughter, who now manages the whole franchise, she said, it was game on. And sure enough, blew up. He was best.
1: Yeah.
0: So anyway, he's gone. They're looking for a new James Bond. There's a whole lot of names that have been speculated upon. But one guy who I think would be outstanding in the role, and I'm reading you what he says, because he's been asked about it. He said, I would love to be the role of Daniel Craig, and it would be an honour and a privilege. It would be the role of a lifetime, but I'm now too old to do it. And he's only 48. And you know who it is? Henry Cavill.
1: Oh, yeah.
0: Oh, you're not a fan.
1: Well, no, I'm not a fan, but I just don't think he'd be quite right for James Bond.
0: Why?
1: And I do feel like there's just something a little bit about him where it's almost like he did Superman and he did
0: The Witcher.
1: Yes, and that was sort of cancelled.
0: Why was that?
1: Well, no, I think the ratings were sort of dipping on it, then he kind of pulled out.
0: Yeah.
1: I don't know if he has enough kapow to him. Do you know what I mean?
0: Well,
1: like he seems like a great guy, but he just doesn't have that, like.
0: Yeah, I do hear that. I do hear that maybe a little bit sort of wallpaperish.
1: Yeah.
0: Like he was in the Ministry of Ungentlemanly Warfare, I think. I like him as an actor, but you're right. The Witcher, he got a lot of pushback from that.
1: Yeah.
0: As just being a bit bland.
1: Yeah.
0: I don't know.
1: A bit bland. That's sort of it. I feel like you want someone to come into James Bond that is going to give it, at this point, like his own stamp. And I feel like Henry Cavill is just sort of a bit cookie cutter what you would expect a James Bond to look like.
0: And you know, that's probably pretty astute, because he's such a pretty man, for want of a better term. And that's what I loved about Daniel Craig. He was kind of a little bit jagged.
1: Yeah.
0: A little bit off. Yeah. Who's the other guy they're looking at? He's a young fellow and he's married to a much older woman. He got a lot of, oh, I should have thought of that this before I came
1: Not
0: on here.
1: Not French President Emmanuel Macron.
0: No. The name's Bond?
1: Yeah.
0: As I said, James Bond? No, anyway, so Henry said he's too old. He's 48 though. Would that be too old?
1: I don't think so.
0: No.
1: But I guess it depends what they want. But that would be a nice thing to maybe it is time to have a slightly older Bond.
0: Yeah,
1: Take it in a different direction. Busting out the rest time, you know?
0: George Clooney.
1: Oh, maybe too old there, somewhere in between. Stinks in the espresso, George.
0: Gee, Speedy is savage, man. I love it. This is More FM.
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0: This is More FM, Madonna and Like a Prayer. Gee, it's funny, isn't it, with Madonna? I was just listening to it. Man, this is a blast from the past. I don't even know why. True Blue, the album True Blue.
1: What's on that one?
0: La Isla Bonita.
1: What's that one?
0: Well, you want me to sing it?
1: A little bit.
0: No. La Isla Bonita. Papa Don't Preach. Like a Virgin.
1: Oh, yes, I know that one now because it's got, is it Spanish Lullaby?
0: That's it.
1: Got
0: that's
1: you.
0: It. That's
1: I thought it was called Spanish Lullaby.
0: Nah.
1: Very ignorant of me.
0: Yeah, very. Hey, we've got to fly. Tomorrow on the show?
1: Yeah, we've got this message through from Sophia on our Instagram. She's in a little bit of a pickle and needs your help tomorrow after 8 o'clock. She's going on holiday with her in-laws.
0: Oh, good stuff.
1: Good idea, bad idea.
0: Don't do it. Pull out, Sophia. Get out of there. We'll see you tomorrow.
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15: Glenn here at 10. In the States, five people are dead after a shooting at an Islamic center in San Diego earlier today, including the two alleged gunmen who were just 17 and 19 years old. Back here, the biggest tourism event in the country starts in Auckland today. Tātaki Auckland Unlimited's Annie Dundas expecting there'll be a decent payoff.
16: There's 27 countries represented here, driving new business, here to rebuild relationships, rewrite rates, offer new products.
15: Police have caught eight people driving over the blood alcohol limit in South Waikato and Taupō in the past 10 days, some drunk behind the wheel while children were in the car. And in South Canterbury, a section of State Highway 8, Tekapo Twizel Road, is closed after a crash earlier today. NZTA warning about icy conditions. And in sport,
17: 5 points clear.
15: From Sky Sport and football's English Premier League, Arsenal beating Burnley 1-0 this morning. They're top. Man City 5 points back, 2 games left. They have to beat Bournemouth tomorrow or the title heads to London. Football updates brought to you by Hisense.
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18: More FM weather with Hubbers, because carpet shouldn't have to match your drapes. Fine today with light winds and a high of 14, down to 4. Tomorrow pretty much the same, fine with light winds and a high of 14. Thursday we've got a few showers, northerly winds and a high of 17. Friday partly cloudy and 16, and Saturday partly cloudy.
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Hello, good morning. It's Maury Femalishan for your Tuesday morning. Tuesday already. I feel like this week's flying on by. Long may that continue, and then the weekends here like that. Hey, coming up next, we've got a high schooler that didn't make it into our high schooler countdown last year, but maybe this is going to be the year. Brian Adams coming up after this one. Ella Langley. It's Tuesday in Texas on More. Just when

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1: 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New Teddy Swims, Mr. Know-It-All.
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0: It's new on More FM. Teddy Swims, Mr. Know It All. That is the first single from his, well, still unannounced new album, which is coming out hopefully by the end of the year. But I was just reading an interview where he explained what that song's about. And I feel like once you know, you kind of have a deeper appreciation for it, yeah? So it's a love song, but not in the traditional sense. Basically, it's about a guy who believes his girlfriend is about to break up with him. So he goes overboard and tries to save the relationship, becomes overbearing, she breaks up with him in the end, or he kind of sabotages the relationship himself to protect himself and she breaks up with him. So, love story, but not the traditional kind. This one from Celine Dion, it's coming up next on More FM.
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0: Almost 11 on More FM. Going back to 99 with that high schooler, Shania Twain, Man, I Feel Like a Woman. 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
0: 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And a brilliant song from Sam Fender and Olivia Dean coming up in our non-stop 10. Which is going to start with this one from Miley Cyrus right after a news update from Glenn on More.
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20: Glenn here at 11. A petition to save the Broadcasting Standards Authority has got over 6,000 signatures so far. It wants the government to strengthen the role of the BSA and to create real penalties for media organisations that go rogue. The UK version of Married at First Sight has been hit by allegations of sexual assault. According to BBC, three women have levelled the accusations at their on-screen husbands. There's now an internal review and more. Back here, another popular Auckland bar has been forced to close. The Gypsy Tea Room in Grey Lynn shutting down, with the property owner planning to redevelop the site. Co-owner Brett Simetti.
21: Surprised to an extent, because indications had been they were keen to retain us as a tenant.
20: And in the US, a man from California has been charged with trying to illegally export hundreds of protected turtles, allegedly trying to send about 300 from Florida to Taiwan. And in motorsport, with Magan Turbo's 80,000k tyre warranty, a big crash and rain cut the latest IndyCar practice short. Alexander Rossi spun and took out two other cars. Of our three Kiwis, Scott Dixon was fastest, sixth overall, Marcus Armstrong 20th, Scott McLaughlin 24th.
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0: More FM weather with Hubbers, because carpet shouldn't have to match your drapes. Fine today with light winds and a high of 14 down to 4. Tomorrow pretty much the same, fine with light winds and a high of 14. Thursday we've got a few showers, northerly winds and a high of 17. Friday partly cloudy and 16, and Saturday partly cloudy.
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0: It was almost love. It was almost love.
1: This is Maury Fenn with Alicia. Shout out to everyone who's either hosted a Pink Ribbon Breakfast or is going to host a Pink Ribbon Breakfast still. I see they've raised over $1 million so far, which is amazing, and you can still sign up to host your very own, pinkribbon.co.nz. Next, a high school act that came in number 40 in last year's high school act countdown. It's after Kane Brown and Marshmallow. New truck, big

0: Hey there, this is Sian Speedy filling in for Lana. Hopefully she might be back tomorrow.
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0: Run, Sophia, run like the wind and never look back. 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

0: Alex Warren and Ella Henderson on More FM with Alicia. May need to make room in your wallet because there is a new loyalty or rewards card coming out soon. 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It's called Club Plus, and this is going to replace the New World Club card. So that officially closes July 26th. 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And the new system is called Club Plus. You'll be able to start using that from June 15th. 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

0: FM with Alicia. It's coming up to midday, and in 2 weeks, voting closes for More FM's annual High School Act Countdown. And then the countdown is on in 2 weeks, one day. So Wednesday, June the 3rd, that is when we're counting down the top 100 songs that you've voted for. 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But you're also getting in the draw for $1,000 and a double pass to someone we just heard, Robbie Williams, his Britpop World Tour at Eden Park, VIP tickets with all the bells and whistles, just for voting. Okay, so get your votes in now. 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
23: Len here at midday. In the States, two teenage suspects have been found dead in San Diego after claims they gunned down three others at an Islamic center. President Trump says agencies are looking into it.
24: Terrible situation. I've been given some early updates, but we're going to be going back and looking at it very strongly.
23: Weekly rents are down a little in the Wellington and Auckland city centres. A family home in Christchurch, though, now at a record high, and prices in Otago up about $40 a week.
25: It's a perfect example of how incredibly sensitive our regional markets are to even minor fluctuations in the number of available homes.
23: And another iconic Auckland venue is closing, bar the Gypsy Tea Room in Grey Lynn being forced to close in August, with the property owner looking to redevelop the site. In rugby with Shift 4, Highlanders wing Caleb Tungito has had his All Blacks dream smashed for the second year in a row, rupturing his Achilles, assistant coach Ben Smith.
26: He'll be doing things to make sure that he gets the recovery he needs and gets back on track as soon as possible.
23: In English football, Arsenal are just a win away from their first Premier League title in 22 years, beating Burnley 1-0 this morning. Man of the match, Declan Rice.
27: It was tough, but to end on a high, our last home game is really special.
23: If Man City fail to beat Bournemouth tomorrow, Arsenal will be champions. And in basketball, the NBA playoffs ramp up with the Thunder taking on the Spurs in Game 1 of the Western Conference Finals in about half an hour.
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0: 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Warning, showroom may cause sudden redecorating urges. Fine for the rest of today, we're getting down to 4 tonight. Tomorrow, fine to start. Getting a bit cloudy tomorrow, arvo though, with a high of 14. Thursday, a few showers, northerly winds and a high of 17. And Friday, it's partly cloudy.
2: More songs from the 90s.
28: 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I feel
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2: Play
31: on More FM.